0: 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And now, here is today's Thought of the Day.
1: How do you deal with disappointment? I think disappointment, it's unfortunate that so many people actually even think about it or struggle with it at all. I think when you reach another level of sort of the conscious plane, you start to realize that all disappointment is make-believe. That there is nothing to be disappointed about. That everything that turned out today is as it should be by the universe's edict. And when you learn to allow and accept reality as it is today, based on where you are and what has happened, then it's not a bad thing, and there's nothing wrong or negative to feel about it. Some people, here's how they want to deal with it, though. They're going to tell you all the time, oh, I know how to handle your disappointments. You know what you need to do? You need to set lower expectations. Your expectations, young woman, are too high for yourself. So when you don't do well, you should feel disappointed. And naturally, you would feel disappointed because, you know what? You need to lower your standards. And I'm like, what? No, everything that has made humanity great was setting high standards and having high visions for ourselves. There is nothing wrong with expecting a lot of ourselves. You should expect a lot of yourselves. I expect a lot from you. I expect a lot from myself. If we didn't expect a lot from ourselves, we would be in jail. All of us would be doing blow and being crazy all the time. That's not life, right? There's nothing respectful or intelligent about that at all. Like, yes, have high standards. Yes, have high ideals. Absolutely, have high visions, big dreams for yourself. Go for the goal. Why not? There's nothing wrong with that. But understand that it's not going to be perfect or ever have any sense of perfection along the way. To know that it's going to be a sloppy, big, ugly mess. To anticipate the struggle. To anticipate the hardship. To anticipate the learning allows you to decouple from the negative emotions associated with, quote-unquote, disappointment.
0: 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Rise and shine. 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

0: is Hour of Power on 933 KFM. And now, here is today's Thought of the Day.
1: How do you deal with disappointment? I think disappointment, it's unfortunate that so many people actually even think about it or struggle with it at all. I think when you reach another level of sort of the conscious plane, you start to realize that all disappointment is make-believe. That there is nothing to be disappointed about. That everything that turned out today is as it should be by the universe's edict. And when you learn to allow and accept reality as it is today, based on where you are and what has happened, then it's not a bad thing, and there's nothing wrong or negative to feel about it. If I know whatever I'm going to put out there is not exactly perfect, cool. If I know whatever I put out there, it's going to be part of my learning journey. I'm going to study it. I'm going to be attentive to it. I'm knowing it's never going to be my best yet. That, you know, perfection doesn't happen ever, ever. We can always be perfecting things, but we'll never reach perfection. And knowing that now, if you realize you'll never reach perfection, then you should never feel disappointment. Makes sense, right? And there's nothing in me that says it has to be perfect. It says, I'm going to do my best. I'm going to put it out there. I'm going to iterate. I'm going to innovate. I'm going to get better and better and better and better. And along that learning journey, things will be good. And I'll accept that, you know what, as I do them and do my best, that the universe will reward me as it should. I think disappointment, that's just something that's self-invented in your own mind. Oh, I feel bad for myself. Well, you know, I bet you feel bad about yourself in a million different ways. So, does that have to win today? Does that have to stop your progress? There's a million reasons to be pessimistic, upset, angry, frustrated, regretful about life. Do any of those five things serve you in any way at all? No.
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0: This is Hour of Power on 933 KFM. And now, here is today's Thought of the Day.
1: How do you deal with disappointment?
2: I think disappointment, it's unfortunate that so many people actually even think about it or struggle with it at all. I think when you reach another level of sort of the conscious plane, you start to realize that all disappointment is make-believe. That there is nothing to be disappointed about. That everything that turned out today is as it should be by the universe's edict. And when you learn to allow and accept reality as it is today, based on where you are and what has happened, then it's not a bad thing, and there's nothing wrong or negative to feel about it. To realize that disappointment is a completely, disappointment is really a disservice to yourself. That's what it is. It has nothing to do with your progress in life. It has nothing to do. Can we be dissatisfied? Sure, but why? I'm satisfied with it. Here I am talking to you. Everything's fine. Everything's working out just great, right? You have to allow the universe to be what it is. You have to allow yourself to feel satisfaction. That's called being present. If I can be satisfied and accepting of this moment, I can be present in it. If I'm dissatisfied all the time, wandering around, dissatisfied, disappointed, disrupted, upset, what's going to happen for me? What's my life going to be like? So you have to look at these emotions and you have to look at these things and ask, are these, if they're in any way negative and if they're in any way recurring, that your consciousness, your ability to direct your own will can say, you know what? I'm going to decide today not to let that win. I'm going to decide today to stop pouring so much energy into this belief that these things are disappointing. And instead, I'm going to focus on what have I learned here? And be excited about the learning. Be excited about the mastery. I'm never disappointed because I'm too damn excited about the mastery being gained. Makes sense, right? How weird is that? People, aren't you disappointed with what? I'm learning a lot. Well, aren't you disappointed with that launch didn't turn out well, or you didn't sell a million copies on the first thing? I'm like, no, I did my best. Let's see how it goes. Let's learn. Let's get better next time. Having a learning mindset prevents you from being disappointed.
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1: It is the news at 6 o'clock. I'm Daniel Kibet. Voters in Adjumani West County in Adjumani District this morning go to the polls to choose their Member of Parliament in a by-election organized following the death of General Moses Ali in July this year. Today's contest pits only one independent candidate against the National Resistance Movement flag bearer, James Lekupi Lee, in a race to replace the late Ali. According to the Adjumani District Returning Officer Christine Akawa Yonis, the other candidate in the race is Gaspar Draga after Patrick Tandropasi and Ben Anyama withdrew from the race just days to the polling day. The by-election follows the completion of campaigns, which began on September 9th and concluded on September 15th. Adjumani West constituency has over 51,000 registered voters with 114 polling stations. And according to election officials, biometric voter verification kits have already been deployed for today's exercise. The members of Parliament's Presidential Affairs Committee have demanded for effective strategies to end the persistent hunger crisis in Karamoja sub-region. The committee members called for a fundamental shift from nearly providing emergency food aid to implementing sustainable solutions such as irrigation, commercial agriculture, and robust water infrastructure. This was during the committee's interface with the Minister for Relief, Disaster Preparedness, and Refugees, Sam Engola. The MP said that while emergency food interventions are essential for immediate survival, they cannot resolve the underlying issues that have plagued the region for nearly four decades. In response, the minister said the government has allocated 45 billion shillings from the consolidated fund to address the urgent food needs, noting that these are still resources available after food distributions across all Karamoja districts. He emphasized a vision for the future that includes building silos, expanding irrigation systems, and enhancing water resources. Engola family believes that if the appropriate infrastructure is established, the people of Karamoja can not only sustain themselves, but thrive through local food production. Meanwhile, the Assistant Commissioner for Disaster Preparedness, Catherine Ahimbisibwe, assured the committee that a long-term framework is being developed under the Karamoja Development Plan to transform subsistence farming into commercial agriculture, incorporating irrigation, extensive water infrastructure, and environmental conservation. Elsewhere, the Minister of Science, Technology and Innovation, Engineer Jonah Dasimwe, has asked Makerere University to design a structured industrial attachment and exchange model for academic staff, technical personnel and industrialists. He made the remarks at Makerere University School of Public Health as he concluded his tour about the ongoing science and innovation projects at the university. Meanwhile, he asked university officials to examine how Uganda can use artificial intelligence for earlier diagnosis, drug discovery, surveillance, and more efficient clinical services while protecting people's privacy.
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2: 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And Absa Bank, your story matters.
1: The United States interest rates have been raised for the first time in more than 3 years and could be increased further in a bid to slow rising prices. Rates were hiked to 3.75% to 4% from 3.5% to 3.75% by the Federal Reserve in a unanimous decision, despite fierce opposition from President Donald Trump, who had called for rates to be cut. Fed Chair Kevin Warsh said the move was because inflation is too high and has been for too long, adding that it was a sober and responsible decision. Higher interest rates make borrowing more expensive for people wanting to secure loans, mortgages, and credit cards, but can lead to better returns on savings.
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3: NCBA Bank. Go for it.
1: The President of the European Commission has backed proposals for Canada to become the EU's first associate member. Ursula von der Leyen told the European Parliament on Wednesday she wanted to work on opening the door for Canada, which would involve closer ties on various key sectors. The country currently faces tense relations with the United States, compounded by an intensifying dispute over trade.
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1: And finally, in sports, KCCFC secured their first Uganda Premier League victory of the season after beating Kataka FC 1-0 at Omondi Stadium in Lugogo in Kampala last evening. Emmanuel Anyama scored the decisive goal in the second half, finishing from Sami Sebaduka's delivery. The result ends KCCS' poor start to the season, having suffered two defeats and drawn once in their opening three matches. Elsewhere, Police FC beat Lugazi FC 2-0, while Entebbe UPPC defeated Mbarara City 1-0 in Kamwenge. And that is the news for now. Stay tuned for more updates. I'm Daniel Kibet. The Mighty Breakfast kicks off with Biol and Becky. Good morning.
4: Good morning, Kampala!
0: This is the Mighty Breakfast. Provocative, interactive, and fun. This hour of the Mighty Breakfast is brought to you by
3: Airtel, a reason to imagine.

0: This song had people by the throat. Baby boy there, Beyonce, and the one and only Sean Paul waking us up on this fabulous 17th day of September 2026. Good morning, ladies and gentlemen. B-Wall and Becky checking in and waking you up, making sure that Muri Burunji. How are you, Becky?
1: Fantastic.
0: It's good to have you back in
1: it's
0: the building.
1: It's good to be back. It's good to be back.
0: We missed you yesterday.
1: What did I miss? As long as you don't say anything about Manu, what did I miss?
0: Now, why are you mentioning that?
1: I'm saying don't say anything about him, but what did I miss?
0: Other than that. I don't know.
1: Don't say anything about it. Just let's pretend it didn't happen.
0: Let's do
1: what
0: this.
1: Else did I miss?
0: Let's take it from the top, all right? Good morning, Becky. How are you today?
1: Fantastic. Mm. How are you?
0: I am fabulous. As I said, we missed you yesterday.
1: Oh, I missed you yesterday.
0: Yeah, we hope that you know.
1: You most of all.
0: Oh, really?
1: Yeah.
2: The mighty breakfast.
0: Don't make me cry now. Come on. Yesterday was a very interesting day because somebody called in and was saying, was asking about painkiller. Mm. They're like, wait, what is painkiller? I'm like, painkiller.
1: That must have been so.
0: Yeah.
1: She gives a name to everybody.
0: Yeah.
1: Everybody. I don't know why she hasn't given you one yet. I think she's still cooking.
0: I don't know if I need one.
1: She's still cooking. Really? No, she always gives everybody according to, I guess, what you are to her. You are to her.
0: So you are a painkiller.
1: I'm a painkiller.
0: She doesn't know how much pain you cause, does she?
1: To you, I'm a pain giver.
0: Listen, guys, the Mighty Breakfast begins right here, right now, all the way till 10 a.m. We are checking in with you on the 17th day of September 2026. If you're just waking up right now, good morning to you from B-Wall and Becky. We hope that you will keep us company. And for that, we shall reward you with some money, some entertainment, some music, some news, and lots more. And right about now, get on the phone lines and wake up some of your people. The numbers are 0393-233-933, 0393-262-933, or 0393-262-934. KFM, good morning.
3: Good morning.
0: Good morning to you.
3: How are you?
1: We're fantastic. How are you?
0: Posiano. Gambo cha Posiano.
1: I don't understand. Style. Yeah.
0: Today you're not chaotic.
3: Yeah, I'm listening from Michiana.
0: Okay.
3: And I'm really missing you, people.
0: Oh, we missed you too.
3: I like you so much. And whenever I'm starting around, I will find them the ready to do. Let me wait.
0: Okay.
3: For the microphone, put our president. Just all the case listeners are already there.
0: Okay.
3: I will wish you well, and I'm giving you a cow at any time when I'm coming.
0: I'm sorry, what? You are giving us a cow? Beautiful. Thank you very much. We shall collect sometime. When you're coming, you let us know.
3: You prepare, but it will be early October.
0: No problem. We shall be ready.
3: All right. Thank you very much.
0: And just like that, we have a cow.
1: What shall we name this cow? Darling Bihogo?
0: I don't know. The mighty cow. Good morning to you.
3: I'm going to go to the house.
4: No, mommy, or more to see what rocks keep when we got the number canola. I think you said that Murugi, no?
1: Nice.
5: Becky, what's up?
1: I'm fantastic. What's up?
5: You're perfect.
1: Very, very.
5: I'm so glad due to yesterday, my loss.
1: Young man. The morning was going well, then you started saying.
0: We're not going to talk about that.
5: Anyway, let me wake up some people.
0: Okay.
5: Starting with Dickie Valzo.
0: Mm-hmm.
5: Mutebi Nicholas.
0: Okay.
5: Magazi Chris, Chito Boys, not forgetting all KFM listeners together with the KFM stuff.
0: Okay. Thank you very much. Have a super duper day. And on that note, we want to wake up some of you special people.
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0: It's a very special day today for a number of reasons. But first off, as Becky already highlighted, the Kenyans have won the bid to host something massive. Right?
1: Well done.
0: Yeah, now that, the background to today's category of the folks who are waking up is that as East Africans, we love to, we should be able to celebrate our wins together, right? So today, every non-Ugandan who is East African and is living and working in Uganda, you are special to us, you are one of us, we are one of you, and we are waking all of you up. Non-Ugandan East Africans living and working in Uganda, you are our special people this morning.
1: Clarify, because you know that East African bloc increased from the three that we knew.
0: So we are talking about Rwanda, we're talking about Kenya, we're talking about Tanzania, we're talking about Sudan. And we're talking about Congo as well. If you come from those countries and you're living and working in Uganda, you are our special people. And just so we can show you how special you are, there's a song by a trio. They used to call themselves the East African Reggae Bashment Crew. The song we're going to play you is Fire Anthem. This one should be able to jolt you out of bed and wake you up. So a very good morning to all East Africans who are non-Ugandans living and working in Uganda. Good morning.
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0: I think we can all agree that there was a time when Biebekul was one of the baddest men around East Africa.
1: Can you listen to him in
0: this
1: song?
0: Biebekul was a madman.
1: So when people get angry when I tell them I don't understand the Biebekul I'm saying now,
0: yeah,
1: they should understand.
0: This is the context, yeah?
1: This is the one I grew up with.
0: This Biebekul was a dangerous man, yeah? Biebekul here alongside Necessary Noise, Fire Anthem, bringing us to 27 minutes after 6 a.m. The Daily Monitor is right here in front of us, and we shall be looking at what's happening in the papers today, the 17th day of September 2026. It's a Thursday, and I can guarantee that if you are one of those folks who are approaching retirement, there's some good news for you. Just stay hooked. DMIT Breakfast, Good News, B-Wall and Becky. Good morning.
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2: Exactly. Prominent local and international stories in the Daily Monitor. As always, it's Friday in front of us, this 17th day of September 2026. On DMIT Breakfast, what we do is we run through some of the key headlines. And today is no exception because, as I said earlier, if you have been saving with NSSF, you should be rubbing your palms together because money is coming. The headline today, NSSF servers. Money is coming. Now, the fund's total income performance grew from 3.5 trillion shillings to 6.5 trillion shillings. That's nearly double, with analysts saying the workers' pension managers' performance and favorable market conditions could support a higher payout than last year's 13.5%. I can tell you for a fact that this is unprecedented. This is very wonderful news. And if you're saving with NSSF, you need to, as I said, rub your palms together and prepare yourself for a nice payday. Pages 4 and 5 are covering this story in detail. About 2.4 million National Social Security Fund savers will next week on Thursday learn how much their savings earned during the past financial year, with analysts projecting a favorable interest rate better than that of last year. The key thing to note here is that NSSF assets under management grew 26% during the financial year 2025-2026 from 26 trillion, that's about 6.7 billion US dollars, to 32.8 trillion, which is about 8.5 billion US dollars, making it the largest social security fund by assets in the whole of East Africa. That is how monstrous NSSF is. And as I said, if you've been serving with them, look out for some good news next week on Thursday. Apart from that, in the Daily Monitor, we're not yet done with the succession issue in Toro Kingdom. And the Daily Monitor, as always, is uncovering whatever else there is. One of the stories is about what next as the Babito set date to crown the new king.
3: Are you okay?
2: Yeah. The succession to Toro's throne has entered a decisive phase after the Babito royal clan on Tuesday announced September 29th as the coronation date for Prince Edward Rukidi Kijanangoma Nyabongo I. Now, the installation ceremony comes weeks after the death of Omukama Oyo Nyimba Kabambayi Guru Rukidi IV, who was buried last Saturday. And the Babito, why they breached the memorandum of understanding, say our mission was to bury King Oyo, or our mission was to bury Oyo as a king. Babito on the MOU breach. The Babito royal clan has defended its actions during the burial of Omukama Oyo Nyimba Kabambayi Guru Rukidi IV, saying its focus was to ensure that the late king was buried according to Toro traditions. The clan said their overriding mission was to ensure the monarch's body left Karuzika Palace, went to church, and was buried at the Karambi Royal Tombs per cultural requirements. Still in the Daily Monitor, how government is preparing students for digital jobs. In your copy of the Daily Monitor, it's very interesting. So the government is turning to universities and digital innovation hubs to equip young people with skills that can help them secure jobs and create businesses in the growing information and communication technology sector. The move is part of a broader government strategy to use technology and innovation to address youth unemployment while positioning ICT as one of the drivers of Uganda's ambition to grow its economy to $500 billion by 2040. Yeah, we look forward to that. And still in the Daily Monitor, MP's visit to Rubowa Hospital blocked again. Hey, whatever is happening at that hospital, I don't know. A parliamentary oversight visit to Rubowa International Specialized Hospital was yesterday blocked after the leader of opposition, Mr. Joe Senyonyi, and a team of opposition MPs found the project gets locked despite clearance from the Ministry of Health. Now, Mr. Senyonyi, accompanied by members of his shadow cabinet and other MPs, had gone to the construction site to inspect the progress of the long-delayed 264-bed specialized referral teaching and research hospital. Get yourself a copy of the Daily Monitor and find out why exactly these guys were blocked yet again. And finally, the president continues to share tips here for judges. He says, be firm in your decisions. Museveni tips judges. President Museveni has urged judicial officers to remain courageous and make firm decisions based on the constitution, the law, and evidence, even when their rulings may be unpopular. The president said judges and magistrates should discharge their duties without intimidation, arbitrary interference, or fear of personal repercussions. This was during a speech that was read by Vice President Jessica Lupo at the 9th Benedicto Chiwanuka Memorial Lecture in Kampala. What's happening inside?
3: Well, in the inside paint. In the inside pages of the Daily Monitor, we have comparing SUVs. Which one would you prefer and why? Well, on, I think, page 16 of the Daily Monitor, they're telling you on how to look to either Harrier or CX-5. That's the Mazda. And they're trying to show you liter per liter for petrol versus diesel. Do you prioritize comfort or easy ownership or power? Is the fuel economy the one that drives your car ownership? Or is it enjoyment? Whatever the case, they tell you between the two SUVs, which one would tickle your fancy. I must admit, they look pretty similar to me. It's hard to tell the difference until you see that, I think they're called logos. Until you see the logo is when you're like, oh, that's a Mazda. Okay, that's a Harrier. But they look very similar in shape. In they're big, big.
2: Mm, they all look the same.
3: They're similar looking to me. Like, it could pass and I'll be like, oh, I just saw a,
2: whatever.
3: A Toyota RAV4, the hybrid something. Mm. Oh, that is a Harrier. Oh, they look very similar. Mm. But they're telling you which one to pick based on, in tech terms, specs.
2: Mm. Specifications.
3: The specs, I'm telling you.
2: All right.
3: Anyway. And then there's one here that has cracked me up. Mm. When I was reading it, I was like, are you serious?
2: Mm-hmm.
3: Is a gentleman's agreement enough when buying a used car?
2: Interesting. Interesting.
3: And somebody here saying, I'm in the process of buying my first car, 2008 Toyota Roam, but the seller has no logbook and says we can make a gentleman's agreement. Is this safe? And what paperwork must I insist on before handing over any money?
2: Okay. Okay.
3: Before I even read it, I can definitely tell you, gentlemen,
2: Kampala Sibizimbe, Kampala Sibizimbe,
3: gentlemen do not exist. They're in textbooks, sir. Get the logbook. Anyway, there's a picture here that has also disturbed me. It's the picture of the week, and it's a picture of a channel in Masanafu on the northern bypass, filled with garbage, to the brim. And they say, despite residents' efforts to clear the drainage channel in Masanafu on the northern bypass during National Cleaning Day, garbage is slowly finding its way back to the current, to the channel. These people need the LC1 chairman of Bam Takundi.
2: Yeah.
3: We need to send them Solomon Small Small. I think things will sort themselves. Of course, somebody here, hey, lovers are so interesting. How many times would you take a rejection of your proposal before you gave up?
2: One is enough. I mean, why am I over pushing?
3: Well,
2: if she says no, she says no, period.
3: Well, you need to have a conversation with this gentleman, because he was rejected several times, but kept coming back until the lady consented. Look at them.
2: I see them.
3: Happy now.
2: They seem happy, but
3: the first no wasn't enough. The guy said, no, no, no.
2: Could never be
3: I'ma keep coming back.
2: Could never be me.
3: Whoa, this could be you.
2: No. When the woman says no, it's a no. Move on. Simple.
3: That's it. My friend, that's why you're not married. It could
2: it's
3: be
2: okay.
3: You.
2: You just need
3: to grow a thick skin and tell me and you, me and you, this thing, you see it.
2: So you refuse rejection?
3: It's for forever, man.
2: My friend.
3: It's for forever.
2: No,
3: for you.
2: Please. You say no, I move on.
3: You're here playing games, but when you need to catch up, me and me, let me do it for us. Anyway. The thin line between discipline and abuse, and it's very thin. You need to get yourself a copy of a Daily Monitor on page 19 and find out what exactly that is.
2: Okay.
3: There's a lot more in the Daily Monitor, but because of time, we will not be able to tell you. But at 2,000 shillings, you can get yourself a physical copy.
2: Absolutely. And while at it, also, you can get those digital copies, 90,000 shillings, for the entire year. Dimanche Breakfast, B Wall and Becky waking you up this 17th day of September, 2026. Dimako, love my life.

0: Love My Life. The Sounds of DeMarco with a track that brings us to 16 minutes to 7 a.m. D-Mighty Breakfast. B-Wall and Becky right here waking you up and making you ready for the day. And in an attempt to push the agenda that the president is pushing, which is Pan-Africanism, we want to talk a bit about how we can grow that Pan-Africanism and how we can advocate for the East African community.
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2: 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Terms and conditions apply.
0: Yeah, so there are many things on which we disagree with the president, but one of the things we extremely agree on is the fact that Africa should unite, right? And the recent news about the xenophobia in South Africa and the expulsion of small business owners in Kenya comes at a time when we should be walking the other direction. But for some reason, some countries have decided to start kicking out non-citizens. And on the Demighty Breakfast today, we want to try and see how we can change the course of events. And now we want to talk about some of the things that East Africans, that make us unique as East Africans, and some of the things that we love as East Africans. And now that we have gotten news that we as East Africans will be hosting...
3: We have put ourselves in this
0: place. Yes, we are
3: in the mix.
0: As East Africans, yes. So now we are speaking as East Africans. What do we love about East Africans? And for me, number one on the list of things that I love as East Africans is we are good runners. We are excellent marathoners.
3: Especially from a certain highland region.
0: Yes. We are excellent runners. I love that about East Africans. Other thing I think I love about East Africans is the fact that we are extremely hilarious and we have a great sense of humor.
3: Exactly.
0: You see, we suffer, but if you see the humor...
3: I think it's a coping mechanism, honestly. Too. Because we go through stuff that we can't even explain to the rest of the life.
0: Right?
3: Sometimes I keep telling people, there is no way we can explain to you the kind of oppression we live under. Mm. We can only joke about it. Only way.
0: As East Africans, we have a lot we struggle with, but one of the things that sort of brings us together is we have a shared sense of, as I said, humor. Mm. That the jokes that the Kenyans crack,
3: we will laugh.
0: You know, and you're like,
3: as a region, we'll be like, "Nde."
0: If you're in a matatu in Kenya, some of the experiences there are similar to a taxi here in Kampala. And
3: jokers.
0: Yeah, we're all just, we're all sort of cut from the same cloth, for lack of another word. And the entire show today, we're going to try and see how we can gel as East Africans. And again, if you are non-Ugandan living and working in Uganda, you are our special person we're working up today.
3: I guess for me, it is the differences.
0: Okay.
3: Like, we are different even though we are similar.
0: All right.
3: Like, let me talk about one of my favorite subjects, food.
0: Mm.
3: When it comes to food, here in Uganda, you cannot even think of giving anybody food without soup.
0: Oh, yeah, that is true.
3: But just here.
0: Across the border there.
3: Just here. Ah, soup for weight.
0: What is soup? Why is soup? Where is soup? Whom is soup?
3: There is skuma wheat.
0: The Mighty Breakfast continues.
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0: Once upon a time, this woman had the keys to my heart. 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On D-Mighty Breakfast, 933 KFM. It's a wonderful morning. Becky, why are you looking at me like
1: How
0: that?
1: How many women have a key to your heart?
0: A number.
1: When they meet, they are going to fight.
0: No, my heart has many padlocks.
1: There are many.
0: There are many padlocks.
1: Because
0: so.
1: Now we need Tiwa.
0: Yes.
1: Ooh.
0: Yes.
1: Even Gundi. Yeah.
0: Hey, it's okay. All of them.
1: Anyway. Ralph's Bon Bon Lux Spring Mattress for you so that your harem can and thrive in peace. 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
0: Absolutely. 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
0: Okay, good people, you know what to do. 0393-933-933, 0393-262-933, 0393-266-933, 0701-933-934. KFM, good morning.
4: Good morning.
0: Who are we talking to?
4: Robert.
0: Yes. Okay, today you're going to have to choose from music, geography, food. Geography.
4: Yes.
0: Okay. Geography. Question number one. Which continent covers all four hemispheres of the earth?
4: Africa.
0: Sorry?
4: Africa.
0: Fabulous. Question number two. What is the world's most populated city?
4: Part of India, New Delhi.
0: New Delhi.
4: Yes.
0: Unfortunately, it is Tokyo, Japan. KFM, good morning. Good morning.
5: Morning.
0: Morning to you. Who are we talking to?
5: I was speaking to Lawrence.
0: Lawrence. Okay, Lawrence. I have for you movies, animal, and history.
5: Let me try movie.
0: You want to try movies, eh?
5: Yeah.
0: Oh, that's a bold man. I love it. Okay. Let's see. What country does The Jungle Book take place in? You've heard of The Jungle Book? The movie? The story?
5: Jungle Book.
0: Which country? Baloo, Bagheera.
5: Like America.
0: America? Come on now. America doesn't have those tigers. It is India, unfortunately. Okay, let's try one more person. KFM, good morning.
6: Good morning.
0: Mm-hmm. Who are we talking to?
6: Joseph.
0: Jose. Okay,
7: yeah.
0: Jose. Three categories for you. You've got technology, you've got TV, you've got animals.
6: TV.
0: Fabulous. Okay. Question number one. Which of the six main characters on the TV show Friends never got married? That was Joey Tribbiani. Okay, guys, we come back in the next hour with the Mighty Breakfast. In the meantime, Daniel Kibet is here to give you the latest news. Good morning.
2: This hour of the Mighty Breakfast is brought to you by
0: Airtel, a reason to imagine.
2: Coming up, another hour filled with better information, the best music, and more fun in the morning. This is the Mighty Breakfast. Good morning.
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14: Ajumani voters urged to maintain peace. U.S. interest rates raised after 3 years.
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14: It is the news at 7 o'clock. I'm Daniel Kibet. As Adjumani residents go to the polls in a by-election this morning, Crispin Kahero, a Uganda Human Rights Commissioner and election observer, is calling for a peaceful process to the very end. He warns politicians against interfering with the election process, emphasizing that voting day belongs to the people and not the politicians.
15: The campaigns have been very intense and the stakes remain high. But from today, I think everybody must lower the temperature. Nobody should try to achieve tonight what they have failed to achieve during the campaign. We don't want to hear intimidation. We do not want to hear vote buying. We don't want to hear any violence or conduct by security that creates an impression of security taking sides. The Electoral Commission, which is the official election management body, must remain firmly and visibly in charge, and every voter must be free to choose without fear.
14: Crispin Kahero speaking there. Now, the Adjumani West County parliamentary seat fell vacant following the death of General Moses Ali in July this year. Today's contest is a two-horse race between independent candidate Gaspar Draga and National Resistance Movement or NRM flag bearer James Lekupi Lee, following the withdrawal of two other candidates just days before the election day. Elsewhere, however, the last-minute withdrawal of candidates from the Adjumani by-election race has angered some opposition members. The Justice Forum has condemned what it describes as stage-managed withdrawals of candidates ahead of today's by-election. According to Swaibu Nsereko, the party spokesperson, last-minute withdrawals confuse voters and undermine the credibility of the electoral process. Nsereko said candidates who have been duly nominated should follow formal electoral commission procedures when withdrawing from an election.
16: This practice deliberately confuses voters and erodes the credibility of our democratic trajectory, as it undermines the free choice of the people. As a matter of electoral law and principle, a candidate sponsored by a political party or duly nominated cannot withdraw unilaterally without the consent of the sponsoring political party and without following the formal procedures prescribed by the Electoral Commission.
14: Jemas also hailed independent candidate Gaspar Draga for remaining in the race despite what he describes as pressure and inducements to withdraw. Ajumani West by-election was organized following the death of General Moses Ali in July this year. The members of Parliament's Presidential Affairs Committee have demanded for effective strategies to end the persistent hunger crisis in Karamoja sub-region. The committee members called for a fundamental shift from merely providing emergency food aid to implementing sustainable solutions such as irrigation, commercial agriculture, and robust water infrastructure. This was during the committee's interface with the Minister for Relief, Disaster Preparedness and Refugees, Sam Engola. The MP said that while emergency food interventions are essential for immediate survival, they cannot resolve the underlying issues that have plagued the region for nearly four decades. In response, the Minister said that government has allocated 45 billion shillings from the Consolidated Fund to address the urgent food needs. Meanwhile, the Assistant Commissioner for Disaster Preparedness, Catherine Ahimbisebwe, assured the committee that a long-term framework is being developed under the Karamoja Development Plan to transform subsistence farming into commercial agriculture, incorporating irrigation, extensive water infrastructure, and environmental conservation.
17: The Minister of Karamoja Affairs has dropped the Karamoja Development Plan together with National Planning Authority. And in there are a number of interventions starting with the medium to long term, and it is part of what His Excellency unveiled when he was in Karamoja last week. So by the immediate is planting quick maturing crops so that we can handle the current situation that is there. If you have observed in the forecast for September to December, Karamoja is likely to receive some rains that can support the quick maturing.
14: In more news, the Minister of Science, Technology and Innovation, John Adasimwe, has asked Makerere University to design a structured industrial attachment and exchange model for academic staff, technical personnel and industrialists. He made the remarks at Makerere University School of Public Health as he concluded his tour of the ongoing science and innovation projects at the university.
18: Some of you, well, you don't want to go in the industries. You come here and lecture. You question this. You even make students get angry. You interpret, you do what, you do what. They force you to resolve X, Y. But if they told you to go in the industry and apply it, you run away. You discuss how a parasite can symbiotically live. But if they told you go and observe it under the microscope and explain the behavior, you don't want. So now these are the things we don't want to happen in our setup. Let us also build joint laboratories.
14: Meanwhile, he asked university officials to examine how Uganda can use artificial intelligence for earlier diagnosis, drug discovery, surveillance, and more efficient clinical services while protecting people's privacy.
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14: U.S. interest rates have been raised for the first time in more than 3 years and could be increased further in a bid to slow rising prices. Rates were hiked to 3.75% to 4% from 3.5% to 3.75% by the Federal Reserve in a unanimous decision, despite fierce opposition from President Donald Trump, who had called for rates to be cut. Fed Chair Kevin Warsh said the move was because inflation is too high and has been for too long, adding that it was a sober and responsible decision. Higher interest rates make borrowing more expensive for people wanting to secure loans, mortgages and credit cards, but can lead to better returns on savings.
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20: NCBA Bank. Go for it.
14: The President of the European Commission has backed proposals for Canada to become the EU's first associate member. Ursula von der Leyen told the European Parliament on Wednesday she wanted to work on opening the door for Canada, which would involve closer ties on various key sectors. The country currently faces tense relations with the United States, compounded by an intensifying dispute over trade.
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14: KCCFC secured their first Uganda Premier League victory of the season after beating Kataka FC 1-0 at Omondi Stadium in Lugogo here in the capital Kampala last evening. Emmanuel Anyama scored the decisive goal in the second half, finishing from Sami Sebaduka's delivery. The result ends KCCS' poor start, having suffered two defeats and drawn once in their opening three matches. Elsewhere, Police FC beat Lugazi FC 2-0, while Entebbe UPPC defeated Mbarara City 1-0 in Kamwenge. And that is the news for now. Stay tuned for more updates right here on KFM. I'm Daniel Kibet. The Mighty Breakfast continues with Biol and Becky. Good morning.
21: 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Good morning, Kampala.
1: This is the Mighty Breakfast from

0: Oh yeah. Oh, Sean Kingston, Nicki Minaj, Letting Go. That brings us to 12 minutes after 7 a.m., a very cold and rainy Thursday morning. If you are getting into Kampala, you might want to know that it's been drizzling in many parts and raining heavily in some of the parts, and it's cloudy, it's dark, so your visibility might be reduced. If you're driving, you might want to be a little extra careful because the rain has arrived. And we're warned about El Nino. It appears that it is here. In the Mighty Breakfast today, we want to give you some information, some news, some tips on how to survive school fees week, because that's what we're dealing with right now.
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3: So, of course, we've been giving you tips on how to survive the back-to-school season, especially financially. Mm-hmm. And I guess today is no different. Mm-hmm. We're going to add a thing or two.
0: Yeah.
3: First and foremost, you have to be careful. Mm-hmm. Very, very careful, especially when you're borrowing to pay school fees.
0: Now, that is where there's an issue.
3: Because if it has a high interest rate,
0: problem.
3: You could end up making payday loans, cash advances, expensive credit that turn into difficult school payment debt. Like it becomes a long-term debt.
0: Recurring over and over and over.
3: Exactly. You want to just pay for third term, but you end up even getting into first term and you're still clearing.
0: You're still clearing third term's issues. That happens a lot.
3: You need to be very careful. Don't malaga. Don't do it. Now, if you have several children, ask about sibling discounts, because some schools actually have them. Actually, my kid's school has.
0: Yes, they do. Like if you bring more than one child, you get a discount.
3: Ask about them. And schools sometimes offer reduced fees for multiple children, but you may need to request for the discount if you actually need it.
0: Yeah.
3: The final thing is, don't be embarrassed to explain your situation.
0: We are
3: all human beings.
0: I know.
3: Life happens to all of us.
0: Exactly.
3: Like, really, just come and say, man,
0: I have an issue.
3: It's not happening.
0: Yeah, yeah. You know, sometimes when you go to schools, you find somebody maybe in the DOS's office or the bursar's office. They're like, can I talk to you on the side? I have an... And the DOS is dealing with so many other students. Be upfront and tell them, you know what, the situation is tight this month.
3: Exactly.
0: Be upfront, you know.
3: So that they can find a solution But also to say that we are all very aware of the economy.
0: It's not
3: like the situation is peculiar to just you.
0: Yeah,
3: I mean,
0: yeah.
3: Everybody's going through the same
0: everybody.
3: Thing.
0: Everybody.
3: So when you're coming to explain, also bear in mind that they understand your situation.
0: Absolutely.
3: Because they're leaving it as well.
0: Absolutely.
3: So they might be more willing to extend grace.
0: Yeah. And that actually cuts across life generally. That sometimes when you're going through, you know, a horrible situation, you might think, oh my God, I'm losing it. But there are many people going through similar situations, sometimes even worse. And the first thing is just shed off that embarrassment.
3: Exactly.
0: Shed the embarrassment.
3: And struggling financially doesn't make you a bad
0: it
3: parent.
0: Does not
3: it's
0: make
3: just,
0: you
3: it just means life.
0: Exactly. You know, especially as children who grew up in schools where they would come and read school fees defaulters. We are used to these things.
3: Yes,
0: we know.
3: They even read academic books,
0: you know,
3: and giants and dwarfs.
0: Oh, we are used to these things.

0: It is likely that on this cold and wet Thursday morning, it's probably one or two people who are still between the sheets. You're enjoying that cow warmth.
1: Mama.
0: Mama is all we can say. Some of us are out yet. Tunonya sente. We are trying to secure the bag so our kids can also have something to eat. The Mighty Breakfast, Bewell and Becky, waking you up this 17th day of September 2026. And I mean, in case you're just joining us right now, we want to let you know that earlier in the show, we were waking up all non-Ugandan East Africans living and working in Uganda. And on that note, we actually want to talk a little bit about that.
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0: Thirsty for more. All right. So, a few days ago, not so long ago, President William Ruto had a 90-day ultimatum for foreign traders in Kenya to obtain permits or leave the country, right? And it set a number of citizens from countries across East Africa and the entire sub-Saharan African region scrambling to sort of regularize their status or return home. And this tested Kenya's reputation as an East African safe haven, and of course Ruto's pan-African credentials. And today we want to find out from you, how can we advance, how can we promote, how can we grow, how can we encourage this East African spirit? How can we enhance the East African community? There's a few tips here that I want to share. We've talked about how we can build an integrated economy, right? Mm-hmm. And on a high level, there are things like, a unified currency, unified trade rules and regulations, and that can be done on the high level. But on the smaller level, I think cross-border trade should and can be improved and encouraged by removing some of those barriers, right? If you are a Ugandan selling your items in Kenya, you have a bit of a discount. If you are a Kenyan selling your items in Tanzania, if you're from Congo selling your items in Uganda,
1: Me, I just genuinely, and please don't come for me, the powers that be.
0: Mm-hmm.
1: I just genuinely believe we should just go ahead and make the big moves before we make the small moves.
0: Yeah.
1: Consolidate the block.
0: Yes.
1: Okay.
0: Yes.
1: Have one currency for the block.
0: Mm-hmm.
1: Have a common market for the block.
0: Yeah.
1: And let goods and services and trade
0: move freely,
1: freely
0: as
1: per the block. Meaning, if you come from Congo, you shouldn't have trouble in Rwanda
0: or
1: Burundi or Kenya or Tanzania. You shouldn't. You shouldn't be having trouble trading anything in any of those countries.
0: Yeah.
1: And it shouldn't be an issue of first change to this shilling.
0: And then change to the other.
1: Then change to the francs. We should have one where it is, you're East African. Mm. If you do not have the currency of that specific country, you can use the block.
0: A currency we can all use as East Africans.
1: We use, and it is recognized, it is approved, we even build banks for it, decentralize in the different countries for that bank, and have it working with also specific central banks within the countries.
0: Mm.
1: We should just go big.
0: I guess, the way, for example, the Europeans do it, they do have the euro. Right?
1: Exactly.
0: But the countries also have their own currency.
1: Their own currency. And the way they encourage you to do it in their currency is it is more expensive to trade in the euro than in your
0: local currency.
1: They do have both of them. Meaning, if I am in a country, if I go to a country and I don't necessarily have the local
0: currency, you can easily,
1: they accept euro.
0: Yeah. I guess as you said, on a higher level, one of the challenges would be so you see our shilling vis-a-vis the Kenyan shilling, there's a mismatch there, for starters, right?
1: So the economists can advise us. How do those guys do it? Because you will find that the euro will be faring very well, but the dollar is also holding its own. Is it the strength of the local currency that gives the block currency its relevance, or does it have its own running.
0: Like it's on portfolio, whatever. Yeah, no, it's on fiscal policy,
1: yeah, basically.
0: I'm with you on that. And I agree with you that on a higher level, there's a lot of headway that can be made, right? But I also think that there are little things we need to do on the bottom, at the bottom here. One of them being, first of all, free movement of people, for starters. For me, that one is something that
1: isn't
0: is very,
1: really
0: very
1: happening,
0: much
1: though, because you can go to Nairobi with your ID.
0: Yes, you can. And one of the things that I thought should be happening is, if you can move freely, then your business should be able to move with you freely, right? So the challenge is, you can move as a person, but your business So that's the first thing. The other thing is exchange of culture, right? Exchange of culture encourages us to learn a bit more about them. They learn a bit more about us. An exchange of cultures means, we should have some Kenyan topics in Ugandan syllabus. We should have some South Sudan topics in the Kenyan syllabus. Idea. We should have some Rwandan topics in the... So that's, you know, exchange of culture. And then the final thing that I think we should do at the bottom here is just travel. It's just travel. As a Ugandan, make it your life's goal at least to visit these East African countries. I don't understand for the life of me why there's a Ugandan who is over 35 and you've never been to an East African country outside of Uganda. It's embarrassing. It is shameful. Unacceptable.
1: I love the syllabus you're talking about. Ugandans who haven't even traveled to Uganda.
0: This is what I don't like. As a Ugandan,
1: telling,
0: what do you mean you've never been?
1: You're telling them to go to Kenya. They don't know where Soroti is. Which direction do you take?
0: What do you mean, as a Ugandan, you've never been to Nairobi, you've never been to Kigali, you've never been to... What are you doing?
1: My dear friend, they don't even go to their own villages. But here's the thing. I like what you said about the syllabus. In fact,

0: go and study and come back and do.
1: Yeah.
0: I mean, AI and emerging technologies are all the rage. We should be, as a block,
1: thinking,
0: okay, what do we do as Eastern Central Africa to position ourselves in this conversation?
1: Mm. Well, this conversation will continue online, but I also think one of the other things we can do is let's just marry one another. That's a low-hanging fruit. Becky, that's a low-hanging fruit. And don't laugh at me. It's a low-hanging fruit. I don't mind marrying a random woman. I have no problem. The news is up next.
0: Are you checking?
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7: Analysts and members of the National Social Security Fund, NSSF, are predicting a higher interest on savings this year. The opposition has condemned what it describes as stage-managed withdrawals of candidates ahead of today's Adjumani West parliamentary by-election. And President Donald Trump says U.S. nearing end of war with Iran, claims Tehran direct talks. Details of this and more stories coming up at the end, at the top of the hour.
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0: is that girl?
1: Her
0: and what's popping? Yes. Her name is Gistin, and she's about to join us for the latest sports right here on 933 KFM.
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0: Yes, the StarTimes UPL Pamoja.
4: Pamoja.
0: Yes. Good morning, Gistin.
4: Good morning.
1: Good morning.
4: Good morning.
1: How are you?
4: How are you doing?
1: We are cold, but very good.
4: That's good to hear. I hope you have your cup of
0: clothes
4: because the weather.
1: Kawelo, kawuli
4: da. The weather. The weather is not weather.
0: I was telling Becky that Omani, we are trying to work towards the Pamoja thing to build East Africa, right? And I say my contribution to building East Africa is marrying a woman from Rwanda, Becky Naseka. Kati Gwenga, a Pamoja expert, what do you recommend?
4: We all are suffering.
1: But watch out.
4: Think about season Pamoja. A lot of action yesterday. It's going to be much more today. But let's go through the results of the games that were played yesterday. I was at the Pamoja Stadium, Lugogo, for the game between KCCFC and Kataka. That game was a break or make for Brand Senyondo. And yes, they won the game 1-0. I know some people who say, oh my God, how can KCCFC of Kataka 1-0?
0: My friend.
4: You can only say that Gatoma in Kilabu.
0: At this point, a win is a win.
4: Yeah, that's why it was a make or break. Kataka had about three good chances in the first half.
0: Yes. Oh my God. Kataka.
4: Yeah. What happens when you have chances and you don't use them? They definitely always come back to haunt you, and that's what happened.
0: Yeah.
4: KCCA got their goals through Emmanuel Anyama, meanwhile, is a striker. He's not been playing the past three games. And there's been lots of goals of, there's a striker on the bench. Why does the first thing, you know, bring him? But also because the lineup that started yesterday had about five changes because Emmanuel Anyama started. First start for Katenga. There was also Mukendi. Ibrahim Kasula also started his first game. So there are lots of changes, really. And maybe Ralph Wakat Kessis here, where we don't know Team A and Team B. When a Team A goes to Jiravieko, you cannot say it's Team A. So lots of changes. But most importantly, they won their game yesterday. And that was their first win of the campaign on match day 4. So you will say that it will give them, you expect that it's going to give them a little bit of breathing space, but also the scrutiny will be high because the expectation is now this game should get them up and running. I hope it just doesn't come as a one-off, right? Because it was Katanga. So that's what we'll be looking out for. The other games played yesterday, Police FC going to Najembe and beating with a 2-0 Richard Matovu. And Ramzi Njemba scoring the two goals. Then there was also a goal scored between Bar City and into the UPPC. By the way, regarding Bar City, the latest in case that any time from now, they're going to unveil Sam Simba.
0: Oh,
4: their new head coach.
0: Really?
4: Yep.
0: Sam Simba. Eish. Okay. Yeah. Okay. Okay, that's
4: good. He's lost in a number of places. Chitara, KCCA, URA,
0: he's been everywhere.
4: He's been everywhere. And he has all the experience.
0: Any team
4: that goes to face a team and it's something at the helm.
0: Hey.
4: Even if they're starting like that, pass the ball and baking. International action coming up today. It's going to be a double header at the Hem Stadium, Natibuo, because Baruz will be hosting UPDF at 5 p.m. Then later at 8 p.m., Express will be hosting Chitara. I want to watch that game because I've not watched so many tutorial games. I just need to get a clear perspective of what they're like. I know the players are broken because the team hasn't changed so much, but I want to see what they look like this season. So, yeah, those are the two games that will be played today. All of them are at the Ham Stadium, Nativo. So, let me conclude with this story simply because it just made me so sad, so very sad, because the Saudi Pro League side El Tawoun, they've been ordered to play two home league games behind closed doors. Why? So their supporters taunted El Hilal midfielder Ruben Neves. And guess what they were taunting him about?
0: What
4: they were taunting him about the death of Diogo Jota.
0: How do you do that?
4: All the things you can do in terms of banter, you turn to do a death that broke the entire footballing world, including you, because I think that time
0: that was
4: broken.
0: And
4: you're telling me that now you think that should be banter?
0: Yeah, there's no room for that.
4: Literally, we're doing it all through the game. Of course, we all know how the forward died in a car crash at the age of 28. It should have been July last year.
0: Yeah.
4: I was a very, very close friend. Very close friend of the midfielder Neves, having played alongside him in Wolves.
0: Yeah.
4: So, Neves now also wears the jersey number 21 for Portugal in Jota's memory. He has a tattoo on his calf of him and Jota embracing. He was also a pallbearer at the funeral. So the supporters targeted Neves before that game, which they went 6-0 on Saturday. And they were repeatedly shouting Jota at him every time he goes to ball.
0: I refuse to believe that something like that is possible. Like, there should be a tougher penalty, a harsher fine.
4: Some fans should be banned.
0: That's terrible.
4: And you know, his comment after that game was just so, spoke to how humble he is. He said, you know what, I just hope they don't go to pray later after what they did. Like, don't pretend. Because what you did, you don't have to pray. But also Cristiano Ronaldo really said that some things deserve for people to have lifetime bans.
0: Yeah.
4: Like,
0: just thank you. Yes. Yes. Absolutely.
4: Because it's just so painful.
0: It's terrible.
4: I don't think the club put out a statement. But away from the statements and the bans, what do you mean of all the things you can bump about?
0: It's just inhumane.
4: About an innocent guy who died in a car. Like,
0: it's just inhumane. It's just terrible.
4: Anyway, in the next hour, we've concluded this one on a sad note. In the next hour, we'll speak about United.
0: Go. Again.
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0: You're listening to a song that came out in the early 80s, about 81 or 82. The song is Tom's Diner. It's by Suzanne Vegas, off Suzanne Vegas' studio album. What was it? Solitude Standing, I think it was, if I'm not mistaken. Or thereabout. It is the Mighty Breakfast. Be well and Becky waking you up and wishing you nothing but a fabulous morning. It is cold out there.
1: And in here too.
0: Yeah, and in here too. We recommend you carry some warm clothing. And if you are not leaving home, hug your person tightly or your pillow. But if you're at work, maybe don't hug your colleagues.
1: Sweater weather.
0: Yeah, this is sweater weather.
1: Stay warm.
0: We will keep you company till 10 a.m. And hopefully this music and this company will warm you up. Daniel Kibet is here with the news. Good morning.

coming up. Another hour filled with better information, the best music, and more fun in the morning. This is the Mighty Breakfast. Good morning.

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2: Ha, babe, I can't. 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
9: 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Candidate withdraws draw outrage.
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9: It is the news at 8 o'clock. I'm Daniel Kibet. Analysts and members of the National Social Security Fund are predicting a higher interest on savings this year after the fund recorded an 85% rise in total income to 6.5 trillion shillings from 3.5 trillion shillings. NSSF's assets under management grew 26% during the 2025-2026 financial year from 26 trillion shillings to nearly 33 trillion shillings, making it the largest social security fund by assets in East Africa. According to the fund's managing director, Patrick Ayota, member contributions also grew by a more modest 13% to 2.42 trillion shillings. It is against this background that David Calvin Bateme, a financial markets analyst with Crested Capital, believes that last year's 13.5% interest rate might not differ much, improving on the more income the fund made. He predicts that Finance Minister Henry Musasizi will, during the NSSF's 14th annual members meeting on September 24th this year, declare an interest of not less than 14%, while Delic Manishimwe, an investment analyst at Sanlam Alliance Investments Uganda, says that currently most unit trusts in the market are averaging 11.5%, giving the NSSF a chance to beat the market. In other news, the Opposition Justice Forum has condemned what it describes as stage-managed withdrawals of the candidates ahead of today's Adjumani West parliamentary by-election. Today's contest is a two-horse race pitting independent candidate Gaspar Draga against the National Resistance Movement flag-bearer James Lekupili after two others withdrew from the race just days to election day. According to Swaibu Nsereko, the party's spokesperson, last-minute withdrawals confuse voters and undermine the credibility of the electoral process. Sedeko said candidates who have been duly nominated should follow formal electoral commission procedures when withdrawing from an election.
10: This practice deliberately confuses voters and erodes the credibility of our democratic trajectory, as it undermines the free choice of the people. As a matter of electoral law and principle, a candidate sponsored by a political party or duly nominated cannot withdraw unilaterally without the consent of the sponsoring political party and without following the formal procedures prescribed by the Electoral Commission.
9: Jema has also hailed independent candidate Gaspar Draga for remaining in the race, despite what he describes as pressure and inducements to withdraw. Meanwhile, as Adjumani residents go to the polls in a by-election this morning, Crispin Kahero, a Uganda Human Rights Commissioner and election observer, is calling for a peaceful process to the end. He warns politicians against interfering with the election process, emphasizing that voting day belongs to the people and not the politician.
11: The campaigns have been very intense and the stakes remain high, but from today I think everybody must lower the temperature. Nobody should try to achieve tonight what they have failed to achieve during the campaign. We don't want to hear intimidation. We do not want to hear vote buying. We don't want to hear any violence or conduct by security that creates an impression of security taking sides. The Electoral Commission, which is the official election management body, must remain firmly and visibly in charge, and every voter must be free to choose without fear.
9: Adjumani West by-election was organized following the death of General Moses Ali, who was the area member of parliament in July this year.
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9: Uganda and the World Bank have reaffirmed their commitment to accelerate the implementation of the US $4.6 billion development portfolio, covering 18 operations. During the Uganda World Bank Country Portfolio Performance Review last evening in Kampala, the Permanent Secretary and Secretary to the Treasury, Ramadan Gobi, said the government was undertaking a deep assessment to distinguish projects delayed by lack of funding from those affected by management-related challenges, including procurement, designs, land acquisition, counterpart funding, approvals, and contract management. The meeting convened to assess the implementation progress, identify delivery bottlenecks, and agree on practical, time-bound actions to translate development financing into tangible and sustainable results for Uganda. During the same meeting, the World Bank Division Director for Uganda, Kenya, and Somalia, and Rwanda as well, Gemiao Fan, said the bank had added almost $2 billion in new financial commitments to Uganda over the past 2 years.
12: KFM International News, powered by
14: NCBA Bank. Go for it.
9: U.S. President Donald Trump says the war with Iran could be nearing an end and claims Washington is in direct talks with Tehran. Trump said he hopes the conflict is towards the end and that Iran wants a deal. Iran has not confirmed the direct talks. Fighting continues while diplomatic efforts gather pace. China is urging both sides to show restraint and return to negotiations. There's still no confirmed ceasefire or peace agreement.
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9: Manchester United are out of the League Cup after surrendering a two-goal lead to lose 3-2 at home to Brighton. United raced into a 2-0 lead inside 10 minutes, but Brighton hit back with three goals to complete a remarkable comeback at Old Trafford. Manager Michael Carrick took responsibility for the collapse, calling the result a big disappointment and saying United must find answers. That particular defeat means United exit the League Cup or Carabao Cup in the third round for a second straight season. Now, later this hour, during the sports update, Justin, who is a staunch Red Devil supporter, will give us more insight into what this result could mean for Manchester United and whether it mounts pressure on head coach Michael Carrick. And that is the news for now. Stay tuned for more updates right here on KFM. I'm Daniel Kibet. Good morning.
15: 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This is the Mighty Breakfast. Good morning.

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0: better information, the best music. 933 KFM, GMH Breakfast, B-Wall and Becky waking you up this very cold and extremely rainy Thursday morning, the 17th day of September 2026. You know, Becky, when you're in studio here, sometimes you don't know what's happening out there, right? But when you look through the window, you can see there's lightning.
1: But it is not. It's not.
0: Yeah, you can see there's lightning. There's. It seems like it's like what, like 5 a.m. Yeah.
1: El Nino for you.
0: Yeah, El Nino. El Nino.
1: But it doesn't get deeper than the new fresh look of Scoop. Mm-hmm. Now, if you're an entertainment lover, you definitely know Scoop from the Daily Monitor, but we have a revamped website.
0: Revamped, yes.
1: It comes with new exciting features. It's making it easier and more fun for you to discover the latest in entertainment, in trends, in events, and much more. Mm-hmm. So what are you waiting for? Visit it right now. www.scoop.co.uk/scoop, and for entertainment, gossip, news, and more, go for Scoop.
0: Absolutely. Quick question for you. How far are you willing to go to get the things you need in this life? 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
3: Rose from A World of Beautiful Dreams.
0: So the Daily Monitor is carrying a very bizarre story in which a Kisoro police boss has been arrested over alleged witchcraft rituals at the barracks. The officer in charge of Rubuguri Town Council Police Station in Kisoro District has been arrested over alleged irregular and discreditable conduct after reportedly inviting a traditional healer to perform rituals at the newly constructed police station and barracks. Number 47323 CPL Kutosi Sulaimani, who is the officer in charge of the station, is accused of inviting Veriano Ibanda, a traditional healer, to conduct the rituals at the police facility constructed under the sub-county policing model. Now, Becky, you know how Africans are very, very much in love with these very bizarre rituals.
1: Yeah.
0: When somebody buys a car, they want to do a ritual, perform a ritual. Before somebody enters a house, they want to perform a ritual. Before somebody boards a plane, they want to perform a ritual. And my question to you, I know this is something that you frown upon in every sense of the word, but my question to you, Becky, is, do you understand when people do some of these rituals?
1: No.
0: Before somebody enters their house?
1: I absolutely don't.
0: You don't get it?
1: I don't get it.
0: You don't perform any...
1: No.
0: Well, not rituals, but like prayers or whatever.
1: I pray to God.
0: Yeah, so for them, they also have rituals on this other side.
1: Good for them.
0: Like if you buy a car, right? Mm-hmm. You wanna what's the word? You wanna submit it to God, right? You want to,
1: so,
0: right? Yeah.
1: When it comes to religion, like I said, that's very...
0: It's tricky
1: ground.
0: Mm, mm.
1: But for the faith, I believe I can reach my God anywhere.
0: Okay.
1: I can talk to God right here, where I am.
0: Ah, okay. Fair
1: that's
0: enough.
1: That's what Christ died for, to give me
0: access. To
1: access.
0: Him. Okay.
1: So I have access anywhere I am at
0: anywhere.
1: Any time. And there is nobody who has more access than the other.
0: So just, you don't need to invite somebody
1: to come. So just because you are a pastor and a reverend and what, I could revere you.
0: Mm-hmm.
1: For the anointing on your life and respect you for it, but I respect the one who gave it to you more than I respect you. So I can sit here and tell God I don't want this, and God, being my God and being sovereign above all, will either do it for me or tell me, Rebecca, you must go through this. I'm going to walk with you because there's something you need to learn. Or absolutely not.
0: Absolutely
1: this
0: not.
1: Is your fate.
0: Yeah.
1: Go through it. Walk through it, young girl. Toughen up.
0: So
1: when I hear people saying I have to go smanya to the judge, smanya take a white.
0: You don't get it. You don't get it.
1: In fact, there was a video that I saw yesterday of people that were wearing white and they were slaughtering a goat in broad daylight.
0: Yeah.
1: In the middle of the road.
0: Yes.
1: I was like,
0: performing rituals.
1: No,
0: you don't get it,
1: man.
0: Eh?
1: Like, and then you start seeing people having accidents on that road, and you're wondering what's going on.
0: So you know, the strange thing about this case here is, well, perhaps not so strange, but when they arrested this guy, Mr. Ibanda, the charge that he was charged with, hear this, trespassing on police barracks.
1: He went to
0: like that's him. That's the charge, trespassing on police.
1: So he went to barracks. Police barracks and did his rituals.
0: He had been invited by the OC, but
1: then he started
0: he started shaking his things, doing his traditional things. So they are charging him with trespassing. So yeah, I find it fascinating how people always want to perform things.
1: Let me make you laugh. Mm. Those are the ones who are overt. Mm. The ones in the corporate space, yo.
0: I'm told by the corporate space is bizarre.
1: It's bad,
0: like,
1: you
0: like,
1: guys.
0: Like when they get a job,
1: it is so bad.
0: Is it?
1: It is akin to you challenging somebody's position in a corporate sphere.
0: Ooh,
1: is
0: yeah.
1: akin to you challenging their small goods.
0: It's like a life or death situation.
1: They would kill you.
0: Guys, let's
1: because
0: be calm.
1: Like,
0: let's
1: know,
0: be calm.
1: I leave this thing to my fourth grandmother in the world. What generation? It's not that serious. Relax, man.
0: Let's be calm, guys. Bruno Mars, just the way you are. And Becky will say, God accepts you just the way you are.
1: He does.
0: Really.
1: He does.
0: Good morning.

0: are. Bruno Mars was just the way you are at 21 minutes after 8 a.m. The Mighty Breakfast, what you're listening to, Buell and Becky, waking you up and hoping that we are keeping you warm this Thursday morning, the 17th of September 2026. If you're just joining us right now, good morning to you. Thank you for making the switch. Thank you for jumping on board with us. We're here with you till 10 a.m. Want to tell you about what's happening in the world of Snapchat. Turns out that Snapchat is considering, they're considering putting time limits on teenagers.
1: 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What's trending on your timeline? Powered by
2: Rose from A World of Beautiful Dreams.
0: So you might know that there's been a bit of an outcry by very many parents who are complaining that their children are spending way more time on their phones, on their gadgets. And one of the platforms that have sort of swallowed people's time would be Snapchat. Now, the boss of Snapchat, the parent company, Snap Inc., says Snapchat would be, quote-unquote, willing to implement time limits for teenagers. This was after a call from Meta for it to take action. Now, Evan Spiegel told the BBC in an interview, the company's California headquarters, that setting a maximum amount of time that young users could spend on the app could be an important step forward for the industry. I know this is something that is close to your heart, Becky, because, you know, you're raising young kids and you have this everlasting fight with technology in the house. Because while we are supposed to embrace technology, it is the future and whatnot, technology can be very ruthless to your children, can be very harmful to your children. So some of these platforms, Snapchat and TikTok and Meta, are trying to see how they can limit teenagers from accessing their platforms for very many hours. So apparently, if you're on Snap and you know, you're doing your thing for a couple of hours, it will lock you out if you're a teenager for some time and say, go and breathe. Go and touch some grass. Go and touch some grass. You have been on Snapchat for too long. Yeah.
3: Make your own filters.
0: My worry is, and for me this is the thing that I always worry about, yeah, that you cannot expect a platform like Snapchat or Meta or TikTok or X to self-regulate. That one is a lie. That we are relying on Snapchat to monitor children. Are you kidding me? They make their money off of more eyeballs, spending more hours. So for you to expect the platform to self-regulate,
3: to send away its customers,
0: is an absolute
3: is a lie.
0: The same way people are saying, you know, AI is going to help us to fight AI. Are you mad?
3: Fight fire with fire.
0: Impossible. This thing is here to fight the thing that is already existing, which is you, your brain, your work. And so, I'd like many people to embrace the fact that you have power over these platforms. They should never have power over
3: them. I mean, those things of my child is erratic. Every time I take away that tab.
0: They want to.
3: Yeah. Let them be erratic.
0: I think you need to give parents a crash course on how to be a tough parent.
3: No, seriously. Because since when is a tantrum the end of the world?
0: Right. If a child throws a tantrum, it's not the end of the world.
3: It's not the end of the world. I mean, they're kids.
0: One or two backhands and they'll be back in shape.
3: They throw tantrums. And sometimes you don't even need a backhand. You let the tantrum run its course.
0: Then when you're done,
3: and when they're done, you say, okay, can we now have a conversation?
0: There are parents who will fold.
3: In my house, I don't speak to tantrums. If you want to talk to me, have your tantrum, it's okay. When you're done, you can come. Me, I deal with people on a talk-to-talk basis.
0: When you're done.
3: It's your time, shine.
0: Come and tell me what you want.
3: When you're done, you come and we have an actual call. So what was happening? What's going on?
0: The Mighty Breakfast continues. For these and more parenting tips, listen to D.

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6: The Works Ministry has urged motorists on the Entebbe Expressway to slow down or avoid the road as heavy rains make the road very slippery. Voting has kicked off at various polling stations in Adjumani West County parliamentary by-election that seeks to replace General Moses Ali. Civil servants are accused of working with political leaders to divert restocking funds to friends, relatives and in-laws. And Lionel Messi has won his 48th major trophy of his career, extending his record as the most decorated player in football history. This and more stories coming up at the top of the hour.

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2: Okay, I'm trying to get this madam here, Neowa Chichi, Obaka weather.
3: I think it is the
2: content
3: of what she was, the subject matter of the content she was going to give us.
2: You're listening to The Mighty Breakfast. It's Biwol and Becky waking you up as we try to get guests in. Just a quick shout out here to a good friend of mine, Aisha Ali, who was celebrating her birthday on the 7th of September. Powerful, brilliant woman there. Happy belated birthday to you, Aisha. I hope that you are doing okay and you are warm, because the morning is very cold. It's rainy out there. Yeah, it really is. Let's see if we can try to get this madam here, Gistin. And guys are probably now thinking, oh, Simanya Michi, Temangala to update. Simanya because of it here. No, it is just... let me see if we can get this lady here. Just a second. Katulabewano, katulabewano. Okay. Let me hope that she's by her phone right now, because 077. Katulabe. This should be... Katulawe? Mchalo no... Jali tali yu. Nyawo Justin. Jali. Hello?
3: Oh dear.
2: Kawendo waka mkoze katia. It seems now she's enjoying her chai. But let us see. Good morning.
4: Good morning.
3: Good morning, Banang.
2: Good morning, Nyawo.
4: I've always had people complain about a show and the fact that it's done by two United
2: fans. They think we are sabotaging. No.
4: Now I think I'm a victim of a show.
2: No.
3: Banange.
2: Walaito, we were not doing anything. I promise. The technology was just
3: it's the weather.
2: Give us an update very briefly, and then go.
3: Then go report us.
4: I can sense that I have a minute and a half. So, first of all, United led 2-0, they win in 3-2.
2: Banange.
4: Kati, I will never move Sarako.
2: No, Gamale, you go now. It's okay. Katugume.
4: Oh my God, I don't even know what to say about Manchester United. They led 2-0. By the way, 2-0. Don't make no mistake to think maybe they led 2-0 by 80 minutes. It was, I think, around 12 minutes already 2-0 up. So, for any rightful thinking United player, that should be a game that should be put to bed.
2: Right.
4: Either you put it to bed by defending and holding onto that goal, or by scoring more. You know that you just can't defend. Then you score more. Because if you're 2-0 up by 12 minutes, then you can as well be 4-0 up by half time. But no, they didn't do that. And they couldn't even be 2-0 up by half time. They're already 2-1 down. And you know that 2-0 lead, well, what if you concede one goal and become 2-1? Because of you losing that game way up there. So that's what happened. And you know, Brighton, they're never on pressure. And sometimes it's the most dangerous thing to come up against a team that is never on pressure. But after all is said and done, United players, I think even before we speak about courage, sometimes tactics have got to be put on the side.
2: Yeah.
4: When Wengo Mukulu
2: is a
4: United player, even before courage tells you anything, you should know that in a cup like the EFL Cup, especially because you have no chance in the English Premier League and Champions League, you don't even need the coach to tell you do this. You should know, really.
2: Yeah.
4: And so it's another day, it's another terrible performance and terrible result for Michael Carrick and Manchester United. Fresh off that terrible performance in the Manchester derby, now they've added this. So you can imagine the amount of pressure that is already building. But I love that a lot of people I've kind of put down the focus on Carrick and put it on the players, because like I say, sometimes before the tactics, it's common sense. It's just like how you do there, but it's the money.
2: And we are talking about people who are earning over 150 million pounds annually. It's a centim pity.
4: You know,
2: it's only 100k a week.
4: That's why I rarely mention the money, because you can pack my things and go back to Kabale.
2: Gwe.
4: You're like, na yona mundu, why do I even get the audacity to speak about someone who earns that money? And
2: Nenga Gisin Kambuze.
4: Someone earns the Ganga's entire budget.
2: And they're not backtracking. They're just wasting chances. Let me ask you, Gistin,
4: Crazy. Anyway, what? The other results, Everton booking their place in the Carabao Cup first round. They won, they saw Wolves 1-0 at the Hill Dickinson Stadium. It was a goal that came through the substitute Charlie Alcaraz. Aston Villa are also through, Tammy Abraham scoring a double to help Aston Villa overcome Coventry to reach the Carabao Cup fourth round. Two come finishes, really. And that was either side of Ross Barkley's header to underline his desire to prove his worth, because at some point the report indicated that the manager, Unai Emery, wasn't really interested in his services, which is why they went out for Nicholas Jackson. So these goals are important for him. Brentford thing off Reading 2-1. There was a 1-0 win for Fleetwood over Sheffield United. And yeah, the action does continue today. Manchester City will be getting into the fray. They're up against Norwich City still in the third round of the EFL Cup. Banange, bye.
2: And Sokolike, Papa, you relax. Sokolike, before you go. Alinda ko, kakana. My question for you, Gistin, is... what do you think the problem at United is? Where is the issue?
4: I think it's a mentality problem.
2: Of the players, the manager, the fans?
4: The players. Because, like I say, you know, the managers are always the quick scapegoat.
2: But
4: you know what? You've got to feel like it's a mentality problem. At some point, because managers have come and gone. But it's players who don't leave as much. But also, like I said, for a performance against Brighton in the AFL Cup, what motivation do you want? Much more than you knowing that you can't win the Champions League, you can't win the English Premier League.
2: Right.
4: You must fight for something.
2: Right.
4: What other motivation do you want? If you need the manager to remind you of that, then you don't deserve to play for United.
2: We are going to take this clip, cut it, and send it to Old Trafford, because they need to hear it from you, from the Kabale Princess.
4: But I know for sure that they listen to care, so you don't have to stop.
2: Well played. Okay, this is that. Oh, Kare Gistin, have a good day.
4: Bye-bye.
2: We might be laughing, but we are in pain.
3: I'm asking myself, do you realize that since Sir Alex Ferguson left, we have never, ever recovered?
2: Yeah, no, we haven't. It's going to take a long time.
3: Which is weird, man.
2: It is, but, you know, get used to it. So, Man United fans out there, it is a cold morning. It's probably colder for you, but stay strong. Our season will start
3: Benange,
2: soon.
3: Send us money.
2: We just started.
3: Send us mobile money. We are suffering.
2: Good morning.
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0: sounds of Drake on One Dance right here on the Mighty Breakfast, the 17th day of September 2026. You're listening to the Mighty Breakfast. B-Wall and Becky waking you up today, as we always do, Monday through Friday, 6 to 10 a.m. Right about now, let us give you some money.
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2: 1.4.
0: Anyway, this is the sound. This is the sound here.
2: Silly nine. Anyway, 0393 932 933 933 262 933 0393 262 934 and 0393 266 933. 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
0: 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Good morning.
3: Good morning
0: to you.
3: Yes, I think that is the sliding door we run.
0: A sliding door of a what?
2: A van.
3: Yeah.
0: No, you know those vans they use to kidnap people? No, that's not what we're looking for. That is not the answer. Let's see. KFM, good morning.
4: Good morning.
0: Good morning to you.
4: That is the sound of automatic jet engine started.
0: Automatic jet engine.
4: Yeah.
0: No, love, no. KFM, good morning.
5: Morning.
0: Yes, what is the mystery sound?
5: That is the sound when somebody threw the spanner in the toolbox where there are spanners.
0: Throwing a spanner in the works, quite literally.
5: In the toolbox. So where the spanner in the toolbox.
0: No, that's not it. KFM, good morning.
6: Morning, people.
0: Good morning to you.
6: Someone is trying to start these machines, for the milling machines, the diesel milling machines. He's trying to start them manually. Yeah, like rotating with a handy starter.
0: No, Apana, that is not the mystery sound. KFM, good morning.
7: Good morning.
0: Mm-hmm. What is the mystery sound?
7: Someone is arranging drinks in a crate.
0: Arranging drinks in a crate.
7: Yeah.
0: Are you sure? Really? No. Does that sound like somebody arranging drinks in a crate?
2: Metallic crate, maybe.
0: No, I don't know what sort of drinks those would be. KFM, good morning.
8: Yes, morning, sir.
0: Good morning to you.
8: Yeah, this is a mechanical alarm.
0: Mechanical alarm.
8: Yeah.
0: Really?
8: Mechanical alarm, one is making noise to wake up.
0: No, it's not the one. Okay, tomorrow it comes back at how much?
2: 1.5
0: million UGX. Okay, in the next hour, there's more money for you to win. The lines are still lighting up, but colleagues, we need to move on. We'll give you more money in the next hour if you win it, that is, on the Brain Buster. And let's give you a head start. What's the question? Give them the head start.
2: He helped me make history at 55. Who was he?
0: Fabulous. And today, because it's the 17th day, we have an offer for them. How much?
2: 1,470,000.
0: Here on this show, we give away money. It's just a people don't.
2: Millions, please. Millions.
0: Catch you in the next hour. We hope you're broke enough because we have the money. Good morning.
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2: 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Tell me why. 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
4: 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Mama, this one say, yeah. Cinema Kosa.
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6: It is the news at 9 o'clock. I'm Daniel Kibet. Low voter turnout has been reported at several polling stations in the Adjumani West County parliamentary by-election, where voting is underway to replace the late General Moses Ali, who died in July this year. The by-election follows campaigns that ran from September 9th to the 15th. The contest is now between independent candidate Gaspar Draga and National Resistance Movement flag bearer James Lekopili after Patrick Tandrupasi and Ben Anyama withdrew from the race. Draga has already cast his vote at La Jopi Ginari polling station. Speaking shortly after voting, he described the campaign period as free and fair and expressed confidence in winning the election. Adjumani West has more than 51,000 registered voters and 114 polling stations. We are following up this by-election and will keep updating you in our subsequent bulletins. The Ministry of Works and Transport is cautioning motorists to slow down and exercise extra caution on major highways during the ongoing rains. The warning follows a road crash this morning near Mpala toll gate along the Entebbe Expressway amid the wet and slippery road conditions. The Ministry's Manager for Media Relations, Alan Sempebwa, explains.
7: This morning, as it was approaching to 7 a.m., one of the vehicles hit two ramps on the Kampala Expressway around the Mpala toll area. Unfortunately, the occupants were saved. The incident teams moved in quite on time, and the occupants are out of danger. But this could have been avoided if we take extra caution and vigilance on the road. The roads are slippery, the roads are wet, so that calls for extra judgment on the road, calls for each one of us to slow down as we drive on any of the highways in the country.
6: In other news, Mpiji High Court has dismissed an application by Maokota North parliamentary election petitioner Kiaga Hillary Innocent, also known as Dr. Hilderman, seeking access to election documents held by the Electoral Commission. Justice Jamson Karimani dismissed the application with costs, saying Kiaga had failed to make a proper case for the discovery and production of the documents. Kiaga had asked court to order the Electoral Commission to produce official report books, lists of presiding officers, ballot paper accountability forms, and a declaration of results forms from several polling stations in Maokota North. His lawyers argued that the documents were necessary to establish allegations that declaration of results forms had been altered or falsified. However, the Electoral Commission opposed the application, arguing that the request was too broad and amounted to a fishing expedition, since the applicant had not clearly identified the specific polling stations for some of the documents. Now, in his ruling, Justice Karimani agreed with the Electoral Commission, saying the document sought had not been specified with sufficient particularity. The judge also found that the applicant had not provided sufficient evidence to show that the declaration of results forms sealed in ballot boxes contained altered or falsified results. The court further held that the applicant's earlier requests to the Electoral Commission were general and did not clearly correspond to the documents sought in the application. Justice Karimani therefore dismissed the application with costs. The main election petition filed by Kiaga against the Electoral Commission remains pending before the High Court in PG.
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6: Analysts and members of the National Social Security Fund, NSSF, are predicting a higher interest on savings this year after the fund recorded an 85% rise in total income to 6.5 trillion shillings from 3.5 trillion shillings. NSSF's assets under management grew 26% during the 2025-2026 financial year from 26 trillion shillings to nearly 33 trillion shillings, making it the largest social security fund by assets in East Africa. Now, according to the fund's managing director, Patrick Ayota, member contributions also grew by a more modest 13% to 2.4 trillion shillings. It is against this background that David Calvin Bateme, a financial markets analyst with Crescent Capital, believes that last year's 13.5 interest rate might not differ much, improving on the more income the fund made. He predicts that Finance Minister Henry Musasizi will, during the NSSF's 14th annual members meeting on September 24th, declare an interest of not less than 14%, while Delic Manishimwe, an investment analyst at Sanlam Alliance Investments Uganda, says that currently most unit trusts in the market are averaging 11.5%, giving the NSSF a chance to beat the market.
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3: NCBA Bank. 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
6: United States President Donald Trump says the war with Iran could be nearing an end and claims Washington is in direct talks with Tehran. Trump says he hopes the conflict is towards the end and that Iran wants a deal. Iran has not confirmed the direct talks. Fighting continues while diplomatic efforts gather pace. China is urging both sides to show restraint and return to negotiations. There's still no confirmed ceasefire or peace agreement.
0: KFM Sports News.
6: And finally, Inter Miami have won the 2026 Champions Cup after beating Mexico's Cruz Azul 2-0 in Miami. Lionel Messi opened the scoring with a header in the 24th minute, his 100th goal for Inter Miami. Messi then turned provider, setting up Casemiro for the second goal as Miami secured the trophy. The victory gives Inter Miami silverware for a fourth consecutive season since Messi joined the club. For Messi, it is his 48th major trophy of his career, extending his record as the most decorated player in football history. And that is the news for now. Stay tuned for more updates. I'm Daniel Kibet. Good morning.
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0: unmistakable sounds of the bad girl herself, Riri. Rihanna there and Calvin Harris bringing us to 10 minutes after 9 a.m. The Mighty Breakfast, B-Wall and Becky. And as always, on Thursday morning, we are joined by the one, the only, Jajawa himself. Good morning.
1: Good morning, B-Wall.
0: How are you today?
1: I like the intro.
0: Yeah. How are you today?
1: I'm very well, thank you. Not complaining at all.
0: Kaweather
1: is... Actually, I prefer this weather.
0: You and Becky, I don't understand. Becky also loves this cold, gloomy weather.
2: I know my people.
0: You guys love this cold, gloomy, dark weather where
2: it's nice.
1: It's cozy weather.
0: Really?
2: It's cozy weather.
0: Yeah, if you're in the right environment, eh?
1: Yeah.
2: No, seriously.
1: It's
2: what
1: okay.
2: You're saying is right. Dress right and
1: dress
2: you're good.
1: Dress right and you're okay. You're good to go.
0: Yes, guys. So what's going on? How have you been?
1: Good morning, everyone. Listening to KFM this morning, especially Mrs. Okaka, Catherine, and Engineer Wanda in Bugolovi. Thank you so much for keeping KFM.
0: Yes.
1: Yesterday we had a very big function as far as Mandela Group, City Tires is concerned.
0: Yes.
1: And it was a marvelous evening. It was drawing for the fifth electric car. And, of course, it means we got our guests from China, the manufacturers
0: of they arrived,
1: long tires.
0: Okay,
1: yeah, our passport finally came.
0: That's nice.
1: And the draw was done, and the lucky winner was Mr. Roger Skiza.
0: Roger Skiza. You know what we're going to do for Mr. Roger Skiza? Let's give Mr. Roger Skiza a round of applause, yeah? Congratulations, Roger Skiza.
1: He has not believed yet.
0: I wouldn't believe it either. I would not believe it either. Like, just
1: because
0: like that.
1: Talking to him, he was like, please come tomorrow, 8 o'clock, 8:30 o'clock, come tomorrow. We shall hand over the vehicle. So we're not yet sure
2: if he actually
0: I see.
1: But the first person refused to pick up the phone.
0: I'm sorry, what?
1: I'm
0: the
1: telling
0: first
1: you.
0: Person.
1: Yeah.
0: Oh my
2: the
0: god.
2: 10 times.
0: You called 10 times and didn't
1: 10 times we gave an extra 12th time.
0: His
1: name is Semakula.
0: Oh, my God. What? 12 times?
2: So, the ancestors are working overtime.
0: So you called him, he didn't pick, then you moved on to...
1: No, we could not postpone it.
0: Yeah, you need...
1: So we said, make another draw.
0: Okay, nice.
1: So the principal picked another coupon in the presence of KFM, Mr. Moses Indaye was there KFM,
0: yes,
1: and all media around the country.
0: Yeah,
1: of course, NTV was there. So there was no. Anyway, our things are always
0: clear.
1: They're always in the open. So Mr. Rogers's card was picked and he answered immediately.
0: Oh, nice.
1: He said he's in Entebbe.
0: Okay.
1: He bought his... We asked him, where did you buy your tires? I bought from Bombo Road. We had the record already.
0: Oh, okay.
1: He bought from Bombo Road.
0: Yeah.
1: But he said, I bought from them from Bombo Road. And so he's... Hopefully he'll come today to pick his car.
0: How
1: but
0: can he not?
1: Even the first person that won the first car...
0: Also had the same...
1: I had to beg her.
0: What?
1: Literally beg her to come. Then she...
0: By coincidence, she
1: knew me.
0: Oh, okay. She's like, oh no, I know.
1: Then she said, if I am conned in Kampala, she was from Bali.
0: Oh, yeah.
1: You will be responsible.
0: No, I can understand why they're holding back there. Because Kampala CBC,
1: scams are big.
0: But good on you guys for...
1: But yes, so this is the fifth.
0: But
1: at the same time, it's not the end.
0: Yeah, absolutely.
1: Well, we're most likely to launch the next campaign for another 2 electric vehicles. I'm yet to see them to confirm how big they are.
0: Yeah.
1: Because the first 2 are smaller.
0: Okay.
1: The second 2 are... The one this gentleman is taking, Mr. Kiza, is as big as a wish.
0: It's a monster.
1: Yeah, it's a big car.
0: Nice family.
1: With a very nice legroom in front and behind.
0: Imagine.
1: It's a black car.
0: Just for buying Linglong tires.
1: Just for buying 2. You don't buy four.
0: Just two, like a pair. Holy Christ. Just a pair.
1: Just buy two and do wheel alignment.
0: Oh my God.
1: And you enter the
0: just
1: draw.
0: Like that.
1: Just like that. The tires could have cost him a maximum of 800,000 shoes.
0: And he's getting a car that's worth, I don't know. Wait, I don't
1: actually,
0: know,
1: on the market,
0: it's just,
1: on the market, that electric car is now 38 million.
0: Wow. Well done, well done, well done.
1: So we had a good night yesterday. Mm-hmm. But before I get into the traffic and the rain season at the moment, I just want to remind our listeners about the running promotions now that are remaining. Apparently, we now don't have what we call a free 20-point check. I would like to make this clear.
0: Oh,
1: don't go to the branch, and if they ask you for money, it is apparently, you could say free, but it's not directly free now.
0: Okay.
1: When you come, we will ask you for some 20,000 shillings to do your 20-point check. We'll check your car. Once you say, we say your wipers need replacement, you need to do your shock absorber. The 20,000 is put back, is given back to you. It is included in the cost.
0: I see.
1: We just don't want people, you know, Ugandans are like taking money.
0: I get the point.
1: So we will take this money only if you don't do anything.
0: Yeah, but if you do something,
1: it's
0: part of your bill.
1: It's part of your bill.
0: Okay, yeah, that's, I get it. Part of that makes,
1: But otherwise, buy four tires of Pirelli or Bridgestone brand, do wheel alignment, and get a CJ's coupon. This is not Kalulu. This one.
0: No. This one. Instant. On the spot.
1: 50,000 shillings.
0: The moment you purchase them.
1: And 50,000 is about you. You eat lunch.
0: Mm.
1: 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So you have breakfast.
0: You're sorted.
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0: Uh-huh.
1: 7-star hotel.
0: So,
1: service if you are you have a car and you can do service, enter the draw to win yourself a fully paid trip to Dubai for 4 nights and 3 days. Traffic can be stubborn in Kampala, but I just want to speak to us about rainy season and back to school.
0: This is the season.
1: Schools have opened. Banange, this is the third term, and this is the third term where many people are looking to complete the fees.
0: Yes,
1: because it is the final term of the year, and everybody is busy running up and down to get fees. So people's minds are not exact on the road. So for us who are motorists, those who are driving, those who are riding, let us be extra cautious, extra careful on the roads. Let's drive carefully, and those who are driving children, particularly if you have a taxi or a matatu or a car that commutes children, please be more careful. Don't overload these children.
0: Don't.
1: I saw one car, one minibus, that sits, you know, a row sits four.
0: Okay. This is the minibus. The minibus, the Costa.
1: This is a commuter, the highest.
0: Oh, okay. The usual,
1: The usual one.
0: Yeah.
1: Inside that vehicle, they make the bigger kids, the ones like P6, P6 or P5, to carry two.
0: What?
1: So each one of these four is carrying two, another. Two. What is this? That's unfair.
0: Yeah, that's just inhumane. Yeah. It's mad.
1: It's not right.
0: Yeah, it's just not, it's not right. Yeah.
1: So
0: yeah.
1: Please, let's be careful. Let's take our children safely to school. Mm. And be mindful when you see people crossing the road. Don't assume they have seen the vehicle.
0: Yes. Always assume they haven't seen.
1: Always assume they have not.
0: Yeah, you're the only one
1: who... You are the only one who has seen.
0: Yeah.
1: So please, slow down. Drive carefully.
0: Mm.
1: And also, it is rainy season. Mm. It has started raining this week, mm-hmm. I think.
0: Yeah.
1: Although we haven't had rain in Soroti and Bali yet.
0: It's coming. It's coming.
1: We are hopeful. Mm, we are hopeful.
0: Mm.
1: But it's rainy season.
0: Mm.
1: During rainy season, please exercise more caution.
0: Absolutely.
1: Roads suddenly become slippery. And they become like a dance floor.
0: True.
1: And yet you cannot, there are no trophies for dancing on that road.
0: Yeah, that's true.
1: So therefore, slow down. Wet roads reduce tire grip. The tires do not grip the road as well as they should during the rainy season. And they also increase braking distance. The distance that you expect to brake does not happen as you expect. So make it easier. It makes it easier for you to lose control if the brakes are not braking well. And borders, please, border borders. Even your bikes don't brake well.
0: Yeah.
1: Many borders tend to hit people's cars because
0: a lot.
1: One stops to allow another vehicle to get in, and a border comes at
0: high squeezes himself,
1: and squeezes himself, and smashes someone's car. Please. Be careful, and borders, put on your gear this time round, because if you fall down, you are likely to hurt yourself more. If you have a helmet, please use your helmet. Use reflectors to be visible and reduce speed. If you don't reduce speed and increase following distance, if you increase following distance, you help yourself to avoid an accident that could happen because the car in front will be far. So when you brake, because remember your braking distance has increased.
0: Yeah.
1: So if your braking distance has increased, then the distance you're following the other car must be a little more.
0: Yeah, a little more, yeah. That's true.
1: So for you to be safe on the road.
0: Mm.
1: Avoid harsh braking because harsh braking not only damages your tires, it reduces your stability, but also takes a lot of fuel. Harsh braking consumes fuel. And join the road more consciously. Be careful when you join the road. Make sure the road is safe before you join the road.
0: Yes.
1: If you're joining a main road. But most important, and as far as we are concerned, ensure your tires are in good condition.
0: Always.
1: Tires are in good condition, especially for that rain season condition.
0: Mm-hmm.
1: Pedestrians and cyclists also, please stay alert. This time, get off the phone.
0: Yes.
1: Cross the road carefully, cautiously, slowly. Do not run where it is not necessary because you're running to a border.
0: Yeah, yeah.
1: You're just running because you're running to cross the car, to let the car go when you're actually running into a border.
0: Yeah.
1: Vehicles approaching may not be able to see you as quickly as you think or as you expect.
0: Mm.
1: So remember, you can replace... the bumper of your car, but you cannot replace human life.
0: Yes, you absolutely can't. Yeah.
1: Slow down, stay alert, arrive alive. Better be late than be the late.
0: The late. Thank you. Absolutely.
1: Well, thank you. Becky, good morning to you. City Tires keeping you safe on the road. Mandela Miller's giving you more and more and keeping you healthy. I look forward to speaking to you again next time, same time. Good morning.
0: It's fantastic. Before you go,
2: off into the rain.
0: Before you go, there's a UB40 song I want to play you. This is Red Wine. This song, Divided Breakfast on News, B Wall and Becky on this lovely but cold Thursday morning, the 17th of September. Yeah, these two love the weather.
1: Cool enough.
0: It's cool, so cold. All right, Red Wine playing for Jajawa, especially on this.

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5: Electoral Commission Chairperson Simon Byabakama is in Adjumani West County to monitor today's parliamentary by-election, accompanied by other senior Electoral Commission officials. Mpeji High Court has dismissed an application by Maokota North parliamentary election petitioner Hilary Chiaga seeking access to election documents held by the Electoral Commission. The Minister of Works and Transport is cautioning motorists to slow down and exercise extra caution on major highways during the ongoing rains, and Trump says Canada becoming associate member of EU could be a hostile act. This and more news coming up at the top of the hour.
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0: two never seem to set a foot wrong. Lilian Mbabazi and APAS on Memories, bringing you to 22 or so minutes on to 10 a.m. The Mighty Breakfast, Buell and Becky waking you up. And from where we are, Jajewa was telling you that the roads are slippery. And very. We have just witnessed, in real time, you know, an accident. In real time.
1: They knocked the...
0: When it rains, like, I don't know, people are panicking, people are jittery, the roads are not good, and guys...
1: I don't know if it's the way that impairs judgment, or we are just naturally lawless, but...
0: drive carefully. The roads are horrible. When it rains, you have to be extra double cautious, because... Yeah, we still need you alive. We still need you alive so you can enjoy this money that we want to give you.
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0: Oh, yeah.
4: 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And the question is...
0: He helped me make history at 55. Who was he? KFM, good morning.
5: Morning, breakfast.
0: Good morning. To you.
5: Yes, the answer could be Samuel L. Jackson and Latanya Richard Jackson, who celebrated their 40 years of marriage and prayers together in 2020. So now it is 55 years since we have been together.
0: That's not correct. They've been together for a minute, though. So good on you for keeping track. But the answer is wrong, unfortunately. Yeah. Good morning.
5: Wow. Good morning, the Mighty Breakfast.
4: Good morning. Yeah. How are you?
5: Yeah, my answer is Eddie Nixon. On December 1st, 1955, Rosa Parks was arrested for refusing to give up her bus seat to a white passenger. So when Rosa Parks was arrested, Eddie Nixon knew of her arrest and he rushed to bail her out. So that very evening, Eddie Nixon visited her place and convinced her husband and her mother that Rosa Parks was the ideal person to challenge the unjust laws in court.
0: Well researched. You still going?
5: I'm continuing.
0: Okay, please proceed. I'm not going to stop you. Proceed.
5: Okay, so Eddie Nixon, him and his colleagues, like the Women's Political Council, they set for a one-day boycott. So this boycott actually led to a 380-day Montemagro bus boycott. Also, Eddie Nixon, him and his colleagues, they organized the MIA, the Montgomery Improvement Association, which led to Martin King Luther Jr. being president of it and staff. So,
0: okay.
5: This, I think we're speaking of the historical boycott.
0: Okay, very well researched again, but you are off the mark, unfortunately. That is not the answer we are looking for. KFM, good morning.
6: Good morning, Buell.
0: Good morning to you.
6: I think it is the 5 year old Lewis and Rick, the PSG coach, who helped them win Champions League for the first time in history. That is 2025 season.
0: Lewis Enrique? No, it's not the answer. KFM, good morning. Good morning. Oh, that's taken off. Good morning to you.
7: Good morning.
0: Yes. Mm-hmm. What is the answer?
7: Kata George helped George Washington make it to our
0: Okay, brief, straight to the point.
1: And wrong.
0: But wrong. Unfortunately. Unfortunately. Yeah. Look, we are going to give you this money on the Turbo Charge K Drive, that is, if you can answer the question correctly. He helped me make history at 55. Who was he? And today, you have an offer for you, 1,470,000 shillings. Yada and Emeka will ensure that you take that money home, if and only if you can answer that question correctly. Otherwise, the Mighty Breakfast Con News, B-Wall and Becky, just about to wrap it up, just about to go and get warm, just about to start the day. Good morning.
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0: a very ideal situation to be in. When you're out with someone, but you keep on thinking about somebody else. Usher Raymond here with You Got It Bad, bringing us to about 5 minutes to the top of the hour. The Mighty Breakfast coming to a very solid, beautiful, and awesome end. B-Wall and Becky just about to sign out. But before we sign out, we just want to let you know that, again, it is a very cold morning, very wet, rain in many parts of Kampala. We advise, we recommend that you drive carefully, travel carefully, and carry some warm clothing.
1: And it's just the weather. Don't make ridiculous life choices.
0: Yeah, do not... Very important. Don't make permanent decisions over temporary problems.
1: Because the sun will come out and then you feel
0: like
1: a certain kind of way.
0: Yeah,
1: like, man.
0: Yeah. Yeah, keep it together. Don't let the weather make you make bad decisions, okay? Today, the 17th of September, is the 260th day of the year. We've got 105 days remaining to the end of the year.
1: Cheers, damn you guys.
0: Yeah, the year is closing. It's closing. It's ending. Today is observed as Constitutional Day and Citizenship Day. That is in the U.S. It's also World Manta Day. This is raising awareness for the protection and conservation of manta rays. Today also happens to be National Apple Dumpling Day. It's a food holiday celebrating baked apple pastries.
2: Apple pie.
0: Yeah, things of that kind.
2: This crumbling.
0: This is that day that celebrates all of those things. On this day in 1787, 39 delegates signed the United States Constitution in Philadelphia. On this day in 1862, the Battle of Antietam took place, marking the bloodiest single day in American military history. And on this day in 1978, the Camp David Accords were signed by Egypt and Israel to lay the groundwork for peace. If you're into astrology and birthstones and whatnot, the zodiac sign, you know, Virgos, people born on this day, you know. And if you're into birthstones, Sapphire, which kind of represents September, this is for you. And we wish you all a fabulous celebration of life. We are out of this place, but when we come back tomorrow, we'll be doing this all over again, but we'll be Superstar Friday. Brace yourselves, colleagues.
1: Chigena kumachika. Chigena kumachika. It sounds so political.
0: Yes. Otherwise, musime ulunji. Have a great day, and we shall see you tomorrow. Again, don't drive carelessly, guys. Yeah, don't do that. Just look, take care of yourselves, and we'll catch you tomorrow. Up next is Agi Uwase, who's already looking dashing. And she's ready to take you on. Good morning, Mubere Burunji.
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5: Ever stop to ask yourself, what exactly does NSSF do with my savings? How is my money invested? And how much interest am I earning? 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
2: Court dismisses Dr. Hildebrand's petition. 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
2: It is the news at 10 o'clock. I'm Daniel Kibet. Electoral Commission Chairperson Simon Byabakama is in Adjumani West County to monitor today's parliamentary by-election, accompanied by other senior electoral commission officials. The by-election seeks to replace former area MP General Moses Ali, who died in July. Low voter turnout has been reported at several polling stations. Electoral Commission spokesperson Julius Muchunguzi says the voting exercise is proceeding as planned.
3: Polling starts at 7 a.m. in the morning and polls shall close at 4 p.m. in the evening. The chairperson of the Electoral Commission, Justice Byabakama Mugyenyi-Simon, together with the commissioners and senior management, are in Adjumani West constituency distributed across the constituency to supervise the conduct of this by-election. And that shows the amount of significance that is attached to the conduct of a free, fair, and transparent electoral process in this by-election. There should be no incidents of violence. There should be no incidents of intimidation of voters. There should not be no incidents of bribery.
2: The contest is between independent candidate Gaspar Draga and National Resistance Movement flag bearer James Lekopili, following the withdrawal of Patrick Tandrupasi and Ben Anyama. Draga has already cast his vote at Lajopi Guinari polling station. Speaking shortly after voting, he described the campaign period as free and fair and expressed confidence in winning the election. Adjumani West has more than 51,000 registered voters across 114 polling stations. Mpiji High Court has dismissed an application by Maokota North parliamentary election petitioner Hilary Kiaga, also known as Dr. Hildeman, seeking access to election documents held by the Electoral Commission. Justice Jamson Karimani dismissed the application with costs, ruling that Kiaga had not made a proper case for the Electoral Commission to produce the documents. Kiaga wanted access to documents including results, forms, and ballot paper accountability records, arguing they would help establish claims that some results forms had been altered or falsified. However, the Electoral Commission opposed the request, describing it as too broad. The judge agreed, saying the documents had not been specified clearly enough and that there was insufficient evidence of altered results. Kiaga's main election petition remains pending before the High Court in Pejie. Elsewhere, the Ministry of Works and Transport is cautioning motorists to slow down and exercise extra caution on major highways during the ongoing rains. The warning follows a road crash this morning near Mpala toll gate along the Entebbe Expressway amid the wet and slippery road conditions. The Ministry's Manager for Media Relations, Alan Sempebwa, explains.
4: This morning, as it was approaching to 7 a.m., one of the vehicles hit two ramps on the Kampala Expressway around the Mpala toll area. Unfortunately, the occupants were saved. The incident teams moved in quite on time, and the occupants are out of danger. But this could have been avoided if we take extra caution and vigilance on the road. The roads are slippery, the roads are wet, so that calls for extra judgment on the road, calls for each one of us to slow down as we drive on any of the highways in the country.
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2: Trade in East African Community has grown significantly, reaching $52.3 billion in the second quarter of 2026, a 37% increase compared to the same period last year. According to the ESC Quarterly Statistical Bulletin, the region recorded a small trade surplus, with exports slightly exceeding imports. Trade with other African countries also increased, while intra-ESC exports rose by more than 30%. China remained the region's biggest individual trading partner, with ESC exports to the country nearly doubling during the quarter.
6: The United Arab Emirates and South Africa were also major export destinations, while in India, Saudi Arabia, the United States and Japan were among the leading sources of imports.
0: KFM International News, powered by
7: NCBA Bank. Go for it.
2: U.S. President Donald Trump has warned that Canada becoming an associate member of the European Union could be considered a hostile act. Trump says Washington could impose heavy tariffs on Europe or cut trade in some areas if he believes the move is made with bad intentions. The proposal was made by European Commission President Ursula von der Leyen as Canada seeks closer economic and security ties with Europe amid worsening trade tensions with the United States.
0: KFM Sports News.
2: And finally, Inter Miami have won the 2026 Champions Cup after beating Mexico's Cruz Azul 2-0 in Miami. Lionel Messi opened the scoring with a header in the 24th minute, his 100th goal for Inter Miami. Messi then turned provider, setting up Casemiro for the second goal as Miami secured the trophy. The victory gives Inter Miami silverware for a fourth consecutive season since Messi joined the club. For Messi, it is the 48th major trophy of his career, extending his record as the most decorated player in football history. And that is the news for now. Stay tuned for more updates right here on KFM. I'm Daniel Kibet. Up next is The Hook. And Aggie Was is already here, by
8: Manchester
2: the way.
8: Manchester United fan, right?
2: A staunch supporter of Manchester United.
8: I know. I think but you need to get there and get then get here. Yeah.
2: By the way.
8: Uh-huh. How are you doing?
2: Hi, Aggie.
8: Hi, Daniel.
2: How are you doing?
8: What do you actually expect me to say? Just look at me.
2: How are you?
8: I don't know. I can't put my feelings into words right now.
2: Because I wanted to ask you, how are you? And then, how are you really?
8: Yeah, how am I? I'm not okay. How am I really? I'm not really okay.
2: Because every day when you walk into the studio, at least when you see me, you have to say, Kibet, hi. But today you just came minding your own business.
8: Hey!
2: But, it happens. We saw that coming. I saw
8: no,
2: that
8: No! You say can't that. Say you saw that coming.
2: I saw it.
8: What, you're a Debbie Downer? You're a Debbie Downer? Are you a witch?
2: You know, if you read the Bible very well, the book of Daniel chapter 81 versus, I think, is there Daniel 81 in you? I don't know. Yeah, Daniel was a prophet.
8: What does it say?
2: It says, let me go and read and then I'll
8: and you as an Arsenal fan. I know, man. I know.
2: We are happy. Which team are you playing next in the EPL?
8: Man, just chill. We have Bayern coming. But you know what? You know what? And since I already have my Bayern shirt, okay. And I only got it for one reason, because I'm a Manchester United and Real Madrid fan. But this season, I have a third team that I'm rooting for,
2: Arsenal?
8: Which is Bayern.
2: Bayern?
8: Please. Arsenal could never be me. It's Bayern. And it's for only one reason.
2: Which is?
8: Michael Olise. Yes.
2: But that guy, you know, up to now I don't understand that guy.
8: Yeah, he's just different. He's so mysterious and he's so good at, he's a bowler, good bowler.
2: Was he behaving that way when he was at Paris?
8: Yes, he always was.
2: But now, I've been watching memes on X.
8: That he's nonchalant and all that. I don't think he's that. I actually believe that he has social anxiety. Mm-hmm. You know, people who deal with that, it's like you kind of like are always awkward in social situations but yeah, that's his character. Love him. I truly love him.
2: Just a quick one before I leave here.
8: Yeah.
2: I don't know. Do women like guys who behave in that manner? People who are so unpredictable. People who appear as if they don't.
8: No. Michael Olise is different in person. That's something that people do not understand. And you might say, Oase, have you had a conversation with him that you know truly? No. What I know for sure is he's someone who has social anxiety. And people mistake that for nonchalancy or like he's so nonchalant. No, he's not. Yeah, so Michael Olise is the only reason I'm supporting Bayern this season. But now I have conflict of interest because we are playing Bayern next.
2: Yeah,
8: now I don't know. But you know what? Since Manchester United has disappointed me way too much, I might actually wear a Bayern shirt
2: on that day. And you bet on your team.
8: No, I will wear both shirts.
2: So what is your message to Man U fans, then I leave you.
8: Okay, so Manchester United fans, here is a true message from my heart. I am very heartbroken. I'm so sad. There is someone who even commented on one of the posts on X on my prediction, said, Wase, just stop. Every time you predict, things go south. But it's not on me. And this is something that I have talked about with other Manchester United fans. I was up on the phone the whole night. I'm not going to lie. I didn't even sleep. My eyes, you can tell.
2: Were you crying?
8: I cried and then I was on the phone. But you see, we as Manchester United fans, I feel like we are more serious than the players. You know, back then, when
2: it's a reality. Yeah.
8: When Manchester United was a glorious club, right?
2: Back in the days.
8: Yes. The players used to play for the badge.
2: Yeah.
8: You know, it wasn't just about the money that they were getting, because it was a lot,
2: yeah,
8: but they just had so much love for the club, that they had so much pride for the club, that they never wanted to see us lose, you know. But I feel like the players that we have right now, they don't care.
2: They're jokers?
8: Yes, they are. If anything, we need a complete overhaul. We need to chase all of them out of the club. Man, we need to play for the badge. We, as the fans, are more serious than the players, and it's very hurtful.
2: Goodbye.
8: See you in the next, 2 hours. Manchester United. This is my message, absolutely 100%, man. It is what it is. Let's lock in. It's time for the hook, and it's time for a throwback Thursday. No crime, no so Madi. My name is Agi Owase. Good morning.
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0: looking out a window and there is someone that is wearing a Manchester United shirt, like, how do you get that courage, Andrew, to wear that Manchester United shirt? Good morning. It's 23 minutes after 10 o'clock. My name is Agi Owase. It's Thursday, September 17th, 2026. Oh, my days. Just let me know what song you want to listen to. Call lines are open for you. Let's just get it on. KFM. Hello.
1: Good morning.
0: Good morning.
1: How are you?
0: I'm the way.
1: You see, I see a fellow in online and Benja always captures videos of you and then post and I'm like, overconfident. Mm-hmm. So, yesterday I was like, I'm not going to watch this game. Mm-hmm. And then, first half, like, I see 2-0 in just about like 15 minutes. I'm like, I can't wait to watch on this game. I can't even, like, waste my time. End of first half, I see 2-1. I'm like, wow. Then, later on, like, over like, at some point, I see 3-2. I'm like, what happened? I turned on the TV and I'm like, let me first watch the last minutes. And then I was like, now this friend of mine, I don't know how will she be.
0: Ah, man, just chill. What song do you want me to play for you? My emotions are all over the place. Which one?
1: Sanyuka Nawe by Blue Three.
0: Now, why chose Sanyuse? Ofachi.
2: Hello, Agi.
0: Please, good morning. How are you doing? Oh my God, you just disappeared, KFM.
2: Good morning.
0: At least we are in the same boat, so good morning.
2: Hey, I'm okay. Thanks for the show.
0: Thank you for listening.
2: Whatever Lebo is saying, it's fine. For us, we are, as we are telling Daniel, that we fans, we are more committed than the players.
0: That's true. Absolutely, 100%, man.
2: Yes, I agree. So, is this what it is?
0: But is it really what it is? Are we okay with that? Are we truly okay?
2: We are not okay. Mm-hmm. You can't leave two goals to nil,
0: man,
2: in the first 10 minutes of the game, and anyway, we are going to locomotive. Let's go locomotive. Oh,
0: okay, KFM. Good morning.
1: Good morning, Abby.
0: Yes, who am I speaking to?
1: You're speaking to George. How are you?
0: I'm good. How are you doing? What song would you like for me to play for you?
1: Just a quick one. Just to let you know.
0: Yes.
1: There is a colleague of mine that, you know, that's dating.
0: That has what?
1: That's dating, dating. Yesterday, they took your clue. Oh, my God.
0: They did what?
1: The guy decided to use your criteria.
0: Uh-huh. Hey, so I'm the reason that we lost. Please, don't put that on me. Put it on the Manchester United players. I wasn't on the tough play. You can't go by my prediction. You make your own.
1: That's you. That's the thing.
0: Okay, what song?
1: Do me not at the

0: sisters.
1: Hey!
0: But the man is the big one, the big sister. But yesterday's man, when you and the wife,
1: oh my God, I don't know how I'm going to go through the entire show today, but it's well, I'll manage.
0: I can feel the sadness in your voice, but it's okay.
1: Yes, so what song can I play for you?
0: It's another song, Insane by Maurice Kiria.
1: Maurice Kiria, what's the name of the song again?
0: Insane.
1: Insane. Okay, Kevin.
0: Hello.
1: Yes.
0: Good morning.
1: Good morning. Yeah, who am I? How was my what?
0: Your night.
1: My night was, I don't know. My night went the way it wanted. I don't know. Like, I can't describe it. What song can I play for you? Dude, just tell me what song so that I play it for you. Okay, Minzani. Okay.
0: I send it to all my stuff.
1: Aman, just chill. So there is Luvoa Abubakar. He made a statement yesterday on one of the posts when on Twitter or X, where I made my prediction. He made it after Manchester United lost, and he said, "Stop, please, Agi Owase, stop predictions, because every time you try, we are beaten badly." Man, I'm not Rashford. And I'm not Michael Carrick. I'm just a Manchester United fan. I don't determine what happens. I just predict. Let's calm down. Yes, let's agree. And that we have a very weak team that's very unserious. And we as fans, we are more serious than them. And we love the club more than them. We love the badge more than they do. They just probably are playing for money at this point.
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0: Unless the music is good, and it's such a beautiful thing to be listening to some of your throwback songs that you get to request for. This one is from 2007. We were talking about Superhuman Chris Brown and the very gorgeous Up Until Today Keri Hilson. So please keep your song requests as beautiful as possible, because that's what we need today. I'm speaking for myself and 99 others. KFM.
1: Hi, Aggie.
0: Hi, good morning.
1: Good morning, Blank Check here.
0: Hi, Blank Check.
1: How are you?
0: Are you sure you care about how I am, or you're just...
1: I do, man.
0: So how do you think I am?
1: Trust me, yes. If I had your phone number, I would have called you yesterday just to check up on you. Not to banter you, but just to check up on you.
0: Oh, that is thoughtful. Thank you.
1: I'm telling you, yesterday I could see my United fans so very angry they could bite a dog.
0: I mean, it's not just yesterday. You're saying it like it's past 24 hours. We are still within the 24 hours of the day.
1: Yeah, correct me. All the Man United fans that I know, no dog could pass. Pass to them, no. They could bite a dog. You are so angry.
0: Oh my God, just no.
1: Well, if I knew where you stay, I would have come knocking on your door just to check
0: to find out if I'm alive and breathing. Okay. Oh, you didn't request for your song, KFM.
1: Yes.
0: Hi, good morning.
1: Very good morning.
0: Yes.
1: All right.
0: Man, you can't be saying a very good morning. What are you talking about? Which very good morning?
1: Sorry, I know. Forgive me. I would want every man who found the moment, maybe you go to heaven, you should never see the hell, because you have served you.
0: Hey, so you mean we are already living in hell right now?
1: You're already living in hell.
0: I can't dispute that, man. At this point, I'm close to believing it.
1: I know. This is hard, man. What?
0: All right, hard man. What song can we listen to?
1: Anavawa by Jamal.
0: Anavawa. All right, Katha.
2: Good morning, Aggie.
0: Good morning. How are you doing?
2: I'm doing well. This is Mbuya.
0: Okay, what song would you like to listen to?
2: I need a song of some color. This way that don't you need somebody
0: to keep you warm all night, but it's day already. You needed that person last night, KFM.
2: Yes, hello.
0: Hi, good morning. Why are you laughing? I didn't sleep, that's a fact.
2: I know, but sorry about that.
0: Man, when you say sorry, you even make it feel like I'm the problem. But I'm not the problem.
2: No, you're not the problem, but I tell you something.
0: Mm-hmm.
2: Yesterday I was coming back. I used the border, but I told the border guy, yes? Namkwano gwangi, wagizi wa mani, but imani, wariatia. The guy said, Man, you man, kizibuchi. I was like, huh? You know, Mukovira can't stand the house. I was thinking, what have I done before that match? I don't know, because last time you told me,
0: Man, I made sure I eat my food as early as possible and drink my milk as early, because there's no way I could have eaten after that.
2: Because I don't know.
0: Mnange. Anyway.
2: But things happen.
0: Yes, they do. 100%. And it's so sad, but it is what it is. Life moves on, unfortunately for us.
2: Yeah, you lose some, you win some.
0: Yeah.
2: Anyway.
0: No, so.
2: Today,
0: oh my God, before you could even request for it. Hello.
3: Hello,
0: yes, good morning. Kindly turn down the volume of your radio. I'm already sad. Don't kill my ears. Hey, what song would you like to listen to?
1: I want to send my son on behalf of the Man U Kaliki and the worker as a fan. So I would say, yeah, personally, because okay, we'll say something very brilliant, but it will be to suffer.
0: Okay.
1: When you think that it's that kind of home, but
0: okay, I wasn't able to hear pretty much everything that you're saying, but we can still, I mean, we have what, up until 3 o'clock for us to catch up. I know. there's a lot of people who couldn't wait for me to get on this microphone and say a word or two. Jesus Christ. Best of me, Tyrese Gibson. This is a very beautiful song, and it goes out to anyone that has someone that brings out the best in them. I was very lucky last night, or blessed, that there are people who truly know how I feel about Manchester United. And when I told them, man, I can't sleep, they reached out and kept me company up until this morning. So, you know yourselves.
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0: first like a bullet. Like a
1: bullet. Locomotives taking over right now. This song is such a banger. I mean, it goes 5 minutes, but it's one of the songs that you can actually listen to from start to finish, and you are very intrigued and you're very curious about what the next artist is going to sing about, what the lyrics is like, how is the flow going to be like. I think we don't have that kind of music in Uganda anymore. Am I speaking facts right now? I think I am 100%. Like, for a collaboration that has over five artists, talk about Cindy, Radio and Weasel, Rubba Dabba, Mr. X, Navio, GNL, Zamba, Bivoyo, Moon G, Benon, all under Swang's Avenue. I mean, you can tell when they're ending the song. And I'm like, dude, I wish you could have that right now. How are you doing, though? Today is Thursday, 17th of September, 2026, 14 minutes after 11 o'clock. For those who thought that I wasn't going to make it to work, a gummy to girl like me to not make it to work because of a loss. No, it don't happen like that. I will show up on this microphone and let out all my emotions and let you know that, yeah, I am sad, but that doesn't get in the way of my job. That doesn't get in the way of my work. That doesn't get in the way of anything that I have to do. That's why every other time when your team loses as well, I tell you, man, just wake up and go to work, because at the end of the day, you know, we make a fuss and buzz about these teams. Yes, we do love the clubs. We are so loyal. We are so committed and all of that. But dude, those people couldn't care less. At least at this point, for me, that's the proof that I needed. It's like, man, I cannot wait for the paycheck at the end of the week. Getting paid a lot of money to do a whole lot of nothing on that turf. Our own turf. You. Anyway. Good morning. How are you doing? Let me know how your Thursday is going. What are you up to? And I know there's a lot of banter. I mean, I was very much ready for it, to be honest. That would be coming my way, whether it's in the call lines, whether it's on a WhatsApp line, whether it's on our social media platforms. Trust me, I'm all ready for it. Mm-hmm. Heaven Baby, Arista is coming out.
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0: Taylor Swift for you. We're talking about the life of a showgirl playing for you this morning, Thursday, September 17th, 2026. Good morning. How are you doing? By now we know how Agi Owase is doing.
1: Oh my God. Good morning.
0: Good morning, lovey. How are you doing?
1: I'm fair. I know what I'm doing. Fine.
0: Why? I brought you on this Manchester United train. Yeah, but you see. Oh my God. Yeah, I know I brought you on this train, but what I'm going to tell you is you have to brace yourselves. It's tears and laughter, but it's Manchester United at the end of the day. There's nothing we can do about it.
1: Yeah, that's so true. Anyways, I'm not listening, but I'm going somewhere.
0: Oh.
1: I'm going to be checking on you.
0: Oh, thank you so much for reaching out. Oh my days, how are you doing, man? Thank you for everyone that's reaching out to Owase. I appreciate you. Hello.
2: Hello.
0: Yeah, kindly turn down the volume of your radio. Yeah. Who am I speaking to?
2: Gilbert.
0: What's up? How is Thursday going? No, let me tell you one. It's just emotions, but trust me, it's not like it's the end of the world. Eh?
2: You like Manchester for real?
0: I don't like it. I love it. I want you to differentiate the two words. I don't like Manchester United. I love Manchester United. So that is why I get hot. If I just liked it, I couldn't care less. I would just be very indifferent. I'm like, you win, you lose. But I love it.
2: Manchester United is my DNA.
0: It is. If I tell you that the genesis of me supporting Manchester United, you will understand why I'm the way that I am.
2: When you win, I only see on TikTok FM, what in the Manchester United, just they win something.
0: Well, but yes, it is what it is. At the end of the day, KFM. Hello. Hi.
2: Oh, blank check.
0: Yeah, blank check.
2: Much made me wish. I wish my ex had someone.
0: You wish what?
2: Made me wish. I had someone by my side.
0: I wasn't able to get that.
2: I was saying that yesterday's night. I wish.
0: Aw, sorry, you disappeared. Call back and let me know what your wishes were. KFM. But at least I can laugh. There are people who are not laughing. There are people who are telling me they're in bed today. And the fact that it even rained, they weren't able to go to work. So I'm so much different. Can we agree on that, KFM?
3: Good morning. Thank you.
0: Good morning. How are you doing?
3: I'm not complaining. I'm the happiest person on earth. How are you doing?
0: Why are you the happiest person? Are you like, if you even told me that you are a supporter of Brighton, like, do we even have any in Uganda?
3: Not in Uganda.
0: But you are friend of, you are a friend of Brighton.
3: Absolutely, I love them so much, just like you love my sister.
0: Don't lie, you don't love them so much. You only loved them yesterday
3: because they did the best of the banter that has brought you the best of the game today.
0: Oh my God.
3: Ain't gonna tomorrow. DJ Mix is gonna roast.
0: Oh, just now I thought about it, and I'm like, how am I going to survive? DJ Mick, I pray he falls sick and doesn't come to work.
3: He has actually just sent me a message and told me that he's doing there tomorrow. So please,
0: oh my God.
3: You're not surviving.
0: I know. I wish tomorrow was like a Saturday. Oh, today was like a Saturday. Hey, KFM. Hello.
2: Hello.
0: Yes. Yes. Your volume, no, your volume is actually stressing my ears. Okay, Kefa.
4: Wait, Adi.
0: Yes.
4: Man, something is wrong with this line. This one I'm using.
0: Yes, it is. And I've been talking about it. I'm just going to find out which line exactly it is that I can make it known, and you can use any other line besides that. Because, I mean, we have quite a number. There is 0751-933-900. There's 0701-933-934. There's 0393-266-933. There's 0393-262-934. There's 0393-262-933. And 0393-933-933. So, either... No. KFM.
5: Hey, my city.
0: Hey, my darling. How are you doing?
5: I don't want to answer that one.
0: We are rapping Bayern, are we? The next game, or we are not?
5: Sorry?
0: We are rapping Bayern, like representing Bayern. Next game or not?
5: Yeah.
0: We need to at least have some happiness. We have to find happiness somewhere.
5: We are going to rip or list it.
0: Exactly.
5: but me, you know. Me, I love my club so much. So
0: me too.
5: I can't hate my club, but these players, man, these players right now. I hate all these players right now. And I hate everyone who's trying to banter Uwase. That's why I'm going to make sure whoever calls in to banter Uwase, I also call in and you go off.
0: And you counteract them. I love you.
5: I counteract. Yes, I'm here for you. The whole day, whoever is planning to banter Uwase, I'm going to be calling and banter you too. Like, for real. I'm supposed to be sleeping, but I'm going to sleep after Uwase's show.
0: Thanks, girl. Well, we're in this together. That I know
5: exactly.
0: For sure.
5: I'm not going to let them mess with your emotions even more. There is no way.
0: Yes. And they're waiting for you, man. Okay, let's hear what's going on. What's happening? What's popping? What's cooking, Kevin?
4: Hello, Aggie.
0: Hi, good morning.
4: Good morning, how are you?
0: Hey, I'm there. How are you doing?
4: This is man who was there, though he did not play my song, but I cannot complain.
0: No. What song are you talking about that I haven't played?
4: Anavawa by Tiamat.
0: Come on. It's coming. Anakwagala Anavawa. Jakubawano. The song is coming. Don't worry.
4: Okay.
0: Hi, good morning.
4: Morning.
0: Yes.
4: Man, at this point, we're not even calling to banter you.
0: Yeah, you're calling to feel sorry for me.
4: I reached the point where I'm feeling sorry for us.
0: But you know that makes it worse?
4: No. Because, man, after yesterday's match, I felt like I needed someone to give you like a 5-minute hug.
0: And there was nobody. But at least I got some phone calls to console me.
4: Oh, sure, I needed someone by your side yesterday. I'm telling you.
0: Man, we are just getting the sad thing is we are just getting started. Like the season's just started. Like that's what pains me a lot more than anything.
4: Sometimes suffering is people at the end of the season.
0: Man, it just gives us hope. You know the kind of person that gives you hope and then pulls it back? Like that's exactly what they did yesterday. Give us so much hope and then just took it away. It's crazy to think about. But trust me, don't worry, Colin. Let's chat. Let's find out how we are doing this Thursday. I haven't had a number of Manchester United. Like, I really care for you and your mental health. Muli mutia, muli bulungi, muli de. Heartbreak Heart Around the World. That is a Jacob Lattimore and a T-Pain from 2014.
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0: All right, so that is Ashake and Wizkid Jogodo. Let's find out what is making news catching the next hour. Sing for Cash is coming up. My name is Agi Uwase. It's The Hook on 933 KFM, better information and the best music.
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2: 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Tell me why. This guy starts to pray in tongues, and he ends up saying,
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3: 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Mama. This one say, yeah. Cinema Kosa.
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0: It is the news at 12 o'clock. I'm Daniel Kibet. We kick off this bulletin with the very latest from Adjumani West parliamentary by-election, where voting is underway amid reports of low voter turnout at several polling stations. The Electoral Commission spokesperson Julius Muchunguzi tells KFM voting exercise is proceeding as planned. The low voter turnout has also been observed by the Global Election Observer Mission. NRM Director of Mobilization, Rosemary Nsubuga Seninde, has described low voter turnout as a common challenge during the by-elections.
2: We are taking up the responsibility of General Modestan, who was the entry of this area, and he had a lot of responsibilities and beliefs that he was going to take Adjumani to a certain level. So I'm going to carry on with the things he left, I know them, and we'll be able to strive and make sure Adjumani becomes a leader. So they accepted and I'm happy.
0: The NRM flag bearer James Lekou Pili has meanwhile commended his former rivals for withdrawing from the race. Lekou Pili says their decision demonstrates a commitment to promoting unity within the ruling party. He arrived at his polling station in Tamana Village, a Dropi sub-county, to cast his vote, accompanied by Seninde. Voting continues under the supervision of the Electoral Commission, with observers monitoring the exercise across the constituency. In other news, President Museveni has arrived in Pigi District to officially launch construction works on the Kampala Storage Terminal. The Kampala Storage Terminal, or KST, is a planned 320 million litre petroleum storage facility that is being constructed in Namwawula, that is in Pigi District, about 26 kilometres west of the capital, Kampala. The terminal is located... The facility is estimated to cost $310 million and is being developed to support Uganda's strategic fuel reserves, as well as provide storage and handling facilities for oil marketing companies. The site is also expected to host a future remote terminal that will receive petroleum products directly from the refinery in Hoima through a pipeline. The facility will further serve as a key link for transporting locally refined fuel from Hoima, as well as important petroleum products to markets across Uganda and neighboring countries. More details on this story will be coming your way in our subsequent bulletins. Elsewhere, a visit by Minister of State for Economic Monitoring Santa Alum to Apache District on Monday has exposed allegations that some civil servants connived with the political leaders to divert restocking funds that is meant for poor households to their friends, relatives and in-laws. Our very own Santo Ojok now reports.
3: Minister Alum expressed disappointment with such a syndicate corruption, which was contradictory to the guideline of this money.
4: In fact, it's also said that there's gross abuse of this money by some of the security people, like the GISO, like the local council leaders, like the technical people, as you have seen. Many sub-county chief and parish chief benefited from this money. And this is so sad because this money comes with a very clear guideline and very clear targeted beneficiaries.
3: She tasked the security to investigate the matter and ensure that those involved must be arrested and prosecuted.
4: All these civil servants, the political leaders who have benefited from this money, they must pay back. The law must take its course. They must be arrested and then they pay for this money. The officers in charge of the anti-corruption, the State House, and all the officers of the RDC and the police will have to make sure that all these people are brought book and they refund this money.
3: Apache District Woman Member of Parliament Betty Awaringola called for the arrest of all involved in the mismanagement of these funds so that civil servants can have respect for the public funds.
5: I do not know why in Uganda, when government releases money for programs, it is distorted, it is exploited, it is messed up. It's a big problem. There are culprits already. I only pray that if I come with a bus here, you bring all those camp culprits, put them there, and then they go to the jail. Money is money. We can't play around with it. We need that money. We need people to benefit. We need lives to change.
3: In the financial year 2025-2026, the government commenced the cattle restocking program in Lao, Acholi and Teso sub-regions. According to the guideline, only 7 vulnerable households were supposed to be selected per parish to benefit 5 million shillings per household. For KFM, I'm Santo Ojok.
0: Thank you, Santo Ojok.
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0: Trade in the East African community has grown significantly, reaching $52.3 billion in the second quarter of 2026, a 37% increase compared to the same period last year. According to the EAC quarterly statistical bulletin, the region recorded a small trade surplus, with exports slightly exceeding imports. Trade with other African countries also increased, while intra-EAC exports rose by more than 30%. China remained the region's biggest individual trading partner, with EAC exports to the country nearly doubling during the quarter. The United Arab Emirates and South Africa were also major export destinations, while India, Saudi Arabia, and the United States and Japan were among the leading sources of imports.
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7: 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Go for it.
0: U.S. President Donald Trump has warned that Canada becoming an associate member of the European Union could be considered a hostile act. Trump says Washington could impose heavy tariffs on Europe or cut trade in some areas if he believes the move is made with bad intentions. The proposal was made by European Commission President Ursula von der Leyen as Canada seeks closer economic and security ties with Europe amid worsening trade tensions with the United States.
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0: And finally in sports, Express FC coach Molly Biekwaso says his team is ready for today's Uganda Premier League clash against Chitara at Nachivubo Stadium. Biekwaso says the Red Eagles have prepared well and are targeting victory against a Chitara side he describes as experienced. He has also confirmed there are no fresh injuries, with Express expected to field almost the same team that faced Sports Club Villa in their previous match. Express have 3 points from three games, while Chitara have only 1 point from one match. Chitara's other league fixtures were postponed due to their CAF Confederation Cup campaign, where they eliminated Mogadishu FC and set up a tie against Egyptian giants Al Ahli. And that is the news for now. Stay tuned for more updates right here on KFM. I'm Daniel Kibet. Good afternoon.
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8: Yeah.

0: Ranking and Victory. That is Babylon playing for you at 14 minutes after midday, Thursday, 17th of September, 2026. Good morning. Oh, it's actually afternoon now. That should tell you everything that you need to know about how I'm doing. But anyway, you know, amidst everything, so I've been scrolling and it's always something that actually can put a smile on your face. And me, I love to share it with the people who understand this whole football banter. So there is this guy who said, quote unquote, now that we're out of the Carabao Cup, if we rest our players, that this is the Manchester United mindset right now. Oh, I've been laughing with tears in my eyes at this. And they say, now that we are out of the Carabao Cup, if we rest our players on Carabao nights and only play the English Premier League and Champions League games, we might still win a trophy this season. Like, I mean, he's the same guy who called us Calculator FC. Like, we're always calculating, like, after loss, calculating the next move, what will happen, something like that. I find him very humorous, and he's a sadist as well. Like, he will make you laugh while you're crying. Oh, my God. But anyway, Sing for Cash is coming up in a bit, and being a Thursday, we do throwback songs on Sing for Cash. So get ready with yours. Here is Yo-Yo, a song by Joshua Baraka.
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0: All right, so that is Ed Sheeran for you saying, if you crossed her, then you crossed me 100%. I mean, I wouldn't say that for Manchester United right now because, man, they have made us a joke. We are the literal joke of not just the nation, but pretty much everywhere in the world. People are laughing at us right, left, and center. How are we supposed to take that in? It is what it is, man. Sing for Cash is coming up, so let's find out our two contenders that we have.
1: Sing for Cash. Sing for Cash. Impress your buddies. Amuse the judge. Sing for Cash. In association with Mirinda.
0: If it's not a throwback song, we are not doing it. Okay? KFM.
2: Hello.
0: Hello. Who am I speaking to?
2: Constantine.
0: Odegaard, man. Let's give a chance to another person. KFM.
2: Yeah. Hello, Adi.
0: Hi. Who am I speaking to?
2: I am Tony.
0: Tony, oh, you share a name with my brother. You better ace whatever you're going to sing, because, man. Uh-huh. Yeah. What song would you like to sing?
2: I want to sing Nina Kenja by Spak Sebavi.
0: Oh, who is that?
2: The Ugandan artist. It's a throwback classic. It was a very nice song.
0: Okay, let's hear it.
2: Nina Kenja mazimali kangeje tafune mirembe. 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Eka nyiyo.
0: All right, so man, I've been listening keenly to the lyrics to this song. It probably could have been my first time listening to it. I'm like, okay. In there, they were talking about women eating money and what, or spending for that matter. Kevin.
3: Hello, how are you?
0: Hi, who am I speaking to?
3: I'm sorry, I didn't win, but I know you're cutting me
0: off. Yes, what I'm saying is, could we give a chance to another person? Because, yeah, you sang like what, recently? Kevin. Hi, who am I speaking to? This line is faulty, so I'm very sure you're going to get off before you even start singing. So let's do something else. Careful.
3: Good afternoon, Aggie.
0: Good afternoon to you.
3: How are you?
0: Hey, I'm Jendi. How are you?
3: You're picking out.
0: Yeah, absolutely. It doesn't take me long.
3: Anyway, for that reason, I'm going to sing Night Changes.
0: Okay, cool.
3: Right. Going out tonight changes into something red. Her mother doesn't like that kind of dress. Everything she never had, she's showing off. Driving too fast, moon is breaking through the air. She's heading something that she won't forget. Having no regrets is all she really wants. We only getting older, baby, and I've been thinking about

0: the finest songs from One Direction, Night Changes. And by the way, this is very nostalgic. I mean, it talks about growing up, how quickly life and circumstances shift. I mean, that's our reality right now, because back then we were talking glory, glory. And then now it's like, what happened to us? You know that song by my boy and what's the other guy's name? Jay Sean, like, what happened to us? So for me now, I'm at a point where I'm actually getting worried, like, are we actually going to get back? In how long are we going to get back? This dude has a 4-year contract. I'm talking about Michael Carrick.
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0: know, but I probably might be the only person who thinks that this song is totally underrated. I'm talking about Tinashe and Sea Breezy, the man himself. Player is the name of the song. He says, I took her to the east side, west side. If you know, you know. Do you want me to repeat that? I took her to the east side, west side. Let's find out what's buzzing.
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0: Good afternoon. It's 15 minutes on to 1 o'clock. You know how I usually tell you that sometimes you need to cut these your artists and celebrities a slack. Sometimes you don't need to put them on pressure about releasing music and all that, because they're human beings and they go through certain things. But I also do believe that to some extent we as fans are entitled to knowing, like, what happened to that person? I mean, that's pretty much what we are always talking about, asking questions. What happened to her? What happened to him? Where are they? What are they up to? What are they doing? What's going on with their relationship? Something like that. But I feel like sometimes maybe we don't need to really poke our noses. So I saw a story, actually it was a video that I watched of Ava Peace, where she was narrating the fact that she actually had a near-death experience, which means if anything had gone wrong right now, we wouldn't be having Ava Peace. I love the fact that she was really candid. And well, she didn't disclose what kind of illness she was battling with at that particular moment, but she got to a point where it could have actually taken her life. And she's saying they kept it confidential, her and her team, and that's because they didn't want to cause an alarm to the fans and also spark speculation and all of that. So yeah, sometimes we're already dealing with stuff that we know nothing about, and maybe we should extend grace to them. All right, so moving away from that, there is the man, I feel like, I don't know if this is a real relationship. It could be, maybe, maybe not, but they come off as really good friends. I'm talking about Drake and Sexy Red. Sexy Red is an American rapper, female, and Drake, it goes without saying, no need of an introduction. But yeah, they have this certain friendship that is undeniably beautiful, but also hard to understand and comprehend and put into words. Like, are you guys dating? Are you just friends? They're always, Drake is always like gifting Sexy Red, and they just take these beautiful pictures together. It's always Sexy Red who posts, especially on her Instagram. Drake every once in a while. But man, dude is always literally like gifting her the most expensive stuff. And he looks happy, a lot happier around her than he does when he's around other people, even his male friends. And of course now we're like, is there something going on? Is there something that we need to know? And maybe, so now the speculation is Sexy Red's last child could actually be Drake's. Yeah, I don't know, but we may not find out. Knowing Drake, he can hide his child from the world until eternity. Remember, his very firstborn child, who got, if Kendrick Lamar had not come out to tell us that Drake had a child and he had, you know, hidden him away from the world, would never have known. Imagine Kendrick was the first person to announce to the world that, I know, up until today, they will never make amends. They'll never be friends for that reason, because, yeah, Drake ruffled Kendrick's feathers and Kendrick said, I'm going to do something that you will never forget. And he did exactly that. Okay.
1: The Hook. The Hook. 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
3: 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Today's Monday. Say it with the house challenge. Ha, babe, I can't. I'm revising for exams.
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3: Yeah.
2: Okay, how about Sunday?
3: 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No, Sunday I am attending my auntie's only funeral.
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kind of keep on convincing myself that there are other beautiful songs that Alex Warren has created, 100%. But every time I listen to this song, I'm still convinced that it's the best yet, 100%. Dude literally ate and left no crumbs. Like, I mean, when you listen to the lyrics of Ordinary, I mean, for me, when I'm listening to it, I remember the very first time it came out, I came on here and said, you need to listen to this powerful song. And by the way, it happens to be his lead single from his debut studio album, which is You'll Be All Right Kid. And that being his breakthrough global hit, 100%, Grammy nominated. Like, he's such an icon, but it's something about this song. He really put his mind to it. Like, every time I remind myself, like, who writes like that? He's talking about, you're taking me out of the ordinary. I want you laying me down till we're dead and buried on the edge of your knife, staying drunk on your vine. Are you kidding me right now? The poetry there. And he goes on to say, the angels up in the clouds are jealous, knowing that we found something out of the ordinary. You got me kissing the ground of your sanctuary. Shatter me with your touch. Oh Lord, return me to dust. Oh my God. There's some lines in there. You have to be very keen and have depth when it comes to loving music, analyzing music, listening to music, for you to understand what Alex Warren was talking about. One of the best songs ever created, by the way. KFM.

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0: Well, if you're looking for me, I'm in the studio of 933 KFM, but information and the best music on the hook. I know. But some that must have thought, oh, I will not show up to work. No, it doesn't work like that. I mean, we can group, but still show up for the hustle because we need to make the money, right? We need to survive. If anything, what Rita Ora is saying in the song is, in case you need me, I'll be seaside. I would rather be seaside right now. You know what I mean? Like, be somewhere on the beach on vacation, having a good time, drying the tears that Manchester United has brought to my eyes. Thursday, 17th of September, 2026. This is a very iconic song, happy song. Rita Ora is a British singer, songwriter, amazing, beautiful, gorgeous. Released this one in 2021. Featured Diane Warren, that is an American songwriter. It was actually 70 years, but when you hear her singing, ooh, top tier. I don't know if you noticed her voice. It comes right after Rita Ora's voice. And then there is Sophia Reyes, who happens to be a Mexican singer and songwriter as well. And finally, Rake, pop band, which is a Mexican band. So Rita Ora just brought a lot of magic on the song. Great collaboration right there. Sing for Cash will be coming up in a bit, and you get to vote for your favorite contender. But being a Thursday, let's get into some Forever. Guess who sang this one? I mean, it's a lot of Forevers, by the way. But this one, yeah, more attached to it.
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0: The one you're crying for it doesn't necessarily mean that they're crying for you too. I mean, that's why The Weeknd in here is hypothetically speaking like, I cry for you. I hope you're crying for me too. That means he's not sure. And by the way, when he released this song back in 2025, oh, I say that you'd think 2025 was like 10 years ago. Just yesterday, the speculation was it was about his ex, Bella Hadid. Like, Bella, I'm crying for you. I hope you're crying for me too. I doubt it because she moved on with her life already. Okay, let's get into Sing for Cash, Tony and Elobu, who we had earlier. So you get to vote for your favorite contender.
1: Sing for Cash. Sing for Cash. Impress your buddies. Amuse the judge. Sing for Cash. In association with Mirinda.
0: All right, so here is Tony.
2: Ninatendia mazima lekangeje, tafune mirembe. 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
0: Did he end up looking in there? Here is a long

0: We're getting older, baby. And I've been thinking about you lately.
1: Right, so who are you rooting for? Is it Tony? Is it Elobu? 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
2: Hi. Good afternoon.
1: Good afternoon to you.
2: How are you doing?
1: I am okay.
2: You're just guessing?
1: Okay. Hey! Yes, Ivan, who impressed you?
2: Nina Kenya Mazimarin Kange.
1: What does that song mean?
2: Nina Kenya, like, you're something is eating when I named him the
1: Rachi.
2: Oh, I think I have a baby. I come to you, sir.
1: KFM.
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1: Hi, good afternoon.
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1: Yes, who am I speaking to?
3: Lillian.
1: Lillian, who impressed you?
3: Number two.
1: Okay, that's a Elobu, KFM.
4: Good afternoon, beautiful lady Aggie.
1: Good afternoon, how are you doing?
4: I'm fine. This is Pato from Ham.
1: Yes, who impressed you?
4: Vote number one, Aggie.
1: Okay, number one, KFM.
5: Good afternoon, Aggie.
1: Yeah, good afternoon. Who am I speaking to?
5: You're speaking to Molly. It's my time to work a little bit.
1: Okay, I like it. KFM. Hello.
6: Yes, Aggie.
1: Hi, who am I speaking to?
6: You're speaking to Chris.
1: Who impressed you?
6: Tony.
1: Tony. Three votes for Tony. Two votes for Elobu, KFM.
7: How are you? How are you?
1: I'm there. Directly translated.
7: Of the weather or...
1: Man, actually the weather had nothing on me. Let me tell you. When it rained in the morning, I was so happy, right?
7: Mm-hmm.
1: But it has nothing to do with the weather. It has everything to do with the club that I love so much with all my heart. But it's breaking me.
7: Sorry, don't cry.
1: I already cried, man.
7: Crying is not a choice, but it is a must.
1: Hey! So are you consoling me, or are you actually laughing at me?
7: I'm voting for number two.
1: Dude said crying is not an option, it's a must, which means we should prepare more tears. Okay, KFM.
8: Good afternoon,
1: darling. How are you doing?

0: the end of the tunnel. I'm almost getting there. KFM. Oh my God, why did you just go off, KFM?
1: Hello.
0: Hi, good afternoon.
1: Good afternoon, how are you?
0: Good, how are you doing? Who impressed you?
1: This is Sunday. Me, I'm voting for number one.
0: Number one. Okay, finally, KFM.
1: Hello.
0: Hey.
1: Hi, Adi.
0: Uh-huh. Oliotia.
1: Constantine Martin Odegaard.
0: Uh-huh, yeah, I can hear you.
1: Let me vote for Elobu.
0: Elobu. Okay, I'm waiting for one person to determine this, KFM. Hello, who am I speaking to?
1: Hirobi.
0: Yeah, who? Hirobi, who impressed you?
1: How are you doing?
0: Come again?
1: How are you doing?
0: I'm not okay. But how are you doing?
1: I'm okay. I'm not complaining.
0: Mm-hmm.
1: I'm the number two.
0: Okay. Man, this is... the tie is not untying. And I needed to untie. Or else we are not really, like, sharing the money. We are not dividing it. Oh, my God. Well, there you have it. Let me be honest, 100%. Tony, you did a great job, so did Elobu. So I'm torn, but good enough, I don't vote. So, Tony, I hope that there will be another chance for you to actually take this cash. So congratulations to both. Hate That What? This is a song by Ariana Grande. Hate That I Made You Love Me. And that is of her newest, yes, album. That will be coming up in a bit.
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7: NRM speaks out on low voter turnout in the Jumani West by-election. East African Community Trade surges 37% to $52.3 billion in second quarter, and Trump warns Europe over proposed Canada-EU associate membership. 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

No one can tell me otherwise. R&B is the best genre of music. And don't tell me, Oase, you're biased. But can you listen to that? How beautiful a song can be from start to finish, despite the meaning. Like, it's just beautiful anyways. I'm talking about Try Love Once Again. That is a song by an American singer, songwriter. His name is Rico Love, and that takes us back in time, 2011. While I was listening to this song, the person that came to my mind is actually Prossy. Yesterday she was, you know, she shared with me and with us on air that, man, love him tawanya. She says she's a strong girl, but when it comes to love, she's weak. She doesn't know, you know, what to do. She should try again or just throw in the towel and just let it go and just leave completely. And there is somebody who gave, Percy, if you remember, there is someone who gave you advice. I think it was Blank Chick. And for me, when I was listening to that song, I said, this is a message to her. So Rico Love, in this song, is saying, I think I'm going to try love again. Even though it hurts so much, I'll get back up. And I think I'm going to try love again because I'm ready for my heart to begin. So, Percy, that is your message. I know it has come a day later, but I thought of you when I listened to the song. Good afternoon. My name is Agi Owase. 22 minutes onto the hour of two. It's Thursday, 17th of September, 2026. As you can tell, my mood is so much better than it was earlier in the morning. The fact that I wasn't even fazed by the early morning rain, knowing that I was coming to work, like, that was not the thing that was on my mind. It was the loss. I pretty much spent the entire night scrolling and looking at the memes that were made of us. Yeah, I haven't had an ounce of sleep, not gonna lie, and I cannot wait for the show to get done so that I go home and sleep. I promise you, that's the only thing that's on my mind right now. I'm just being really honest, 100%. And I know quite a number of Manchester United fans share the same sentiments, because how were you able, if you tell me you were able to sleep comfortably, and maybe then you're built different. Yeah, you must build different if you're able to have that. Chicken Tonight is open for you 24/7. Giving out chicken tonight, a meal for one person. So get in touch on the call lines on 751-933-900, 071-933-940-393-933, and 0393-262-934, 0393-262-933, and 0393-933-933. That sounded like a repetition, but yeah, there you have it.

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0: those songs that actually put smiles on our faces, that I can say for sure. If you were introducing your circle, this is a sound that you definitely needed to use in this year 2026. A lot of people took to social media and they let us know who is in their circle, who is their Sabella. I know there was Thule, whatever. Wait, it was quite a number of names. Good afternoon. Let's find out what is making news. Catch you in the next hour. We're wrapping up The Hook.
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3: High Court Judge Alan Ishimiye sets timelines for hearing of election petition. South African police investigate string of deaths.
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3: 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With the news on KFM, I'm Betty Mudondo. High Court Judge Alan Ishimiye has set timelines for the hearing of an election petition filed by city lawyer Ivan Bowe challenging the victory of Noops Joel Senyonyi in the Nakawa Division West parliamentary election. The judge has directed the parties to file written submissions ahead of the pre-hearing conference and return to court on October 2, 2026. The parties expected to address three key issues: whether the petition is competent before court, whether the Electoral Commission conducted the election in accordance with electoral rules, and whether any non-compliance sustainability affected the election result and warrants a remedy. Boy is also challenging Senyonyi's nomination, arguing that his rival was nominated under what he describes as a non-existent constituency, Nakawa West, instead of the officially gazetted Nakawa Division West. He's asking court to nullify Senyonyi's election and declare him winner of the Nakawa Division West parliamentary seat. Senyonyi's lawyer, Haruna Asibuka, has responded to this petition.
4: What transpired in court was more of conferencing. So we had to harmonize as different parties in this petition, that is the petitioner, the Electoral Commission, and the respondent. We had to agree on the facts. As the parties, we had to agree on the issues that we intend the court to determine on. Of course, different parties had several issues, but when we went to court, court stood over and gave us time to have a settling memorandum to agree on which facts and which issues that we intend or that we pre-court to determine.
3: Relatedly, the High Court in Imbara has commenced hearing of the election petition filed by the former Rambara East MP, Julius Tunsimi Karuhanga, seeking to nullify the victory of incumbent MP Charles Ngabirano. Karuhanga lost to Ngabirano in the January 15, 2026 parliamentary elections, polling 11,609 votes against Ngabirano's 12,306 votes. In his petition, Karuhanga urges that the election was not conducted in accordance with the law, citing widespread irregularities and non-compliance with the Constitution, the Electoral Commission Act, and the Parliamentary Elections Act. He's asking court to annul Ngabirano's victory and order a by-election.
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3: Trade in the East African community has grown significantly, reaching 52 points. To $3 billion in the second quarter of the 2026, a 37% increase compared to the same period last year. According to the East African Community Quarterly Statistical Bulletin, the region recorded a small trade surplus with exports slightly exceeding imports. Trade with other African countries also increased, while intra-East African community exports rose by more than 30%. China remained the region's biggest individual trading partner, with the ESE exports to the country nearly doubling during the quarter. The United Arab Emirates and South Africa were also major export destinations, while India, Saudi Arabia and the United States and Japan were among the leading sources of imports.
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6: NCBA Bank. Go for it.
3: Police in South Africa have confirmed the discovery of a ninth woman's body in just 2 months amid growing concern over a string of unexplained deaths in the east of Johannesburg. The discovery follows the death of eight other women whose bodies have been found since July. President Cyril Ramaphosa vowed that no stone will be left unturned in finding those behind the killings, which he said were causing fear and uncertainty in the community.
1: KFM Sports News.
3: Express FC coach Molly Biakwaso says his team is ready for today's weekend Premier League clash against Kitara at Nachivu Stadium. Biakwaso says the Red Eagles have spread well and are targeting victory against the Kitara side he describes as experienced. He has also confirmed there are no fresh injuries, with Express expected to field almost the same team that faced AC Villa in the previous match. Express have 3 points from 3 games, while Kitara have 1 point from 1 match. Kitara's other league fixtures were postponed due to their CAF Confederation Cup campaign, where they eliminated Mogadishu FC and set up a tie against Egyptian giants Al Ahly. That was the news on KFM. Stay tuned.
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0: and Pacho Ranking Fire to the Sand. And never forget his name. Pacho Ranking is one of the biggest dancehall artists of all time. At least in Africa. In my books. But at least in Africa, if we are to rate the best, he could actually make it to number one. Man, but even then we have a lot more others. But at least if we are to say top five, he's definitely making it on that list. Happy Thursday, September 17th, 2026. It's been a very chilly day. There is someone who asked me, like, what's it? So today, did you show up in your Manchester United jersey? I'm like, I couldn't have had the courage to do that. Anyway, thank God it actually started off raining. So just know I'm wearing the warmest cardigan ever. I don't think I would have showed up in the jersey today. And just to make it clear and make it straight, I'm still a Manchester United fan. I'm solid 101. Nothing can ever change that. But am I disappointed? Was I disappointed? Absolutely 100%. Who wasn't, man? We cried real tears yesterday. Some of us were not able to sleep. And then the memes that are being created about us on social media are not even making it any easier. But hey, win or lose, at the end of the day, we're Manchester United fans. So, DJ Mick had sent me a message, right? And there is a video of, oh my God, one of the funniest of them all. And they're laughing. Oh my God. And then I remember tomorrow is Superstar Friday. DJ Mick, please don't come to work. I will do that job for you. I'll be on the microphone. I'll be on the turntables. Please don't show up. But I know nothing will make Mick not show up tomorrow. I feel like even if he gets sick, he will definitely come here and say something. I mean, someone said he cashed out big this week. And sad to say he did, 100%. Good afternoon. It's 13 minutes after 2 o'clock. My name is Aggie Owase. Here is Preston Pablo. Because I do.
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0: from Tyler. Dynamite is actually the name of the song playing for you. 22 minutes after 2 o'clock, Thursday, 17th of September, 2026, 23 minutes after 2 o'clock. Well, how are you doing? The messages have been coming in, and what I know is most of us, yes, I mean, today has pretty much been about the talk, the Manchester United talk. If you go on social media, that's what's trending on pretty much every FYP, unless otherwise. But, I mean, shout out to you that's a Manchester United supporter. Thank you for hanging in there, and for everyone that woke up with zeal to go to work. There's someone who said, please be keen and look at every Manchester United fan's eyes. They might. Either it looks like you were crying or you didn't sleep or both. But I'm going to urge you to do one thing for me, please. Let's finish the talk today. And tomorrow when DJ May comes on here, remind him to handle me gently. Yeah? Like, have some remorse. Have some empathy. That's what I'm talking about. Speaking of which, there is this song by Neo, and it's called Hand Me Gently. It's a song that was released in 2022. So let's go. My name is Agi Uwase. Good afternoon.
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1: My cousin, one time that we are praying at home, and my uncle is a pastor, and he's like, pray, make sure you speak in tongues, connect with the spirit and all of that, declare in the spirit. Tell me why. This guy starts to pray in tongues, and he ends up saying, rubber, dubber, bumbo,
0: K-Drive.
2: 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Mama, this one say, yeah. Cinema Kosa.
1: No.
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0: delusion is actually not the solulu. You know what they say? The lulu is the solulu. But man, according to the recent turn of events, it may not work. But happy Thursday, either way, September 17th, 2026. My name is Agi Uwase. Good afternoon. And joining me in studio, and not every other day, I am on here, solos up until 3 o'clock. But I'm joined by a gentleman, and his name is Lule Isma Mister, and he is the head of marketing at Star Times Uganda, which happens to be the official broadcaster of Miss Uganda presentation night. Good to see you, sir, in studio.
1: Thank you for having me, Agi.
0: Yeah, so let's start off Star Times in partnership with Miss Uganda.
1: Yes.
0: Yeah, so tell us about that.
1: Okay, thank you so much. Star Times is the official broadcaster and sponsor of Miss Uganda.
0: Mm.
1: And we've had this strategy for the last 4 years now.
0: Ooh.
1: Yeah. So this is our first season together with Miss Uganda Foundation. So we are proud to be part of this beautiful journey.
0: Mm.
1: So we are proud because pageantry in Uganda is more of empowerment of the girl child.
0: Yes.
1: So if it is something that gives energy to the girls, the girl child, so we are proud to be part of it. So we are the official sponsors and broadcasters of Miss Uganda Beauty Pageant. So this search is on.
0: The search is on.
1: Yes.
0: And let's talk about the most important night,
1: yes,
0: which is the presentation night.
1: It's happening and it's going down tomorrow, Friday, at the Sheraton Gardens, Kampala.
0: Mm.
1: And we are as a broadcaster, as we said in the intro,
0: yes,
1: we are proud to inform the KFM listeners that we're going to be having this event live on our channel called Star Times Makula Chika.
0: Mm. Yes.
1: So Chika is a flagship for our reality TV shows. So Miss Uganda is reality TV show.
0: Mm.
1: So yeah. Makula Chika is going to be broadcasting live from the Sheraton Gardens tomorrow, the presentation night.
0: Which means even someone that's not able to make a Sheraton Gardens, you know exactly where to catch it. Star Times, even Star the Times journey itself.
1: Yes.
0: That means we get to be updated what the girls are doing and pretty much everything to do with Miss Uganda, the contest. So recently there was Miss Universe, and congratulations once again to our very own, which is Michelle Daka, rather who is. But now the confusion might be, we already had Miss Universe. So what is this Miss Uganda about? Like, how many people are you going to crown, you know? So what would you tell someone that's confused by that?
1: Thank you. That's a good question. Miss Universe and Miss Uganda are not the same. These are different IPs.
0: Okay.
1: Because Miss Uganda, the one you're talking about that is happening tomorrow, is it all subscribes to Miss International or Miss World.
0: Okay.
1: So Miss Universe is not the same as Miss World. So Miss Universe Uganda subscribes to Miss Universe.
0: Mm.
1: So Miss Uganda subscribes to Miss World.
0: Yes.
1: So these are different IPs in they're called intellectual properties.
0: Yes.
1: So what you're doing today, or what you're talking about now, is Miss Uganda, the one that subscribes to Miss World.
0: Oh.
1: So the crowning has not been done yet.
0: Mm-hmm.
1: So the journey is still going.
0: Yeah. If anything, it just got started. Okay. The most important journey,
1: okay,
0: right?
1: What would someone would ask, what stage are we now?
0: Uh-huh, exactly.
1: Miss Uganda starts with what you call regional crown, or regional finales.
0: Mm.
1: It is divided, the search is done in a regional-based kind of format.
0: Yeah.
1: We started with Eastern Uganda, then Northern, West Nile, Western Uganda,
0: yes,
1: then Central.
0: Okay.
1: So the Kampala or the Kampala pre-selection is not part of the regionals.
0: Yes.
1: It's different. Someone who missed out in the regionals will be able to participate in Kampala pre-selection. So the journey for the regionals is done.
0: Mm.
1: So that's why we call it presentation night.
0: They
1: want to unveil the cream that are cream from the different regions as we head for the boot camp.
0: Yeah, we're talking about the finalists, right?
1: Yes.
0: Okay, so what should be my expectation, the listeners' expectation of tomorrow and every other thing that's going to happen after that on Star Times?
1: Tomorrow is a big, big, big event. So we are making a weekend colorful. We are starting it on Friday.
0: Yes.
1: Because we have performances at the Sheraton. We have a Arabica band.
0: Ooh, that's a good one.
1: Mm. They'll start playing at 7:30. After having a band, you have the girls, the finalists, or the way you call them, the best 24 girls.
0: Yes.
1: Who are going to be heading for the bootcamp. So we're going to be unveiled to the public. Mm-hmm. And after the girls, we have performances from Spice Diana.
0: Ooh, okay.
1: So it's a day packed with performances, beautiful. What do you want to call them? Beautiful girls.
0: They are. They are gorgeous. For me, I wouldn't just say beautiful. They are gorgeous. So, they stand out.
1: Cool. So it's a day packed with beauty and music performance. It's massive. It's vibe on vibe.
0: Yes.
1: So tomorrow we are starting as early as 7 on your channel. That is Makula Chika. Okay. Streaming live from the Canberra Sheraton Gardens.
0: Yes.
1: Some performances from Abeka Band and Spice Diana. Mm-hmm. Of course, and the girls, the finalists are going to be unveiled to the public.
0: Yes.
1: It's a big day for us.
0: Big day, amazing day. Well, there you have it. So, Mr. Isma Lule. Yeah. So, besides that?
1: Of those who have come and they are willing to go and be part of the Sheraton crowd, it is, the entrance is pretty affordable.
0: Uh-huh.
1: Ordinary tickets go for 50,000.
0: Okay.
1: And a table is 1.5 million shillings.
0: Okay.
1: Table carries 8 people.
0: Mm.
1: So it's affordable.
0: Okay.
1: Yes.
0: And as we part,
1: yes,
0: your parting shirts.
1: As we part, this goes to the football lovers, mm-hmm, and those who support local football. Tonight at 8 p.m., Ham Stadium, Express is going to be playing Chitara Football Club.
0: Okay.
1: So the game is going to be live on starting with Sanyuka Prime, so you cannot miss the action live on Sanyuka Prime.
0: Mm.
1: Chitara up against KCC and Express Football Club at Ham Stadium.
0: Okay, I love the fact that you asked me, do you, besides international football, do you support any Ugandan club?
1: Let me.
0: You've outed me. Yes, I'm a somewhat Vipers.
1: So it is Express up against Chitara on Sanyuka Prime tonight, yeah, on Saturday.
0: Okay, well, there you have it. Thank you so much for coming through.
1: Thank you for having me.
0: All right, so you know where to catch the Miss Uganda journey on StarTimes. My name is Agi Uwase. Good afternoon. Here is Yalevi, a guy that came and disorganized Kampala men because most of their girls who attended the show wanted a piece of him.

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Just know I want you all. 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Mavado, get it together.

0: A. God, it's giving Super Step Friday. That's the vibes that, haven't we closed off the show, man? We've wrapped it up in a good way, despite how we started off in the morning. So thank you so much for joining me. I enjoyed myself and the banter, right, left, and center. But it is what it is, man, at the end of the day. That's what makes the show. That's what makes, you know, football. And, yeah, it was very much expected. Time for me to clock out. But that is D.I. Junius, Mavado, and Statius from 2010 coming to my room. Well, tomorrow is Superstar Friday, and DJ Meek is going to be in the building. So catch you then.
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4: 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Ofori appears via Zoom in his petition.
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4: 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With the news on KFM, I'm Betty Modondo. Court hearings of election petitions are continuing across the country, with judges setting timelines, encouraging mediation, and in some cases accepting withdrawals. In Nakawa East, jailed Noob spokesperson Alex Mufumbiro appeared before court via Zoom in his petition challenging the election of NRM's Frederick Ruhindi as member of Parliament. Four issues have been framed, including whether electoral laws were violated, whether Mufumbiro won the election, and whether any electoral offences were substantial enough to warrant nullification. High Court Judge Alan Shimi has directed Mufumbiro to appear physically in the next sitting. And in another development, Joseph Kayimba has withdrawn his petition against Tim University and Busiro South MP Opiyo Kinani, with the parties agreeing to have the dispute mediated by former Deputy Chief Justice Richard Botera. Now we head to the Nakawa West petition, where the High Court Judge Andrew Koha has encouraged parties in the election disputes to consider mediation instead of lengthy court proceedings. Elsewhere, in Nakawa East, High Court Judge Alan Shimier has set October 2nd for a pre-hearing conference in a petition challenging Joel selling his election as Nakawa Division West MP. The petition filed by city lawyer Ivan Bowie questions whether the election was conducted lawfully and whether any irregularities affected the results. The petition filed by city lawyer Ivan Bowie questions whether the election was conducted lawfully and whether there were any irregularities that affected these results. Now, Bowie challenges a new nomination, arguing he was nominated under Nakawa West instead of the officially gazetted Nakawa Division West. He wants the election nullified and himself declared winner. Senator's lawyer Haruna Nsibuka has responded to this petition.
5: What transpired in court was more of conferencing. So we had to harmonize as different parties in this petition, that is the petitioner, the Electoral Commission, and the respondent. We had to agree on the facts. As the parties, we had to agree on the issues that we intend the court to determine on. Of course, different parties had several issues, but when we went to court, court stood over and gave us time to have a scheduling memorandum to agree on which facts and which issues that we intend or that we pre-court to determine.
4: And in Barara, the High Court has commenced hearing a petition filed by former Rampara East MP Julius Tuseme Karuhanga, challenging the victory of incumbent MP Charles Ngabirano. Karuhanga lost the January 15th election with 11,609 votes against Ngabirano's 12,306. He argues that the election was not conducted in accordance with the law, citing alleged noncompliance with the electoral laws. Karuhanga is asking court to annul Ngabirano's victory and order a by-election. Still on election petitions, former Buyemba County MP Amos Mandela has withdrawn his challenge against the election of Semwanga Javida. Masaka High Court granted the withdrawal after Mandela's lawyer, Shem Senyendo, filed the application with Javida's lawyers raising no objection. The parties signed a consent to end the case. Senyendo said the withdrawal allows Javida to serve the constituency without the burden of litigation, noting that both men belong to the NRM party. Electoral Commission lawyer Kamiswa Pius welcomed the decision.
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6: 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And Absa Bank, your story matters.
4: Uganda is reviewing its economic diplomacy program with officials calling for stronger follow-up to turn overseas engagements into trade and investment. The three-day review running from September 16th to 18th brings together government agencies, Uganda's missions abroad, and private sector players. Economic and Commercial Diplomacy Head Ambassador Richard Kabonera says $35 million was invested in the program in 2026, with projected returns nearly four times the investment. He says government, diplomatic missions, and the private sector must work together to deliver results.
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7: NCBA Bank. Go for it.
4: Police in South Africa have confirmed the discovery of a ninth woman's body in just 2 months amid growing concern over a string of unexplained deaths east of Johannesburg. The discovery follows the deaths of eight other women whose bodies have been found since July. President Cyril Ramaphosa earlier vowed that no stone will be left unturned in finding those behind the killings, which he said were causing fear and uncertainty in the community. Police say they are not linking the deaths to a serial killer at this stage, but are investigating the possibility that a group of people is behind the killings.
1: KFM Sports News.
4: The Uganda Basketball Players Association has been launched to strengthen player welfare, presentation and professional development. Led by Namungo Blazers captain Paul Odong, the player-run association will work with the Basketball Federation, National Basketball League, National Council of Sports, clubs and other stakeholders under the message One Game, One Voice. Speaking at the launch in Lugogo, Odong said the association will give players a stronger and more organized voice. National Council of Sports Chairman Ambrose Tashuria urged players to fully embrace the initiative, saying their commitment will determine the association's success. The association has also announced an All-Star Basketball Festival for October 9th as part of Uganda's Independence Day celebrations. That was the news on KFM. The K-Drive kicks off.
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8: 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Betty first come. Banage, how are you, Betty? How are you?
9: I am under the weather.
8: You are under the weather?
9: Za.
8: Za. Hey. What has made you under the weather?
4: tell him the weather has been a little bit down.
8: Do you know what being under the weather means? Under the weather means you are not fine.
4: Exactly. The weather
8: has withered.
4: Yeah, the weather is weathering all over.
8: Mm-hmm.
4: You see how it is down.
9: Honestly, I am glad because it's been too hot.
8: Yeah,
9: it's about time that the earth cooled down a bit, you know.
4: What if I'm not on the earth with you?
9: Please go to Mars.
4: Okay.
8: Banange Betty, thank you so much. You've been MIA on us on the afternoon team. Betty, where are you?
9: You also want.
8: I don't want. Anyway, welcome to the Turbo Charge K Drive with the Make of the Romantic Machiga and
9: Yohungal Yada.
8: Yalem Chidi, Yalem Pili Pili, Dem Kikuyu.
4: Rambo.
8: Yada Bim Yada Boom. And it is the Happy Hour Throwback Thursday. Head over to our socials right now and request for any throwback song you'd like to listen to. And guess what? We'll play for you. And send us a WhatsApp on our WhatsApp line, which is 0747-032-192. Request for any throwback song.
9: Which year? Surely 10 years. So 2016 and before. 10 years is a throwback.
8: 2016 is just yesterday.
9: Sebo, for you've been around for very long. You should accommodate the Gen Zs. I tell you, they are home. And Gen Alphas, 2016 and before.
8: Okay.
9: 2016 and that's 10 years ago, meanwhile. For us, that's a long time ago, sir.
8: For us, what we count is Throwback Thursday, Yada. Yeah? We'll start from 2011, 2012 there.
9: Emeka, where were you in 2011?
8: 2011, I was in Form 4.
9: Okay. 2016, I was in Form 4. That is why you're saying
8: as in second.
9: That is why I'm telling you should accommodate the Gen Zs and the Gen Alphas, because for you when you were in Form 4, for us we were way back.
8: You were in kindergarten.
9: So, if you want to consider the years that you were in Form 4, also consider the years that we were in Form 4. 2016 and before will be okay.
8: Nay, honestly speaking, Yada.
9: 10 years ago.
8: A song from 20. Give me an example of a song in from 2016.
9: 2016.
8: A song like. So you're looking at the truth, you never want to learn. I'm the one. That's a throwback, really.
9: Emeka, 10 years. I'm the one is much later. It's like 2017 there. So the one before.
8: Coldplay becoming a throwback.
9: Banange, it is 10 years ago.
8: Anyway, here is Guna and Chris Brown, WGFT, the remix. Let's get started with the show.
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0: Yalim Chidi, Yadim Pili Pili, Yem Kikuyu.
1: Rembo.
0: Yadabi Yadabu.
1: Baby Wamami.
0: Aka bidding at 3 p.m. It's the happy hour. Request for that throwback song you'd like us to play for you. And guess what? We will play it. Let's go. KFM, good afternoon.
1: Good afternoon to you. How are you doing? Muhammad Emeka is also in studio.
0: Muhammad from Chabra Kutambara wants to speak to you. Haji wants you. Mm-hmm. Haji Abada Yagara Gwe. Anapendeza Wewe. KFM, good afternoon.
1: Good afternoon, Queen. How are you doing?
2: How are you doing?
1: Very well, thank you. How are you?
2: I'm Lisa. Thanks for the good, fantastic song.
1: Thank you so much for listening in, Queen. What do you want to listen to?
2: There's a song called Incomplete by Backstreet Boys.
0: Hmm? Incomplete? Negwe, from the time you fell in love.
1: Let a girl be.
0: From the time you fell in love. All right, we'll play it for you, KFM. Good afternoon. And Mika, yeah, go.
1: Good afternoon to you. How are you?
2: I'm doing okay. How are you doing?
0: We're very good. Well.
1: Is this Prosty?
2: Yeah, it's Prosty.
1: Prosty, what do you want to listen to today?
2: We're going to play Miss Zuena from The Good Life.
0: Zuena from The Good Life Boys. All right. KFM, good afternoon.
3: Good afternoon, Emeka and Yada.
1: Good afternoon to you. How are you doing?
3: I'm okay.
0: Yes, who are we speaking to?
1: Brian.
0: Hey, Brian from Mutoma.
3: Brian from Mutoma, as usual.
0: How is Mutoma, my friend Brian?
3: Yeah, Mutoma is too cold.
0: Mutoma is too cold. Even Campari is too cold.
3: Oh.
0: What do you want to send to Throwback Thursday?
3: Throwback Thursday. I want to send to... There is a song called the Trafic Man from Gift of Kado. Trafic Man
0: from Gift of Kado. All right. KFM, good afternoon.
4: Good afternoon, Amekon. Good
1: afternoon. How are you doing?
4: I'm doing well. Isaac here.
0: Yes, Isaac.
1: What do you want to listen to?
4: This weather is bringing problems. Just pray for me, Delusion from Chris Brown.
0: That's not a throwback song, my friend.
4: Okay, play for me a song from Good Life.
0: Someone has requested for a Good Life song.
4: Okay, get for me a song from Ready and Weezo.
0: Ready and Weezo is Good Life. Should I suggest, can I play for you any Westlife song since the weather is difficult?
4: Yeah, that is the song I want. You play for me.
0: I'll play for you a song called Westlife. Who shall play for you Westlife? KFM, good afternoon.
1: Good afternoon.
0: How are you doing?
5: My name is Huzaifa.
0: Yes, Huzaifa. How are you doing, Huzaifa?
5: I'm doing very good.
0: That is very good. What do you want to listen to?
5: But before I get to that song, what time is Grey Master?
1: In the next hour.
5: Eh?
1: In the next hour.
5: So you pray for me, Mr. Money, because I'm planning to win that.
0: Okay, FM, good afternoon.
6: Hello?
0: Hi, your vibe is too low, man. Guarco, yada guarco, guarco,
1: zarco,
0: guarco,
1: zarco,
0: guarco.
1: And the I also want.
0: You also want.
1: Azonto.
0: Azonto.
1: Mm.
0: Who do you want to Azonto?
1: Awe.
0: All right, guarco.
1: Zarco.
0: Zarco. Nange zarco. Fenafa barco. Nenga guarco. Chetugeno kora. 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
1: Kilungal Yada.
0: Yadam Chidi, Yadam Pili Pili, Yadam Kikuyu,
1: Rembo,
0: Yadabim Yadabum,
1: Yomami,
0: Ekibidi Ganya. This song used to be big very way back, and wherever this guy went, man, he's been dealing with drug abuse, alcohol abuse. We believe, I hope he gets better because he gave us really good music.
1: For the time.
0: For the time. Like, anyway, let's get you the sports update.
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0: Joining us right about now, the girl named Ntuti Day. G-Breezy, baby.
4: I'm
0: going to invite you solo now. We are.
4: My vibe is low, but is it my voice or them? Is it my voice or them?
0: What did you do? You're trying to break your voice again, mate.
4: Darling, we will fight.
1: I'm waiting to see you. I tell when I see you, we will fight.
4: Anyway. You got a Premier League match day for us continuing today. There is a double header at the Ham Stadium at Chivubo, and that's the only action we have today. So that means that's where all the roads will be leading. Two games. Maroons are hosting UPDF first off at 5 p.m. Then later on at night, under the lights, Express will be hosting Jitara, a game that has a little bit more to it because of the teams involved, the players involved, the coaches involved. But also, when you look at both teams, there are teams that in the recent past, you would say, have quite a number of people really, really paying attention to them. But the first one, like I said, is Maroons up against UPDF. Two security forces, I should say, UPDF on one side, Prisons on the other side. But also UPDF, Hussein Balangu is one who is... who has started the campaign so wrong, I should say. At least for Maroons, they've picked up some huge performances, even when they have also registered some that really, really didn't look good on them. But you want to think UPDF will want this one a bit more, and so they will be out to try and get a result, whatever way they can. And yeah, Express will be welcoming Chitara to Nachivu. Chitara's focus has largely been on the continental engagements, but now their focus will be switching to the Uganda Premier League. The only game they played in the Uganda Premier League so far was the game they played as the season started, the 1-1 draw against AC Villa. So they will be looking to get into rhythm and get off the mark altogether so that they can balance both competitions quite well. The Continental Football, CAF Confederation Cup, as well as the Uganda Premier League. So the first game kicks off at 5 p.m. That's Maroons up against UPDF. Then the next game will have Chitara taking on... Tengon Express. Chitara away. Express uses the Ham Stadium Nativo as the home ground, so it's Express that will be hosting Chitara FC later on under the lights. So there's been a story away from United's performances. They've also been under immense scrutiny. Why? Because they have an academy player called JJ Gabriel. Why? He's just 15 years old, right? And the reports did come out, should be yesterday, but one, that he had told the club that he wanted to leave. And there's been a lot of criticism because I think for those that have watched him, feel like he's one who deserves a bit of playing time, but that thing is very subjective. That whole thing of what deserves playing time is subjective. It's easy to say that when you're on the outside. When you're on the inside, things can be quite different. But the latest I have seen on, I think it should be BBC Sport, when I was going through the stories earlier on, and I saw them writing about how Real Madrid are among the clubs trying to sign the academy player from Manchester United. He's only 15, like I said. He sent United formal notice that he wants to cancel his registration with immediate effect. But of course, the club is allowed to challenge that. And it is understood that there is also a number of major teams across Europe, including Barcelona and PSG, from that BBC report, plus Bayern, by the way, who have a firm interest in the forward. But there are also resources that not resources, sources that say that Real Madrid are also interested in signing him. The Spanish side want to recruit the teenager immediately and position him in Real Madrid Castilla, which is the club's recognized reserve team. And so by the time, sometimes these reports are not anything to go by, but when you read reports that speak about, and you look at the magnitude or the pedigree of the clubs that are being spoken about, Bayern Munich, PSG, Barcelona, Real Madrid, then maybe that speaks to the kind of player he is, even when he's just 16. So that's the latest. Of course, like I said, United has been under immense scrutiny. The club say it was anticipated that Gabriel would become the youngest senior player by playing in yesterday's game against Brighton, which they lost 3-2 after leading 2-0. But of course, it is very debatable whether that would have actually happened, because it didn't happen, and they might want to make it look like it did happen because he had, you know, spoken out, and so the story were out, but no one knows. But it is understood that the player is not currently training with Manchester United, so wait and see how that will be unfolding. Of course, in those countries, such a story is big because an academy player, the club has already invested a lot in him, so that's why it's a big story when he says he wants to leave. But also for a 16-year-old to say they want to leave, then that means there is really something that needs to be looked into. So, America and Yara, I'll let you have that for now, and then I will catch you again in the 5 o'clock hour.
0: All right, catch you again in the 5 o'clock hour. The girl them and today.
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2: 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Oh,

0: 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Mr. Money by Bobby Wine, playing at 3 minutes to the top of the hour on the Double Charge Care Drive with Emeka the Romantic Michigan and
1: Yolongo Yada.
0: Yadam Chidi, Yadam Pili Pili, Yadam Kikuyu.
1: Rambo.
0: Yadabim Yadabum.
1: Bobby Wine.
0: Ekibininganya. So, Yada, I've realized there are quite a number of tricks to scare these border guys. Number one. Border guys do not want to give us change completely. We've always been complaining about our 500 shilling coin. Now I learned a new trick.
1: Which is?
0: Every time a trip ends, and it's, let's say, 4,500, 3,500, and it has to do with a 500 shilling coin, you give him the money, immediately he will say, Sirina cha bitano.
1: Yes.
0: So this is what I do. If the trip is 4,500. I have started doing this. I'll give you 4K and I'll also tell you Sidina Charitano. Let all come to Zinonye. Bring the 1K, we look for change.
1: You should see how their faces change.
0: He will stand and stop border guys to give him 500 shillings. But if it is you giving him and it's and he's supposed to give you the 500 shillings,
1: Sidina
0: Charitano. It's you to look for the money. Number two. I've learned the trick. If it's 4-5, I'll give you 4. Sirina mobitano. And now, most border guys have started understanding that batu bevitano yafe. They rob our 500 shillings coin. So, if that one fails, trick number two, tell him soko veko border. Get off the border. Then you're like, apart, together. Once you hear, chikiri. Those are coins.
1: But Emeka, which border guy are you going to make jump?
0: I have made them jump. I speak in a language that makes them believe that they throw a muzanyo. Yes. Number two, recently I was putting on all black. Black hoodie, black pants, black shoes. Then I put on a black mask. Then I put my Ichi hoodie on. Then this guy called his friend. He's like, Kajoba. He must have been a thief. He's like, Kajoba. Ugwariro guganyora. Ndabi kantute wajat. I survived being robbed.
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2: 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With the news on KFM, I'm Betty Mudondo. President Yoweri Museveni has blamed the technical officials in the Ministry of Energy for delays in the development of key petroleum infrastructure, including the Kampala storage terminal. Speaking at the groundbreaking ceremony for the 320 million litre fuel storage terminal in Pigi District, Museveni says ministry officials had failed to implement government directives to procure fuel directly from oil refineries.
3: There's also somebody called a commissioner. Have you heard of that person? Or petroleum commissioner, or this commissioner, or that? So if those are there, what do I worry about? You imagine they know what they are doing. But these commissioners were commissioners of something else. Either ignorance or corruption. It must be either of the two. So the Republic of Uganda was buying petroleum products through middlemen in Kenya.
2: The terminal, located in Bulova, Mpiji District, is being developed by the Uganda National Oil Company to increase Uganda's inland fuel storage capacity and strengthen security of supply. The facility will add 320 million litres to the country's storage capacity, supplementing existing facilities with a combined capacity of about 160 million litres, including the 30 million litre ginger storage terminal, Mahati's facility at Kauku, and storage facilities operated by private oil companies. Museveni has directed energy ministry officials to fast-track the development of more regional fuel storage facilities, saying the current capacity is still insufficient to meet demand. Now, the chief prince of the Babito ruling clan of Bunyoro Kitara Kingdom, Fred Mgenyi Ruchunye, has appealed for prayers for the Mukama of Bunyoro Kitara Kingdom, Dr. Solomon Agutamba Rukirabasai J. Guru I, who is reportedly unwell. Mgenyi says the Mukama is experiencing serious health challenges and is currently receiving medical treatment at the palace. He has called on kingdom subjects and well wishers to pray for the Mukama's recovery so that he can return to his royal duties. Mgenyi says the kingdom remains hopeful that the Mukama will regain his health and resume his responsibilities.
0: KFM Health News.
2: The government has received medical equipment worth more than 887 million shillings to help improve care for premature and critically ill newborn babies in seven health facilities. The equipment donated by Wilamu Healthcare International is intended to strengthen newborn care, particularly in facilities serving communities outside major urban centers. The Director General of Health Services, Dr. Charles Olaro, says Uganda continues to face a major challenge in caring for babies born prematurely, with more than 200,000 premature births recorded every year. He says many of these babies require specialized care immediately after birth.
4: This is close about 150,000 to 200,000 deliveries are almost children who are born before the date of what? And so this equipment should be able to do what? Should be able to support that. So we need to functionalize the neonatal care services, which have been told they have been rehabilitated, equipped, and then we shall do the mentorship. So these are seven facilities, and including equipping of a level 2B neonatal care at Gulu Regional Referral Hospital.
2: The equipment will be distributed to Gulu Regional Referral Hospital, Palisa Hospital, Chibuku Health Center 4, Butebo Health Center 4, and Atiak Health Center 4, among other facilities.
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6: 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And Absa Bank, your story matters.
2: Uganda's petroleum storage capacity is set to rise to about 360 million liters once takeaway facilities are completed. The Kampala storage terminal in PG will account for 320 million liters, while the Jinja storage terminal is being expanded from 30 million to about 40 million liters. The Kampala facility is expected to handle around 450 fuel trucks every day, creating opportunities for transporters, suppliers, and other businesses along the petroleum value chain. The Kampala terminal will be linked to planned petroleum pipelines, including the Eldoret, Kampala, Kampala-Kigali, and Hoima Bulova routes. Energy and Mineral Development Minister Dr. Monica Musenero says the project will strengthen fuel security by allowing Uganda to hold strategic stocks and respond to supply disruptions and international price shocks.
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7: NCBA Bank. Go for it.
2: Medical laboratory scientists from across West Africa have gathered in Togo for their first regional conference to discuss challenges posed by epidemics, including Ebola. The three-day meeting is focusing on the role of medical biologists in public health, with experts sharing lessons from past outbreaks and developing recommendations for governments. The scientists say the 2014 Ebola outbreak exposed major gaps in diagnostic services, emphasizing that stronger laboratory systems are critical to saving lives during epidemics, and is calling on African leaders to prioritize disease prevention and preparedness.
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2: More than 1,000 players expected to take part in the 2026 East Africa Badminton Challenge at Lobogo Indoor Stadium starting October 14th. The regional tournament will bring together badminton players from across East Africa. City Tyres marketing manager Herbert Bashesha says the tournament is part of a Mandela Group initiative to promote youth development through sports. He says the competition will help young players develop talent, teamwork, and discipline while giving Ugandan athletes an opportunity to compete against players from across the region and supporting the growth of badminton in Uganda.
8: Yes, as Mandela Group, of course, as part of our give back to the community, and you know we've always supported sports. It's not only badminton, but we support football, we support chess, we support basketball and cricket in Uganda. Main objective, to nurture that young talent. I can proudly say we've seen a big in the growth of badminton in Uganda. Not only in Uganda, but also East Africa.
2: 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Stay tuned. The K-Drive continues.
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10: Yolungal Yada.
9: You got them chitty, you got them pili, them kikuyu.
10: Rambo.
9: You got them yada boom. And in this hour, what do we have?
10: Money! 1,470,000 Ugandan shillings. Mm-hmm. We also have.
9: Yes.
10: Great music coming your way. We have Big Mouth, we have Good or Bad Idea.
9: Meanwhile, mm-hmm. I have a story for you this hour.
10: Mm-hmm.
9: A Boda guy went to heaven and came back.
10: Emeka, we are tired of your Boda guy.
9: JJ Ruga.
5: Kampala's top.

0: Epity Kevin there from Bruno Mars featuring the one and only Rosie. That's mm-hmm. what. Rosie na Bruno. Mm-hmm. Rose na Bruno. I can show you. Epity. Anyway, it's APT, Rosé, and Bruno Mars playing at 24 past 4 p.m. on the Taboo Church Kid Ride with the maker of the romantic magic and
1: your hungal yada.
0: They got them chitty, they got them pili pili, them kiku you.
1: Rembo.
0: Yada bim yada bum.
1: Baby or mommy.
0: So, yada, mm-hmm. what the guys were having an argument
1: yeah.
0: this week when I was going for jogging.
1: Mm-hmm.
0: So I stood somewhere and I was like, let me just wait and see where this conversation is going to end. So one of the border guys mm-hmm. Was losing the argument, and he didn't want to lose the argument. You know what he said?
1: Mm-hmm.
0: So they were doing, they were having an argument about Toro Kingdom and all that stuff.
1: Mm-hmm.
0: So one of them stood there. They were, every point he would bring, they would dismiss.
1: Mm-hmm.
0: So he stood and he's like, "Kale mwe, muchima nyinti zinafane nzukira."
1: Lol.
0: So uh-huh. they all stopped
1: and looked at him.
0: They looked at him.
1: Mm-hmm.
0: Then one of the chairman of the stage said,
1: mm-hmm.
0: "Rutuwe."
1: Mm-hmm.
0: So he's like, "Katika mbaburi." What's the border guy says, "Katika mbaburi."
1: You just know.
0: You just know. So he told them, "Hey, you know, somebody na kubiri mabegana food day, na food day nengenda muguru, omukuru ne mulaba, ne banda gani agendo kudako." Then he told them,
1: mm-hmm.
0: "Katonda yangambi,
1: mm-hmm.
0: mbuno,
1: mm-hmm.
0: Chijawa no sichirunji." Hey, chijasimu. So one of the border guys got to his judge, like he started it like vroom. When Munata and the Kimbozi Zamagezi,
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1: And courtesy of Rock Boom, you can win yourself 1,470,000 Ugandan shillings. All you have to do is give us the correct answer to a Brainbuster question. He helped me make history at 55. Who was he?
0: 0393 KFM, good evening. Hello?
4: Yes.
0: How are you?
4: Hey. I'm fine, how are you?
0: Very good. Who is speaking to?
4: This is Huzaifa Serugo from Kozai Electric.
0: Yes, Huzaifa Serugo.
4: The answer is Julius Caesar.
0: Why?
4: Julius Caesar is instructed by Julian Calendar when he was 55 years old. So, and the calendar is what we call history. So
0: thank you for trying. That's not the answer. We'll be back with this question at 6 p.m. For now, let's get into
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0: So, Yadagal,
1: mm.
0: The government has been urged by the former principal of MOOBS,
1: mm-hmm.
0: Professor Waswa Balunywa,
1: mm-hmm.
0: to phase out PLE and UCE exams
1: mm-hmm.
0: to curb school dropouts.
1: Now, so we remove PLE, we remove
0: UCE
1: exams.
0: Mm, because every student
1: mm-hmm.
0: who fails PLE,
1: mm-hmm.
0: immediately they drop out of school. They're looked at as failures.
1: Mm.
0: They cannot progress to the next level.
1: And they don't want to repeat.
0: And they do not want to repeat.
1: Mm-hmm.
0: Same for UCE, Uganda Certificate of Education,
1: mm-hmm.
0: Senior 4.
1: Mm-hmm.
0: Once a student fails, they're looked at as a failure. They drop out of school,
1: mm-hmm.
0: go out and start doing other things.
1: Mm-hmm.
0: So he said that once this is done, he has decried the millions of children who drop out of school annually,
1: mm-hmm.
0: noting that phasing out the exams will ensure a continuity of learners.
1: Mm-hmm.
0: Yes. And yeah, he made these remarks. They were in at a certain rotary function. So yeah.
1: I don't know, man. You see, there's a reason why these exams are there.
0: Mm.
1: If you are applying for something,
0: mm.
1: Say you want to become, I don't know, a doctor, for example.
0: Mm-hmm.
1: If you cannot take temperature and things like that, or, you know, like start off as a nurse or whatever, and then you get to whatever. I don't know the processes you go through to become a doctor. Mm. But I'm imagining and I'm assuming that if you are a doctor, you can do what a nurse does, mm. right?
0: Yeah.
1: It's only that yours is more, it's a higher level of whatever it is that you guys are doing. So I think that these exams are actually very necessary. Because you need to be tested on your knowledge and your skills to be able to say, okay, this is the level that you are at. Either one, you need some extra help, or two, you can advance, but pull up your socks, or, you know, it's something to check where are you at. So, Katina, if you want to remove those things that are checking for people's qualifications, we're going to have quack doctors. Already we have people, engineers, architects, all these people who are using ChatGPT and all these other AI platforms to be able to pass their exams. We have people who are cheating in examination offices.
0: Well, based off of that, we have a question today in Good or Bad Idea. And the question is, eliminating PLE and UCE exams to reduce on-school dropouts, good or bad idea? The question is up on our socials head over there and tell us what you think. We'll be right back.
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1: Kampala will not wait for your heartbreak. Your boss still needs that report. 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Nanti Gwena Nyini Sente. You still have to catch up with a crew at that Kafunda or show level Kubandali. 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
1: your homegirl Yada.
0: You got them chitty, you got them pili pili, them kikuyu.
1: Rembo.
0: Yada bim, yada bim.
1: Baby, your mommy.
0: Ekibidinganya. And it's the time when we get to cut some words.
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1: Mm-hmm.
0: Now.
1: Mm-hmm.
0: We are going to start with Eddie Kenzo and Bebe Cool.
1: Mm-hmm.
0: Eddie Kenzo says he is Bebe Cool's biggest nightmare.
1: Okay.
0: In the music industry.
1: Where did this conversation even start?
0: Now,
1: mm-hmm.
0: he was responding to allegations linking him to TikTokers who are demanding payment from Bebe Cool
1: mm-hmm.
0: for work they did during the interim campaigns. Now, Kenzo dismissed the allegations, saying people at Bebe Cool's Gargamel camp are dragging his name into the matter because they know mm-hmm. he's influential and they see him as a threat. Now, speaking about the issue, Kenzo said that his involvement was simply being used to create more attention around the dispute to take focus away from the TikTokers demanding their money from Bebe Cool. Now, he says, you all know Bebe Cool and how he does his things. He's someone who connects deals to make something work. So I think he's trying to make his this noise and not pay those young people, because
1: mm-hmm.
0: if you drag Kenzo into the mess, mm-hmm. the issues of those people become small. And he went on and said that I am Bebe Cool's biggest nightmare.
1: Man.
0: Hope and love.
1: I feel like I don't even want to comment on this.
0: Why?
1: It's pointless. You know what? If they want to battle it out, maybe we'll get some good music out of it. I do not know, but... Mm-mm.
0: A battle between Eddie Kenzo and Bebe Cool. How do you think that battle will look like?
1: Let us not.
0: Okay.
1: In other news, if you don't already know, then now you know that Ciara is pregnant.
0: Huh?
1: Ciara. With her fifth child.
0: Oh, wow.
1: She has been with, you know, her husband, William Russell, for a very long time.
0: Hmm.
1: And they've been happy. However, that is not where the news is, because we've known that for a while. The thing is, people will try to create something out of nothing.
0: Hmm.
1: So in the video that they posted to announce their pregnancy and all of that,
0: hmm.
1: people were saying, oh, you see, these guys are pretending they're happy. They're not really happy. They were having issues, and then they decided to have a baby, hoping that that will bring them together. Manange, people, leave happy couples alone. Leave happy couples alone, because all of you try to sow discord where there's none.
0: Mm.
1: Mm.
0: Mm.
1: Hoping to break people apart.
0: what would you do to people who want to break you and your man apart?
1: If I find one person like this,
0: huh?
1: If I find them,
0: huh?
1: But anyway, you see, the thing is, people will talk. Haters will hate. Potatoes gone potatoes.
0: Mm-hmm.
1: Tomatoes will tomatoes. Hey, but when love is true,
0: mm.
1: when love is strong,
0: mm-hmm.
1: hey, it like that tree planted by the waters.
0: Yeah, there's a phrase people normally use, that you and I are tight like bums.
1: I will show you something when we go.
0: No. Rihanna, if it's love that you want.

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0: Reminds me of my high school. It was released, I think, in the year 2007.
1: Mukama.
0: Which class were you?
1: P3.
0: P3?
1: I was in P3.
0: Oh, my goodness.
1: Hey.
0: Oh, my goodness.
1: That is how you know you're an old man.
0: Oh, my goodness. I was in P7. I was in P7. Mm-hmm. 2007, I was in P7. Well, it was released on 1st January 2007.
1: By the time?
0: When I just entered P7 like this.
1: Hey.
0: So these ladies went ahead and did more great music.
1: Mm.
0: They one thing I remember is when I joined Form 1 in 2008,
1: mm-hmm.
0: that song was still a hit. It was still a hit in 2008.
1: Mm.
0: So some Form 6 girls mimed it at our Form 1 welcome party. During mimes.
1: There's that dance that they normally do where they're breaking water.
0: That one. Is it this one?
1: They call it Mapera.
0: This one, eh?
1: Mm.
0: That one. So those girls, they put on mini skirts. You see how Brick and Les were dressed in the video?
1: Mm-hmm.
0: That's how those girls were dressed. I had never seen such things. Yada, in my life, I had never seen a boy and a girl doing nigos. That day, I was like, oh my God, people are in relationships.
1: The first time I saw people in nigos, I think I was in like Form 2.
0: Form 2.
1: Form 2.
0: Me, I was so shocked.
1: Mm.
0: I was mesmerized. I was like, oh my God.
1: You even want to look away.
0: I even looked away. I was like, if I go home, when I went home, I never judged what happened.
1: Because you knew.
0: I was
1: They would ask you, what were you doing?
0: I was traumatized, Yada. Now you're Form 2.
1: Mm.
0: Hey.
1: You're the one who was giving egos.
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1: And in Good or Bad Idea today, we are asking you, Uganda getting rid of PLE and UCE exams. Is that a good or bad idea?
0: We'll be back in the next hour with this conversation, but for now, the beautiful Betty Mdondo is coming with the news.
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9: Lop raises concern over missed fiscal targets. King Charles warns of existential danger of AI.
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9: Good evening. With the news on KFM, I'm Betty Mdondo. The Leader of Opposition in Parliament, Joel Senyonyi, has raised concern over Uganda's performance against the target set in the Charter of Fiscal Responsibility for the 2026, 2027 and 2030-2031 financial year, noting that most of the targets in the previous charter were not achieved. The concerns were raised by Nyendo Mukongwe constituency MP, Javid Adboa, who presented LOP's response before Parliament's Committee on Budget, chaired by Amos Kankunda. According to the response, the only target achieved was the growth rate for non-oil revenue, while most of the other fiscal targets were missed. Sanyonyi also expressed concern over the escalating stock of public debt, which he said is increasingly limiting resources available for service delivery. Lop further highlighted the growing cost of debt management, which is taking up a significant share of government revenue. He called for enhanced oversight by Parliament and its relevant committees to ensure greater accountability in the management of public resources and adherence to the fiscal targets. Now, President Yoweri Museveni has blamed technical officers in the Ministry of Energy for delays in the development of key petroleum infrastructure, including the Kampala storage terminal. Speaking at the groundbreaking ceremony for the 320 million litre fuel storage terminal in PG District, Museveni said ministry officials had failed to implement government directives to procure fuel directly from oil refineries.
10: There's also somebody called a commissioner. Have you heard of that person? Or petroleum commissioner, or this commissioner, or that? So if those are there, what do I worry about? You imagine they know what they are doing. But these commissioners were commissioners of something else. Either ignorance or corruption. It must be either of the two. So the Republic of Uganda was buying petroleum products through middlemen in Kenya.
9: The terminal located in Bulawayo, PG District, is being developed by the Uganda National Oil Company to increase Uganda's inland fuel storage capacity and strengthen security of supply. The facility will add 320 million liters of the country's storage capacity, supplementing existing facilities with a combined capacity of about 160 million liters, including the 30 million liter ginger storage terminal, Mahati's facility at Kauku, and storage facilities to operate by private oil companies. Museveni has directed energy ministry officials to fast-track the development of more regional fuel storage facilities, saying the current capacity is still insufficient to meet demand.
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9: The government has received medical equipment worth more than 887 million shillings to help improve care for premature and critically ill-born babies in seven health facilities. The equipment donated by Bulamu Healthcare International is intended to strengthen newborn care in facilities serving communities outside major urban centers. The Director General of Health Services, Dr. Charles Olaro, says Uganda continues to face a major challenge in caring for babies born prematurely, with more than 200,000 premature births recorded every year. He says many of these babies require specialized care immediately after birth.
11: It's close about 150,000 to 200,000 deliveries are almost children who are born before the date of what? And so this equipment should be able to do what? Should be able to support that. So we need to functionalize the neonatal care services, which have been told they have been rehabilitated, equipped, and then we shall do the mentorship. So these are seven facilities, and including equipping of a level 2B neonatal care at Gulu Regional Referral Hospital.
9: The equipment will be distributed to Gulu Regional Referral Hospital, Palisa Hospital, Chibugi Health Center 4, Botebo Health Center 4, and Atiak Health Center 4, among other facilities.
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9: Uganda's petroleum storage capacity is set to rise at about 360 million liters once two government facilities are completed. The Kampala Storage Terminal in Mpiji will account for 320 million liters, while the ginger storage terminal is being expanded from 30 million to about 40 million liters. The Kampala facility is expected to hand around 450 fuel trucks every day, creating opportunities for transporters, suppliers, and other businesses along the petroleum value chain. The Kampala terminal will be linked to planned petroleum pipelines, including Eldoret Kampala, Kampala Kigali, and Hoima Bubaba routes. Energy and Mineral Development Minister Dr. Monica Musenero says the project will strengthen fuel security by allowing Uganda to hold strategic stocks and respond to supply disruptions and international price shocks.
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13: NCBA Bank. Go for it.
9: King Charles has warned artificial intelligence executives about the potential dangers of advanced AI technology falling into the wrong hands. Speaking at a summit convened at Dumfries House in Scotland, the King said AI could develop dangerous capabilities, including the potential to be used to take lives. King Charles called for greater urgency in addressing the risks and urged technology leaders to ensure AI is developed and used in ways that serve humanity and protect the natural world. The summit has been called to consider consider whether a shared set of principles can be developed to help guide the future principles of AI.
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9: More than 1,000 players expected to take part in the 2026 East Africa Badminton Challenge at Lugogo Indo Stadium starting October 14th. The regional tournament will bring together badminton players from across East Africa. City Tyres marketing manager Herbert Bashasha says the tournament is part of a Mandela Group initiative to promote youth involvement through sports. He says the competition will help young players develop talent, teamwork and discipline while giving Ugandan athletes an opportunity to compete against players from across the region and supporting the growth of badminton in Uganda. That was the news on KFM. Stay tuned.
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0: Thank you so much for the news, Senga Betty Mdondo. 8 minutes past 5 p.m. Welcome back to the Chapo Charles K Drive with the Mecca the Romantic Machiga and
1: your homegirl Yada.
0: Yadam Chidi Yadam Pili Pili Nem Kikuyu.
1: Rambo.
0: Yadabim Yadabim.
1: Baby or mommy.
0: Ekibidi Ganya. Betty. Why do we have this hour, Yada?
1: In this hour, we're counting down the 10 biggest songs of the day in the Big 5 Plus 5.
0: Yeah,
1: on top of that, we have Good or Bad Idea, and Justin will be joining us for the sports update.
0: Yes, Justin will be joining us for the sports update with counting down the 10 biggest songs of the day. And also, in case you want to have a beautiful good night's sleep, look out for the Rose Foam Bone Lux Spring Mattress because it is designed to provide consistent long-term support and maintain its structure over time. And on top is a 4-inch high-density layer that adds a plush, luxurious feel, giving you comfort without compromising support. Imagine you're sleeping and you just boop, boop, and you are bouncing.
1: Before we start the countdown, to have best friends like Mommy Deb is the goal.
0: I tell Mommy Deb, who has she bought
1: Bro.
0: A car for? What has she done?
1: She surprised her best friend on her birthday. And she's like, girl, I have a wonderful surprise for you. One, here are flowers because you deserve to celebrate every day. And then, can you guess where we are having your B-Day dinner?
0: Where?
1: That one will come. But before we get to where the B-Day dinner is going to be, here is rent for 6 months. Here's 1 million for your birthday dress. Here is your birthday dinner. Make sure you come with your passport.
0: Sabula.
1: Kwegamba, we are not even having your dinner here. We are flat. Umani?
0: Poverty die.
1: Poverty die.
0: Yada. For your next birthday, when you're coming to work, come with your man and come with your passports. Come with your man and come with your passports. Yes.
1: And then what?
0: And then what? We go to the airport, take pictures and come back.
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0: Peak FM Bidding permission of the best music. Jen Aiko featuring Kendrick Lamar. So good. Playing at number 8 with the Big 5 plus 5. And number 9, we had Alive by Georgia Smith. Number 10 was Kole featuring Chins. It is a Tabo Charles Gay Drive with the maker of the romantic Michigan. And
1: Yohangal Yada.
0: Yadam Chidi, Yadam Pili, Pilim, Dem Kikuyu.
1: Rumble.
0: Yadabi Midabum.
1: Savio Mami.
0: Eke Bidiganya. Meanwhile, Yada. We've been talking about Mami Deb and telling her best friend to do what? Come with her passport.
1: Banange, come with your passport. We are going to fly for your dinner.
0: For your dinner. Mm. So you may be
1: 1 million for a dress. Rent for 6 months.
0: Mm. So I need to do that for my best friend.
1: Mm-hmm.
0: And only that, my best friend is in Canada. But my bestie is in Minneapolis.
1: Emeka.
0: What?
1: You will be reported.
0: You will be reported. No.
1: You will be reported.
0: My best friend is in the States.
1: Uh-huh.
0: My best friend is in the States. And their birthday is in March. Katia, what would you do for them? Would you tell them, come to Uganda with your passport?
1: You first let yours in November decide.
0: Hey, let mine decide. Iramunange, for those of you who want to take me for dinner, I'll move with my passport that day. Are they in my car, the white horse? I will pack my car suitcase.
1: Uh-huh. Just in case someone wants to surprise you.
0: Once it gets to 7 p.m. And nobody has called me, I'll drive myself to the airport. I book a flight. I go to Zanzibar.
1: Katina, for me, my mother's birthday is tomorrow. Pray for a girl child.
0: What do you have?
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0: Anyway,
1: and good or bad idea today, we are asking you, getting rid of PLE and UCE exams, is that a good or bad idea?
0: 0393-932-6293. You can also send us a WhatsApp on 0747-032-192. And tell us what you think. Honestly speaking, Yada, I see that these exams really just never take up pressure. Let's find a way of preparing us and we advance to the next level without having to put us such bad tests. That is why I love the new curriculum. New curriculum,
1: what, where there's a lot of... In the new curriculum, they still receive exams.
0: They still do not hard as our old KFM. Good evening.
3: Good evening.
0: How are you?
3: I am fine. You're speaking to Patricia.
0: Yes, Patricia. Trish.
3: Oh, Banange, don't you do the exam to say, you know, that excitement of waiting for sisters and sisters. That's our children also pass through the year. We'd be excited that they pass roughly 4, roughly 6. That's our excitement. It's good to be there. And also motivate that we put the exam and it's that.
1: So you think it's a good idea?
3: It's a bad idea to remove them. Let's get this
1: one. Thank you, Patricia.
0: Tell me, there are kids, Mumbambi, who be, say, I got with his school.
1: I used to be excited for exams.
0: You?
1: Me, I hated class. I loved exams.
0: And how would you pass?
1: Bruh, I am here today. I am where I am.
0: Because
1: I used to be one of, like, the best students in school. School, not class.
0: There's a school I went to, Yada, and kids were there. Mm-hmm. Senior one, first time day one. Mm-hmm. Hi, maybe not. Most of the kids knew each other. I'm from Kampala parents. I got 4. So the teacher would tell you to introduce yourself. What's your name? Which school did you come from? Mm-hmm. And how many aggregates did you get?
1: Mm-hmm.
0: Hi, my name is Camila. I was at Kampala parents. I got 4 aggregates.
1: Yay!
0: Hi, my name is Jason. I was at City Parents. I got 5 aggregates.
1: Yes,
0: Hi, my name is Collins Barija. I was at Good Times. I got 6 aggregates. Hi, my name is Tristan. I got 5 aggregates. I was at Kaboja. Hi.
1: My name is
0: Musinguzi Baryomunsi Bahemuka. I studied at Kabare Preparatory, Nasare, Church of Uganda Government Aided Primary School. How many aggregates did you get? I got 17 aggregates.
1: Have you seen? the 10-year-old male called Musinguzi Uterus.
0: Banyankole, we are tired. There's a boy called Musinguzi Uterus.
1: Uterus.
0: We are about
1: to... Maybe they wanted to say uterus.
0: We are about to get Aine Mbaba's diaphragm.
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0: 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It is a good time. We'll be back. Very soon, we shall get to Inomugabe.
1: Savvy.

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3: Hey, babe.
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0: Ekibidiganya. And coming up right about now is the sports update with the Yalem Ntudi Day.
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0: Zibuzi baby.
3: What's up, guys? First of all,
0: which people are doing Lugambo?
3: No. Let me do a disclaimer quite quickly, right? So where I'm seated, I'm at the Ham Stadium, Nachivuo. And where I'm seated, we do have a number of people who have conversations that range from the useful and the useless, including the former assistant head coach of the Ghana Cranes, Sam Simba. So just in case he hears some laughter in the background, please understand. He's leading the conversation. So he's speaking about so many things. You cannot take the conversations to the bank. But nevertheless, I am at the Ham Stadium, Nachivuo, for match day 4 action. That's in the Ghana Premier League. It's going to be a double header here. So the first game of 2, the game between Maroons and APDF, is going on. I think about forces side, if I can call them that, because APDF we know it so well. Maroons has to pick those sides. So what's the first today? I see a number of people here, about 25 really screaming at the top most of their voices. UPDF never has fans. They never do. But anyway, here we are, still goalless between the two sides. We'll be waiting to see if there's going to be any that breaks the deadlock just before the break, or if it will be goalless at the break, and then wait and see what the second half will have to bring for us. Remember, later on at 8 p.m., it's going to be Express hosting Chitara FC. Chitara have already arrived. Actually, when I was entering the stadium, I did enter at the same time with the team bus, but also their fans have already taken their seats with their drums, and they are ready, I think, to scream and cheer the team on all the way. Remember, they've had a lot of their focus into the CAF Confederation Cup ever since the season started. They've so far played one game, even when we are speaking about match day 4, and that was the 1-1 draw they played against AC Villa. And the very, very first day of the league, so they will be looking to get back into the league rhythm and try and see how far they can go, but also use these games that do come before their second CAF Confederation game against Al Ahly does come through. It is important that they look at these games this way, because that's the bigger picture of Confederation Cup, and then that way they can wait and hope that they will be able to use this and get something against Al Ahly, which is quite a tall order. But for now, here at the Ham Stadium, Nachivuo, it is still goalless. Fred Abaku is back at Maroons. He's leading the line. Joseph Noda is in there, and they're trying to do what they have to do to try and get a result. Now, Emeka Ndiada, away from that, let's speak about a man who has said something very obvious, and that's none other than the Inter Miami owner and former England captain David Beckham, because he says that Lionel Messi deserves to win this year's Ballon d'Or.
0: Lol.
3: I don't know what Brenda Bako almost got the lead, the goal. But anyway, still speaking about David Beckham. Yeah, he's saying that. I don't know what his reasons are, but the 39-year-old Argentina great, who has won the Global Player of the Award, by the way, 8 times, and has been nominated on the 30-man shortlist for 2026. He scored his 100th goal for Miami. That was on Wednesday. He also provided an assist for Casemiro as they scored the second goal in that 2-0 victory over Cruz Azul. That win, by the way, did help them clinch the Champions Cup, and an match contested by the U.S. and Mexican Cup winners. So far, he's scored 8 goals. He's registered 4 assists as he helped Argentina reach the World Cup final. But we all know what happened in the final. He ghosted. But he's built his reputation. He's allowed to ghost. But yes, he ghosted. So I don't know what reasons, really, David Beckham has to say that Lionel Messi could win the Ballon d'Or. We all love him. We all think he's the greatest privilege. But This year?
0: Messi does not deserve it.
3: Clearly. The debate is wide open. So
0: I think Rodri might take it.
3: We wait and see. I would list a number of reasons why Rodri should take it, but I can't say the same for Messi because I don't know. I don't see it. I don't feel what he's done in 2026. But anyway, the debate is wide open. Let's just take it that way so we can all start the discussion on who we think should win it and our different reasons, just like David Beckham has done. One more game to close off the third round of the ESL Cup tonight, Emeka Nganda. And that game has Manchester City taking on Norwich. Of course, City will be aiming to make it 6 straight wins in all competitions when they take on the championship outfit this very evening. The Citizens are the 9-10 champions of this league cup, including the 2025-2026 competition. We all remember who they beat in the final, don't we? As for Norwich, they've also won it before, 1961, I think 1962, and then 1984, 1985. So they're facing both today. There has already been some huge results from this competition, this particular round, including the dumping of Manchester United. But anyway, City will be up against Norwich this evening. The game kicks off at exactly 9:30 p.m.
0: All right, thank you so much, Justin. We'll catch you again tomorrow.
3: All right.
0: This is Throwback Thursday, Rabba Dabba, which it is.
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0: And with a new year, Taylor Swift playing at number 6 on the Big 5 Plus 5. And it's now 4 minutes to the top of the hour on the Double Charts. Good drive with the make of the romantic magic. And
1: your homegirl, Yada.
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1: Remember.
0: Yada, bim, yada, boom.
1: Love your mommy.
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1: And today we are asking you, removing or getting rid of PLE and UCE exams to make sure that we're reducing on the number of dropouts. Is that a good or bad idea?
0: On X, Jemmy Marb says, what will show that the pupils or students have studied? Bad idea.
1: What are your two cents?
0: Leave them there, but do not make them hard, really.
1: What do you mean, don't make them hard? It's going to be hard if you've not studied.
0: Mm.
1: And I think the positive part about the current curriculum is that it allows students to have critical thinking and to apply what they are learning.
0: Mm.
1: So it's not a matter of cram work anymore. It is about understanding. They're encouraging understanding. Two, they are not being tested the same way that we used to be tested before.
0: Yeah.
1: So it's a matter of... The grades are cumulative grades the same way that they do at campus. So that's that makes it an even better thing. So me, I think the exams should be there. We need to say who is strongest, who is not, who needs help, where do they need help, what do they need understanding in. What I do not support is people using the results from the exams to determine someone's future. A for you, you're doomed. A for you, you're a failure. A for you, you are this and that. I think that we should get rid of the labels, but the exams have no issues. I think it's the teachers that need training.
0: If possible, let people write exams in their local languages, the languages they can understand.
1: Mm.
0: After all, there's a certain prophet and apostle way back when his fellowship had started.
1: Mm-hmm.
0: Students at UCU were writing exams in tongues. Shabarabarapunda.
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13: 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With the news on KFM, I'm Betty Mudondo. Voting has ended in the Jimani West by-election, with election officials now sorting and counting ballots before transmitting results to the main tally center. The Global Election Observation Mission and the Uganda Human Rights Commission commended election officials, security personnel and voters for their conduct, highlighting that the process across all 114 polling stations was largely peaceful and orderly. Following the withdrawal of Ben Wanyama and Patrick Tandu Propas, the rest narrowed down to two-way contest between NRM candidate James Lekopili and the independent candidate Gaspar Draga. Officials are now completing the station-level count, after which the figures will be forwarded to the main tally center for verification and declaration by the Electoral Commission. Lower voter turnout was the main feature of the exercise, with generally thin queues reported across polling stations. Among the constituencies, 51,437 registered voters. Now, 9 members of the opposition Uganda People's Congress, UPC, have been expelled from the party with immediate effect over misconduct and violations of the party constitution. Members expelled include Enap Admin Dennis, Jack Kavusu, Natkunda Nwema Aisha, Magero Emmanuel Were, former MP Hachelo Susan, Ongom Chris, Ogwal Adebo Alex, Ewal George and Babidi Josephine, among others. It should be noted that these members were reported to the party's National Disciplinary Committee over allegations of misconduct and violation of party's constitution during the recently concluded 2016 elections, including forging party letterheads, stamps and seals, as well as making false representations in accordance with the UPC constitution of 2008 as amended, and the party's rules of procedure. Speaking to the media this afternoon at the UPC headquarters in Kampala, Peter Paul Okello, the party's chairman for the disciplinary committee, said the committee that sat recently in Lira City resolved to expel the group in order to restore sanity and order within the party.
14: The National Disciplinary Committee of the UPC Party, having found that the respondent Adil Dennis Enap committed a serious breach of the party constitution and is specifically liable for violation of the 15 regulations cited above, and this committee has decided to 1) suspend Mr. Dennis Enap with immediate effect from the membership of the Uganda People's Congress Party. 2) This committee recommends that the National Council of UPC dismiss with immediate effect.
13: Now, Uganda Kingdom officials, together with security and government representatives, have finalized plans for the 12th coronation anniversary of the Chabazinga, scheduled for September 19, 2026. The celebrations, commonly known as Amatikiraga E72 Chabazinga, were originally set for September 13th, but were postponed out of respect for the mourning period following the passing of the Omukama of Toro, Oyo Nyimba Kabamba Iguru, Rukidi IV. Security personnel led by the Busoga East Regional Police Commander, Abbas, alongside government officials, cabinet ministers and heads of security agencies, inspected the venue to assess preparations and reinforce security arrangements. The main organizing committee, chaired by Third Deputy Prime Minister Anne Mayuge, Woman Member of Parliament Hajet Lukia Isanga Nakadama, confirmed that preparations are at an advanced stage, with organizers working to ensure everything befitting the occasion's dignities in place by Saturday. Nakadama has urged all assigned personnel to fulfill their responsibilities so the celebrations honoring the incident to proceed successfully.
11: Kampala News. News around you and from your neighborhood.
13: Police in Kampala investigating a fire that damaged two shops at a regional Chiseka Spare Center at midday. Shop BB4 was completely gutted while BB5 was partially damaged. Local Sijire, the deputy police spokesperson, Kampala Metropolitan, says the fire may have started from sparks generated during welding activities outside one of the affected shops.
15: Primary findings indicate that the fire may have originated from the sparks generated during the welding activity outside the affected shops. Police fire prevention and rescue services responded promptly and contained the fire. The scene was subsequently visited and processed by detectives and scene of crime officers. One of the shop owners fainted at the scene and was rushed to hospital. Medical attention for no loss of life was reported. The welder only identified as Sebulime is currently on the run and the efforts are underway to establish his whereabouts. The value of the damaged property is yet to be established. Investigations are ongoing to establish the exact cause of the fire and circumstances surrounding the incident.
13: Police in Kampala have also arrested 123 suspected criminals during overnight operations aimed at curbing urban crime across Katwe, Kabalagala and Nasana. The targeted operations carried out between 10 p.m. and 5 a.m. led to the recovery of illicit drugs, including opium. Kampala Metropolitan Police spokesperson Rachel Kawana confirmed the arrests.
16: In a continued effort to curtail crime in the Kampala metropolitan area, police at Katwe conducted intelligence-led operations in Lusaka, Nkere, Nabisalu zones in Makindye Division. Similarly, police at Kabalagala conducted operations in Chibuli, Bunga, Muyenga, and Nsambia parishes. In Makindye Division in Kampala District, police at Nansana also conducted similar operations in Ganda and Sombi in Wakiso District, targeting suspected hardcore criminals and individuals allegedly involved in the promotion and use of opium within the division.
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18: 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Go for it.
13: Australian Olympic organizers have officially cleared a river home to roughly 500 saltwater crocodiles to host rowing and canoeing events at the 2032 Brisbane Games. The Fitzroy River in Rockhampton, Queensland, passed an independent technical assessment commissioned by the Games Infrastructure Authority. While the report focused on weather, water levels and flood risk, rather than the local wildlife, officials noted that the venue already regularly hosts national team training camps and local regattas with strict crocodile contingency plans in place. Both World Rowing and Paddle Worldwide endorsed the venue, confirming it meets all standards for fair competition. Addressing safety concerns, the Brisbane 2032 president called for a perspective shift, pointing out that surfers share the ocean with sharks and framing the decision as a can-do step forward for games planning. That was the news on KFM. Stay tuned.
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0: Better information on the best music. Thank you so much, Betty Madomdo, for the news. And at 9 minutes past 6 p.m., it is the Turbo Charge Good Drive with the Mecca of the Romantic Machine. And.
1: Yalungal Yada.
0: Yalin Chidi, the Garden Piggy Billy, them Kikuyu.
1: Rambo.
0: Yada Bimeda Bum.
1: Baby Omani.
0: Ekibiringanya. In this hour.
1: We have money for you, 1,470,000 Ugandan shillings that you could win if you can give us the correct answer to our brainbuster question. On top of that, we're still counting down the five biggest songs of the day in the Big Five Plus Five. And it is Thursday, so it is game day.
0: We have a game for you coming up, but before the top five songs, here is a bonus track for you, Kevin Lito. She drives me crazy. Nah.

0: 93 KFM, but information of the best music. Beautiful, beautiful country song coming there from Ella Langley. I've streamed some of her music, and I must say, Yada, Ella Langley is quite...
1: We had survived you for a while.
0: She's meticulous. She's provicious. She's, she provides that decorum.
1: Emeka?
0: Yes, Yada.
1: You're starting to misuse words.
0: She is, she's so spellbinding. Her music is peribiding. Her music is, it's amazeballs. It shakes you up. It tantalizes you.
1: Emeka, we have a game to play.
0: 21 minutes past 6 p.m. Emeka the Romantic Mochiga and...
1: Your homegirl, Yada.
0: Yada mchili, Yada mpili, Yada mkikuyu.
1: Remember.
0: Yada bimere boom.
1: The biomami.
0: Eki biriganya. Call me the Musuga of Chigezi.
1: Yabambi.
0: Okay. Let's get into that game.
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0: So, Yada, have your parents ever... have your parents ever caught you doing something wrong?
1: To be honest, I've been a good girl. I've been a good girl my whole life. Because I was beaten for breaking things. I'd break a glass, I'd get the beating of a thief. So I knew from a very young age to not do things that are nonsensical. Yeah.
0: Great. Let me tell you. Me?
1: There are many. You're choosing which one to tell.
0: I am choosing which one. And I'm choosing my words very wisely.
1: Before you get home and there's a sleeper.
0: There's a time when I was young, there was chicken in the saucepan.
1: I was
0: very hungry. So they cooked and left it there. I went and served myself. They came back and counted the pieces were not amounted. So they found me. Actually, they found me. So they asked me, Collins, what are you doing? Then, you know that when that piece of chicken is so hot, it was not chicken, it was meat. The meat is so hot and it's so sweet. Then instead of... chewing it, I swallowed it. And you know what hot meat can do to you in your chest? So I said, I looked around, they're like, Collins, why are you beating your chest? I'm like, I'm remembering the Uganda matters who were killed. Oh, then Bambi, they looked at me and they thought, Bambi, the boy is good at praying, but praying in the kitchen. Yeah, I drank like a 10-liter jerry can of water.
1: Bambi, that will teach you not to steal again. Anyway, for our game today,
0: yes,
1: we're asking, what is the craziest thing that your parents have caught you doing?
0: 0393 933 933 0393 262 933 0393 262 934 0701 933 934 0751 933 900. Also, send us a WhatsApp on our WhatsApp line, 0747-032-192. Yada.
1: There's a cousin of mine whose neighbor at their home was caught.
0: Doing what?
1: Tun-tun-tun.
0: Gigi.
1: That was not even the worst part.
0: Hey.
1: With a donkey.
0: Hey, let's first pause there. KFM, good evening.
3: How are you, Sebo?
0: Very good, Sebo. How are you doing?
3: We're here.
0: Yes, Mr. President, it's been a while.
3: Sometimes you bring things and we look back.
0: And you what?
3: We look back where we came from. I remember one time, my grandmother. I grew up with my grandmother. So we used to pick her dinner and we eat. So she comes and she finds her dinner, the juice, and she says, who ate my dinner? And she says, we're not the one. And she went and drew water from the pot and told us to take, then you spit out.
1: Wisdom.
3: You know, spitting out water and full of dinner.
0: Bakwato baby nyewa bya jaja.
3: Mbuko ni hivu gawa katolo.
1: Another cousin of mine.
0: Wait, you're telling me, huh?
1: The neighbor Nanti was found
0: with a donkey.
1: A donkey. Arrested and taken to prison. Another cousin of mine was found with a joint. The mother beat her up. Beat her up. Like, is this what we teach you to do, eh? We wake up every single day at 3 a.m. to pray for demons. Kumbe, you're the demon we are praying at.
0: KFM, good evening.
1: Good evening to you. How are you?
4: I'm okay. How are you doing?
1: Very well, Prosy. What is the craziest thing your parents have caught you?
4: Amazing show.
0: Thank you so much for listening in.
4: That is a mama, I'm quite tired of this thing, and she made me eat all of it.
1: With the months,
4: even, she told me I don't want to see anything, NFC here.
0: Waga ye chenyanja. Nevi na magumbaga.
1: Waga. Nga all of you are being beaten.
0: So they prayed for your cousin, beating your cousin. We are praying against demons. Kumbe, you are
1: Kumbe
0: the demon.
1: Kumbe, you're the demon. Bro.
0: Me one time. We were in the bedroom. Seated there. Jazzing. Then an elder came. Then.
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1: 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Who was he?
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1: Hello?
5: Hello.
1: Hi.
5: Good evening, Emeka and Yada.
1: Good evening to you. Who are we speaking to?
5: This is Mary from Makisu.
1: Yes, Mary. What is your answer?
5: I think the answer is Joe Biden.
1: What about Joe Biden?
5: In 2020, Democratic presidential candidate Joe Biden named 55-year-old California Senator Kamala Harris as his running mate, making her just the third woman, the first black woman, and the first South Asian American.
0: Thank you for trying. That is not the answer we are looking for, Bambi.
1: Oopsie.
0: Let's bring this back tomorrow morning on the Mighty Breakfast with B-Wall and Becky.
1: 1.5 million.
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0: 93 Kevin, but information on the best music. Heaven Baby, Iris Star playing at number 2 on the Big 5 Plus 5 on the double charge get drive with the make of the romantic Michigan. And
1: Yohan Gal Yada.
0: Galim Chidi, Galim Pili, Pili, Mdem Kikuyu.
1: Rembo.
0: Yada Bim Yada Boom.
1: Baby Mami.
0: Ekibi Dinganya. It's time for us to wrap up.
1: Wait, before we do, I was listening to this song and I was thinking, I would not be shocked if those guys in Bridgerton put this in one of their dances.
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3: Good evening, Emma. I'm a
0: good evening, Queen.
3: Thanks for the fantastic show.
0: Thank you so much for listening, Gein.
3: Let me tell you, for me, I was very stubborn 100% that I knew myself. Now, for me, they called me friend with sugar. So I was a good car, and I didn't know
0: that I was a good car. You get a Mazima Queen. Wabasuka.
1: Queen, Queen.
4: Yes, mommy.
1: Eating sugar.
4: No, mommy.
1: Telling lies.
4: No, mommy.
1: Open your mouth. Nenga, all of you are about food. Chichi.
0: Food.
1: Y'all don't want to tell us the truth.
0: Me, let me tell you. Me, another time. Tabarangkwati rum perfume, yamzei. Hello, KFM. Good evening.
3: Good evening, Yamasaniada.
0: Good evening.
1: Good evening, too.
3: I think for me, I was caught with a boyfriend when I was taken to police.
0: Eh? Who took you to police?
3: It was at school. That is, I was doing exams. It was exam time.
0: Eh?
3: He decided to pass me a bit. I didn't know that was my...
0: What were you doing?
3: You know, with the life. We don't know life, Emeka.
0: Wait, you were with a boyfriend and you were...
1: Bruh.
0: In high school?
3: Yeah, senior four, I did in police.
1: Bruh. That you are gumite.
0: Well, that was gumite. Hey, you jiggy jiggy in school. Okay, fam, good evening. Hey.
1: We don't encourage.
0: We don't encourage jiggy jiggy in school.
5: I know you don't encourage it.
1: Who are we speaking to?
5: But this is William.
0: Yes, William.
5: From Bokoto. Man, I was caught in the bush.
0: In the bush doing what?
5: In the bush, working.
0: Working?
5: You see? Working on somebody's daughter.
1: Hey!
0: KFM, good evening.
6: Emeka.
0: Yes,
1: what's up?
6: Aka sister.
0: Uh-huh.
6: Senior six.
0: Uh-huh.
6: Ta mama wange sente.
0: Wa mama o sente, yeah.
6: Agende angulire simu. Mama center as a cosa. Catching get a kumacham who will steam when you get in on your Nadiola Chipota. Mama, oh, no, yet I guess him the Samu Funakumacha. Mama and Mahakato going to go your gera. Mana Wang, interpreted Simus and M Nang, Gorimoko, get a tone feather. 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
0: Baku kwa atabwe batu wafera mama u kusente zizo.
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0: Hira mwembi mwari wafere. 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Me one time.
1: One time.
0: Nga I go to Muzei's bedroom.
1: Uh-huh.
0: They sent me, go and get me that bag uh-huh. and I give you pocket money.
1: Uh-huh.
0: Yeah? Me I went, cologne. Then she had it. She felt it. I was beaten, but at least I went smelling.
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1: I want to take you for dinner tonight.
2: Oh, today's Monday. The head of the house challenge. Ha, babe, I can't. I'm revising for exams.
1: But you graduated.
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1: Okay, Friday then.
2: Friday's for pool party. Babe, you know, that's when I wash my ceiling.
1: Mm-hmm.
2: Yeah.
1: Okay, how about Sunday?
2: Yeah, eviction night. No, Sunday I am attending my auntie's online funeral.
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0: This song had a combination of Swahili, English, Luganda, and Lingala. Mbosola.
1: Hey. We are not doing that today. No, thank you.
0: It is a double charge gate drive. Yo, yo, Joshua Baraka playing at number one of the Big Five Plus Five. With the make of the romantic which again and
1: your home girl Yada.
0: You got him chitty together and pity pick him them kikuyu. Yada bim yada boom. Eki bidding anya. That brings us to the end of the show today. We'll catch up again tomorrow on Superstar Friday.
1: Bye.
0: Good to bye. Ah, by the way, don't make those risky phone calls.
1: Make them if you want.
0: Yeah. And don't come and tell us to fundraise for you. We were not there, Anga. You were shouting, "Why were you killing me?"
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1: 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Declare in the spirit. Tell me why. This guy starts to pray in tongues, and he ends up saying, Rabba Dabba Bombo Cla.
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2: 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Cinema Kosa.
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7: 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Mufumbiro appears via Zoom in his petition.
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7: 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With the news on KFM, I'm Betty Mudondo. Vote counting is underway in Adjumani West following the conclusion of the Adjumani West by-election. Following the withdrawal of Ben Anyama and Patrick Tandrupasi, the race narrowed down to a two-way contest between NRM candidate James Lekopili and independent candidate Kasper Draga. The Global Election Observation Mission and the Ikende Human Rights Commission have commended election officials, security personnel and voters for their conduct, highlighting that the process across all 114 polling stations was largely peaceful and orderly. Low voter turnout was the main feature of the exercise, with generally thin queues reported across polling stations among the constituencies. The Adjumani West constituency seat became vacant following the death of General Moses Ali, a long-serving military officer and veteran politician who passed away on July 18, 2026. Now, court hearings of election petitions continued today across the country, with judges setting timelines, encouraging mediation, and in some cases accepting withdrawals. In Nakawa East, Noob's Alex Waiswa Mufumbiro made a virtual appearance via Zoom from Luzira Prison in his petition challenging the victor of NRM's Frederick Ruhindi. High Court Judge Alan Shimir framed four key issues for trial before ordering prison authorities to produce Mufumbiro physically for the next session. Meanwhile, in Nakawa West, Judge Nshimi scheduled an October 2nd pre-hearing conference for petition filed by lawyer Ivan Boy against Noob's Joel Senyonyi. Boy seeks to have the election nullified and himself declared winner, alleging widespread irregularities and arguing that Senyonyi was invalidly nominated under Nakawa West rather than the official gazetted Nakawa Division West. Amid the heavy caseload, High Court Judge Andrew Koha pressed litigants to embrace mediation over legal battles following the directive. NRM's Judith Nwabini and Noob's Ali Nganda Mulyanyama agreed to pursue an out-of-court settlement in their disputed poll. In a separate development, Joseph Kayemba withdrew his petition against Tim University and Busiro South MP Opio Kinani, with all parties agreeing to refer the matter to former Deputy Chief Justice Richard Butera for mediation. Elsewhere, the High Court in Imbara also commenced hearings into a challenge filed by former Rampara East MP Julius Tusime Karuhanga against incumbent Charles Ngabirano. Karuhanga, who lost the January polls by 697 votes, cites non-compliance with electoral laws and seeking an annulment to force a by-election. Court proceedings also saw a significant exit in Masaka, where former Muyomba County MP Amos Mandela officially withdrew his petition against NRM colleague Semwanga Javida.
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7: President Yoweri Museveni has today officiated at the groundbreaking of the multi-million dollar Kampala storage terminal in Buloba, PG District, a critical step in safeguarding Uganda's economy against volatile global oil prices and regional supply disruptions. The 320 million liter facility developed by the Uganda National Oil Company is set to double the country's national fuel reserves, handling up to 450 fuel trucks daily. Energy and Mineral Development Minister Dr. Monica Musonero emphasized that strategic reserves are key to shielding domestic enterprises from sudden international price shocks. The Kampala terminal will be linked to planned petroleum pipelines, including the Eldoret Kampala, Kampala Kigali, and Hoima Buloba routes.
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7: King Charles has warned artificial intelligence executives about the potential dangers of advanced AI technology falling into the wrong hands. Speaking at a summit he convened at Dumfries House in Scotland, the King called for greater urgency in addressing the risks and urged technology leaders to ensure AI is developed and used in ways that serve humanity and protect the natural world. The summit has been called to consider whether a shared set of principles can be developed to help guide the future applications of artificial intelligence.
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7: AFCON 2027 will remain in Tanzania, Kenya and Uganda. Confederation of Africa Football President Patrice Motsepe has confirmed. Motsepe made the announcement during a visit to Tanzania today, dismissing reports that the tournament could be moved to alternative hosts. He said preparations are progressing but urged the three countries to speed up work on stadiums, training facilities, transport, accommodation and other infrastructure. The 2027 Africa Cup of Nations is scheduled to take place from June 19th to July 17th, 2027, and will be the first AFCON tournament jointly hosted by three countries. CAF awarded hosting rights to Tanzania, Kenya, and Uganda in September 2023. That was the news on KFM. Stay tuned.
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0: 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My name is Doreen, and welcome to the K-Zone. It's a Thursday. 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As you tell me about your day, mine was very okay. Let's get started. Here is Apis, Miracles.
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My name is Doreen, and you're listening to Selecta by Cindy. 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
0: Which one?
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0: Story by P Square. I have a story. Okay, going out to anyone.
1: Okay.
0: Hey, you disappeared. KFM. Hello. I can't hear you. You're live on KFM.
1: Hello, Doreen.
0: Hi, how you doing?
1: I'm good, how are you?
0: Very good. Namong is okay, so talk to me.
1: This is Martin from Lunguja.
0: Yes, Martin.
1: Been a minute.
0: Very true.
1: Yeah. Would you please play for me Man Down by Rihanna?
0: Man Down by Rihanna.
1: Yeah.

0: 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Hey, Daddy. Daddy's Home, a request, Asher Raymond there. And also, Knock You Down, requested for by Kerry Hilson, Kanye West. There's also Neon, that one. And then P2 King Saha played, still playing a request until midnight. This is the K-Zone, creating connections, mending your hearts, okay? In this, well, we're getting into the next hour, and we do have surprises. So, yeah, get ready.
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0: 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My name is Doreen. We have 3 minutes into the hour of 9 p.m. Getting in the garage next hour. But this hour, we have surprise calls. If you have anyone you want to surprise tonight, maybe it's their birthday, you just want to appreciate them, you're looking for closure or reconciliation, let me know. Yeah, simple, just send through that information on the KFM WhatsApp. The number is 0747-032-192. Let's get started. Don Jomaba.
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0: KFM Better Information, the best music, Starships, Nicki Minaj. That song would get us jump, like, literally, in the clubs, those days when I used to go, you know, partying and everything. Nicki Minaj, these days, you know, I do follow her on X from her Twitter, and she's into Jesus a lot. She puts scriptures, motivates, you know, as if she's trying to turn her life around. Good for her. 27 minutes after 9 p.m., and in this hour, we get to surprise our friends and loved ones. I've gotten a message from you, Winnie, and I'm going to be calling up your friends. Yes. Oh, Nakawiri. Okay, I'll be doing that, don't worry. So just in case you would like me to surprise your friend or your loved one, make sure you send through that message on the KFM WhatsApp. The number is 0747-032-192.
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2: My cousin, one time that we are praying at home, and my uncle is a pastor, and he's like, pray, make sure you speak in tongues, connect with the spirit and all of that, declare in the spirit. Tell me why. This guy starts to pray in tongues, and he ends up saying, rabba dabba bombo clap.
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3: 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Hey, I'm the lady people praying. Mama, this was it. 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Sina makosa.
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0: music. Williams Hill trying to get a hold of your friend here. She gave birth to a baby girl after a long time waiting for a baby. Oh, God is good. I am just praying. Maybe it's my network, and she's called Athia from Jinja. Maybe it's my network, but I'm going to do my best. I'm going to try again and call and see if the phone will go through. And then someone else has also sent me a message. This is, you also want to say hi to someone who gave birth, Abafe, to twins. She's now a Nalungu. Hey, Nalungu Kevin. Oof. Okay. Tunakawelis tonight. Let me see what I'm going to do. Let me keep trying. Maybe. Yeah, maybe it's my network, but yeah. I'm going to make sure that I'm going to try my best. I'm going to feel bad if it doesn't go through. Let's get back to the music. I'll be back.
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0: love her for one thing. She says whatever she says. She doesn't care whether you like her or hate her. Like recently when she was on a podcast, she said whatever she said. Yeah, some people liked it, others didn't like it. And she always tells you she doesn't care. It's her opinion. You should get that in your head. Her opinion. Yeah. Like one of the things she said, you know, she has a daughter. The daughter knows the dad is there, knows the dad's picture, everything they've ever met. The thing is, hey, she told the daughter, your dad is a deadbeat man, period. And some people are like, no, you wouldn't have said that. You'd have shielded her from knowing that information. Or shielded the man from knowing all that information, and also, you know, she would have phoned it out by herself as she grows up. She said, I told her, your dad is a deadbeat, period. Yeah, so that she can stop asking me questions, period. People didn't take it well. But she said what she said anyway. Now, I feel so bad. I wanted to congratulate these people, the two Nakaweres. So I don't always do it on Superstar Fridays. I'm going to make sure that I do it tomorrow. I think the problem is on my side. There's a network issue here. So you, my friend, I can't forget you. I just wish you just send me a message so that I can congratulate Nalungo Kevin tomorrow. You, yes. And Bambi. I know tomorrow won't be too late. And also you, my friend, you wanted me to congratulate your friends from Ginger Athia. She's also a Nakawere. Tomorrow, just send me a reminder, Winnie, yeah? Yeah, the issue is on my side. I feel bad. But I have to make it tomorrow just for you guys. Thank you so much for choosing the case and creating connections, mending your heart. So we get into the next hour where we have the garage. If you have a dilemma, you have a question, feel free to let us know. We listen, we don't judge. We listen and we help you bounce back. Good evening.
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0: So there is a situation that I got later on in the day. Someone inboxed me and they need your help. Okay, so this person says that they are stuck in marriage. Okay, now the person says stuck in marriage and I don't know how to deal with this issue. I have been married for 2 years now, but having 3 years of cohabiting before the wedding. Well, I started cohabiting with this woman during the COVID times. As you know, it was during a lockdown. I made sure she wasn't conceiving, but at the end she got pregnant even when I was trying to be careful. I had no child, so I thought of abortion. It didn't really click my thoughts because I didn't have a child at that point, at that moment. But Doreen, I don't know whether I was bewitched. I have very little feelings for this woman. We have a second child now and she is making a year now. But can you imagine, like from when she was 7 or 8 months pregnant of that child, I have never had sexual intercourse with her till now. It's coming to a year. And mind you, we are living together. Same house, same bed. But I have created all sorts of excuses not to have sex with her. I don't know if she is getting it from outside, and even if she did, I wouldn't blame her. But the rest of the things I do, I care for her financially, I take care of the home, but honestly, there is nothing like emotional support. I wish I would provide emotional support, but I don't feel it. I don't know what to do, guys. Should I stay with her just for the sake of marriage? Should I talk to her and I seek for a divorce? I have failed to love this woman and I am tired of pretending. Please help me. Keep me anonymous. What can I do? So that is what we have. If you are in such a dilemma, would you just stay for the sake of the kids? You get into something and then you're now regretting, why did I get into this marriage? Why did we have 2 kids? How did we get here? There are no feelings at all. Now it's 1 year, no having sexual intercourse. You keep coming up with all sorts of excuses. Advice, what can he do? I'll get to pick up phone calls later on. Let's get into more ballads. I'll be back.
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0: 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Listening to that beautiful one, Lionel Richie, You Are. So we are back in the garage. 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
0: 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Song on your mind? That one, not now. I see you, but you can help out our friend. What can he do? Stay in this marriage? Would you stay in the marriage if you are the one? 11 KFM.
2: Doreen.
0: Yes.
2: Good evening.
0: Good evening. How you doing?
2: I'm fine, thank you.
0: Yes.
2: I'm so good.
0: You're welcome. What advice can you give our friend here?
2: Damang.
0: Chikambwe.
2: If you ever under control. For real.
0: Because
2: of Gamba brother Wango, you.
0: Yeah.
2: Can you imagine?
0: Ngakoye. Mbunga

0: excuses. Anyway, but they tell me that you men know how to pretend. I don't know how that happens, but they say you know how to pretend. From your perspective, because in I love you, ngatochi jaku mutima. Yes, but to advise, you have to say something. You're just saying banag. Confused. He's also confused, wondering how is he going to manage this whole thing. Do you know, like, being with someone for all those years, it started in COVID, but it was just for just no feelings, no nothing. You prayed that she doesn't get pregnant somehow. According to you, you say you were careful, but then she conceives, and then right now you have two babies. You're married, 2 years into the marriage though, 3 years cohabiting, and you have no feelings. Like, you've tried to fetch for those feelings that failed. So now in your mind you're like, what am I supposed to do? Should I stay over? I don't know. KFM. I don't know. Something wrong with that line. I'm sorry about that. But you can call another line, 0751 933 900, and 0393 933 933, or 0701 933 934. Alternatively, you can also try to send that message on the KFM WhatsApp. The number is 0747 032 192. KFM. Sorry. Kale. And then someone says, he said that maybe he's bewitched. By who? He shouldn't use that statement. He's not saying the truth. He got someone else. That is, I think, something he has failed to tell us. He has not said the truth. He has someone else. Allegedly. That's what you're thinking. KFM. Hello? Hello? Sorry, something's wrong. Kale, let's first go for more ballads. I'll be back.
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0: All right, so 0751-933-900. 0701-923-934 and MTN is 0393-923-923. And then I also have the KFM WhatsApp. The number is 0747-032-192. You love on KFM? Something is wrong with that light. I don't know what's wrong today. Oh, sorry about that. Anyways, you, my friend Duffin, you've sent a message on the KFM WhatsApp, and then for you saying you have a feeling that man has already gotten a side chick. Okay. KFM?
2: Good evening.
0: How are you doing?
2: Good. This is Agre.
0: Agre, what do you think?
2: I was like, You know, women are majorly attached to emotions.
0: Yeah.
2: Could be the way her emotions have gone. Oh, you know, once maybe she had somebody before the guy came in. And right now there's nothing that guy will change unless if she lives by her own. Because she will start being even chaotic, creating dramas, finding ways on how to prove this man wrong so that she can find a way to go. You know, women are complicated. That's what I can say. She can find her best if possible.
0: True.
2: Thank you.
0: All right, yeah. Women are complicated. Oh, no. Be careful.
3: What is that people?
0: I don't know exactly. Network.
3: I almost blamed my phone.
0: It's my side. I don't know what's wrong. Even calling out has been an issue today. I don't know what's wrong.
3: Technicians are blamed for that. You're innocent. They didn't do their work. How are you?
0: I'm okay. How are you doing?
3: No. You cannot just hang the princess on top when you know someone else is responsible for that.
0: I'm telling you.
3: However, I thank you for the good presentation.
0: Thank you for listening.
3: Now, this man who's playing around with someone's feeling. You've been with a woman since COVID.
0: Yes.
3: You've gone ahead, you had a child with her for the first time. Then I hear you've been being careful. What that means, by the time you plan to be careful, you know that you're dealing with a person who is fertile. Hello. Number two, and I think you like playing the game, because nobody goes for exercise without the appetite or the interest.
0: So you also believe in some people who are assuming there's a side chick, though he's not saying it.
3: It may not necessarily be a side chick. There are some men, naturally, I think, who are just selfish emotionally. They claim they only want to have that public thing like marriage to prove that he's responsible, but in actual sense,
0: he's not.
3: I don't want to mention that word because it may destroy maybe my reputation. I don't know. So I'm thinking, if you really feel that, because it's now creating an excuse, how do you stay with such a person? Then you have two kids with a person, but you claim you up to now you cannot catch feelings. Okay, if you failed to love her, you don't still love the children? Because sometimes you have to learn a hard way. If you don't love the person, then learn how to love her through the children.
0: Okay.
3: So you're keeping quiet without telling her what is on my mind. How do you expect this situation to be sorted? And you think running to us that we are going to encourage you to continue torturing her emotionally like that? Man up. Tell her exactly what is on your mind. If you want to divorce, then take full responsibility as a father. Allow her to enjoy life maybe by getting someone else who truly loves her. Then you stay alone or you bond with the forest since you're meant to be in the forest.
0: Yeah. That's riddled with nonsense. Okay, thank you.
3: Sorry.
0: Learn to love your wife through your kids. Your network, my dear. Sorry about that. Anyways, hello? Sorry. So I have another message here. This is Rita. Rita says that man should stop having excuses. They already have two kids together, pretending for he says 1 year. So he means he cannot pretend for more years until those children grow, because we are living in a very terrible generation. Those kids need a father figure. At least let him be there emotionally for the kids. Maybe he'll learn to love you. So, okay, you're thinking this is an excuse. Kevin? Sorry about that today. I'm telling you. Kevin?
4: Hello.
0: Hi, how are you?
4: I'm fine. Well done, Madame Doreen.
0: Thank you for listening.
4: For you, Madame Silver, I've said it all. The guy is just pretending. Because you can't crave for food and yet you're not angry. How can you be fooling around all those years? Can you imagine?
0: Yeah.
4: Because at least those bad boys, the trick they do or they use, at least they can fool around for something like one month. Not beyond 1 month. But sincerely speaking, 6 years. If memory serves me well, COVID was declared in Uganda.
0: 2020.
4: Yeah, in March. So those are 6 years down the road. So even guys who have kids,
0: So you're thinking he's just coming up with excuses.
4: Yeah, and I can even imagine, maybe I allegedly think he has another wife. So he's looking for a way forward, like he's looking for an excuse.
0: Yeah, some people are saying that. Okay.
4: That means we should work on our souls, by the way.
0: Thank you so much. That is the thing I'm trying to get out there from these young, so-called young men. I don't even know what they call themselves.
4: The so-called Gen Z.
0: The Gen Zs. Oh, Lord. You're welcome. Let's pray for our kids. Careful.
3: You call me, put on hold.
0: Sorry. All right, I'm sorry. I cannot pick more calls, but, well, just in case you still want to help, there's a WhatsApp number of KFM. That is 0747-032192. My darling, no one is actually rooting for you to get out of this marriage. Figure things out. But don't, you know, if because you don't even give. Let me not say that anyways. But according to what people are saying, you can work this thing out. You can work it out. The fact that you have two kids, you can work it out. At least try and see. Maybe in the future when things fail, maybe in 2 years' time to come or 3 years' time to come, then if you think it has failed and there's more stress and everything, you can always have a conversation with your wife. Yeah. Even there's always, I know there are couples who have healthy co-parenting. I know it can happen. And others are thinking there's a woman, definitely, though you don't want to tell us. So before you make any decision, rushed decision, first take your time a bit, breathe in and out and see. Okay? Carly, my dear, all the best. We get into why are you still awake, and you tell us why you are, as you're listening to More Balance on 93 Kevin.
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0: 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My name is Doreen, and that is Kessie I and JoJo. The title of the song is Done For Life. 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
1: Yes, Doreen.
0: Yes, my dear, how are you?
1: I'm okay, thank you so much for the show.
0: You are welcome.
1: Yeah, you're talking to Nyanzi Olin from Kolokamen.
0: Yes, Nyanzi, my dear.
1: How's been your day?
0: Not bad.
1: You know, I've missed you today. I didn't talk to you.
0: You missed me today? You said not to talk to me.
1: No, I tried myself to call you, but actually your phone, they are very busy. I didn't get a chance to go through.
0: Today's phone, I don't know what happened today. Today's been tricky.
1: That's life.
0: I know that's life. Regardless, we move.
1: When they get so busy, I keep trying.
0: Pack away. Put it out.
1: Yeah, I'm still awake because I'm still listening to you. Pack away on the stream. I think I didn't let you.
0: Watch it again. Finish a
1: pull.
0: Ah, never die, put it out. And that's why they say men keep promising. Oh, you've promised me. So for you, our friendship is going to be based on promises. I promise you, wait in December. Then I wait in a year. Amina. Okay, my dear. All right, good night. Thank you for listening.
1: Okay.
0: All right. There you go. Thank you so much for being a part of the K-Zone. We got Mobalas to listen to, BB and Sissy Winans.

0: bring out the aura of dementia, Alzheimer's, or memory loss.
1: People tend to forget dates, or they forget things they usually do normally. Or some people drive and forget where they came from.
0: But when it comes to dementia, who is more at risk?
1: Some of these people are bankers, they are doctors, they are people who have gone through life and attained a certain level.
0: We speak to Ruth Atukunda, a public health expert and medical doctor who is handling a case of dementia.
1: We've gone through all the phases of suspicion, frustration. As a family currently, she can't remember who I am, and that is very devastating.
0: Oh my God. 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